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1: Copy.
0: Copy, thank you. In reference to your 1060, we're getting a response citywide. Any for traffic?
1: Yeah.
0: 647 at 37th Avenue in Glendale, at the southeast corner. Hispanic, male, 30s, medium build, wearing a black shirt and black pants in the west. Correct, he's in a wheelchair. Hispanic, male, 30s, medium build, black shirt and black pants. Okay, a gray hat, no weapons, smoking 237 foot next to the barbershop. Comes in that the kids are around once the moves along. It's no way for contact, 1701. Is there a unit to follow? It's going to be a 961 at 5850 North 7th Street at the Raven Canes parking lot. It occurred on the street. Complainants in a white Toyota versus a white Mercedes. Brandon for contact at 1701. Units of backup, ballistic 47 at 27th Avenue in Glendale.
1: George. Do you know where I'm almost there? I'm finishing up this one.

0: 02 South 15th Avenue. In the southbound lane, there's a car bumper sized pieces of styrofoam in the southbound lane. No one for contact is 1702.
1: Can be 363 and Thomas, and you're with Adam, X-ray Adam, 3, Adam 4.
0: I copy. 725 George, that is coming back. Negative to Toyota 5.

0: 721 India, I copy your 22 for the Ottawa, 2970 East Oak Street, 1703. Oh, 647 at 1696 East Amelia Adams, 7338.
1: Ocean, you can send that 647.
0: I copy. It's going to be a 647 at 1696 East Amelia Avenue, Fort Dawson North, on the side of 17th Street near the alley. There are three different transients with carts, note of weapons, 101 sleeping in the alley, probably on 237 David, wants them to move along. Nobody for contact at 1704. George, go ahead.
2: 27th Street and Thomas, just south out with Arizona, Zebra Frank Adams, 613.
0: I copy. Anyone else? Switch over to Charlie, 617-04.
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0: his attempts that he won at 800. He's found back 715 beats.
1: Holding a 647 victory, 652 lost in Canto Boulevard.
0: 7205.

0: 823 David.
1: 823 David.
0: On that 800, I got flagged down. Is there an officer coming to release property to subject here, like a wallet or something?
1: Suspect is 14 India, are you at 5715 North 19th Avenue?

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0: Pick me up a 900 at the bus stop here. 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
2: 785 South Central Avenue, Dollar General, Hispanic female, 20s, medium build, purple mask, ski mask, dark blue or black tank top, jeans, shorts, no known weapons on green bike, filling up a cart, thinks might take off. Customer David for contact. 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
0: 14.
1: Holding a 647, 67th Avenue and Indian School.

0: still looking for a backup for 834 George for this 418 Ocean 7725 with Solar Buckeye.
1: He's breathing, but he's not very responsive. Can you roll fire on the southeast corner, bus stop?
0: 10-4. 12-4-18, Georgia, 4246 North, 11th Street, 733 feet.
1: Good.
0: 33, King, it's going to be at 585 at 66th Street in Mail, just west. Vehicle hit construction sign and knocked it over, which is causing eastbound traffic to get backed up. No one for contact, 1709. Tonight, 61 at 38, 44 West Mercer Lane, grade 2800, the big race is a silver crater. It'll be Carl for contact, 7-10. Following the 962 Henry, 71st Avenue and Indian School. 49 and Unit 110. Complainants in a verbal with their ex, Brandon. The white male, 45 years old, 6'1", 150, wearing a black shirt and tan pants from a weapon. He walked in and now taking things in his house. They're receiving the gift complaint or her keys back. Her contact at 1710.

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0: logistics mix male female transients with not a weapon standing in front of the doors and possibly have signs posted once I'm removed. The employee for contact at 1711. 913 Ocean is your backup.
1: Thank you, John. 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
1: Okay, thank you so much.

612 Georgia. Copy your message for that 961 at 6838 North 7th Street. Got the Walgreens that occurred in the street. Charcoal Toyota Highlander versus a white Toyota GMC truck. 7 for contact is 1715.

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1: Three
0: Indian. 23 Indian, anyone else? Which road is Charlie 2-1715?
1: 62 Tom, can you push my class and I and keep us on it?

0: Knoxville, Virginia. Can you advise 51 George that our suspect is being transported by engine 21 to go to Central Precautionary Police? I'll be right in the back.
1: 51 George, I copy. Thank you.
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0: 732 Ocean, I copy your message. It's going to be at 418 George, at 4246 North 11th Street. Brothers, Trees, and Tilly, Peter, Dominic, Morgan, 88, Hispanic, 59, Medium, Bill, Gray Shirt, Gray Pants, Nano Weapons, contact with BC at 1717.
1: Holding at 900, Bravo 3852 West Montebello Avenue.
0: I'm going to copy your message. It's going to be at 647 at 1701 West Flower Street. Possible Chancy, Hispanic male, 40s, medium, about 5'9", garage door, black pass, no weapons, most likely at complainant skate, and possibly case in the area was also seen going southbound on 18th Avenue on Split. Advice it's an ongoing issue with the same subject. Contact Brittany at 1717.
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0: 732 Ocean.
2: You send her
0: 14, Tom. It's going to be a trespassing at 300 with Off-Rona. It's going to be a vacant business on the north side of the property. Her son has a male white shirt, dark jeans, a white male red hair, tan hoodie, blue jeans, and a weapon. There's an ATA on file. Once removed, telephone contact Joanne, the owner, 1718.
2: This is 2100. You send me the 900 Henry for dispo, please.
3: $2100, it's going to be a 900 Henry at 19th Avenue and Dunlop Avenue, just north at 1718 for dispo.
4: Hospital, can you push my call for 04 TV on it, please?
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1: 430 North 37th Avenue. A male walking back and forth and looking over the fence. It's a white male, 35'8", Danville, wearing a black hat and a red flannel with jeans and a black backpack. On the weapons, number for contact 1719.
3: 612 George, for info.
2: 612 George.
3: Preference your call. The called exchanged information and wanted a 22 PD.
0: The vehicle is running, concerned they don't see parents. They're going to be on a white Ford hybrid license plate, Lincoln Paul Adam 5 William 1, and it's parked close to the front of the parking lot. Now ready for contact at 1718.
2: Bring me out with a black Chrysler 300 no plate out on 30th Ave and Bethlehem Road, just south.
3: India is going to be transferring, half of 614 India is going to be riding in the ambo of Rescue 18, transferring the Baptist for precautionary. The other 614 India is going to be following.
2: 614,
0: I copy. 4. 4. I copy, code 4.

0: Yeah, I'm just asking. We're good for it.
1: That's 13th Avenue, Elaine Avenue. So 459 Frank, 35th Avenue, and Joan Derrick Avenue, 938.
2: Adam, 9 Adam Paul.
1: All right. 459 Frank, 35th Avenue, and Joan Derrick, 931 B. Pacific. San Diego's going to be holding on Charlie 9 at 1721.
3: And you get a start. I'll come from Rita Break from Rich for this talk call 35th Avenue and Joan Derrick Avenue 931 B. And you get a start. I'll break away.

0: All right. 459 Frank, 35th Avenue and Joan d'Arc, 931 beat. San Diego is going to be holding on Charlie 9 at 1721.
1: And units to start up, come from Rita Break from Rich for this talk call 35th Avenue and Joan d'Arc Avenue 931 beat. Any units to start up, break away or come from Oasis for this hot call 35th Avenue and Joan d'Arc Avenue.
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1: 4.
0: I don't see anybody here.
1: Copy. From 7th Street and Thomas going eastbound in the 735 area of White Toyota Tundra, Arizona, Tom Mary Adams 75 was cutting other drivers off, driving erratically. Vehicle heading way eastbound on Thomas at 1722. Holding a 415 John at 21001 at Tatum.

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1: 234 Georgia, you guys 1956, maybe there's someone coming down. Thank you.
0: Four. Meet at St. Joe's.

0: one call for Indigenous Vietnamese at St. Joe's. Andrew's still looking for a Indigenous Vietnamese at St. Joe's, if anyone can help.
1: You're not mute, please.
0: It's going to be a time then V1 at 4800 East Camelback Road on the north side, black male, heavy before he was in an older navy blue sedan that broke down. Said he had a baby in the vehicle. Said he was supposed to call PD.
2: 1724. 1724, yeah. How's your info for units in the area? 7th Avenue and East Gold moving eastbound. You got about 100 kids on e-bikes and motorbikes. Disobeying traffic laws, running red lights.
0: Come on, George.
1: What's that, 647?
0: Area. 7th Avenue and Indian School Road. Go ahead.
3: 1300 North 52nd Street, out Arizona, set. Henry Adam, 1 Young William.
0: I copy. Seven 23 George, I copy. Sam Henry Adam, 1 Young William, coming back to the trailer.
1: Give me 24, India.
0: Of
1: course.
0: Land is now at 3653 West Moscow.
1: Jeff Lorsteger.
0: Welcome. 51 George.

0: Message from the 47 Victor, 1443 13th Street. It's for a Mitsubishi Mirage, Washington license plate, Charles King, Zebra 2527. Held for contact until 26.
1: Yeah, I'm code 4. I was running a 47 Victor plate or vehicle. Send me that call.
0: Cover.
2: 61 George.
0: 51 George.
2: Yeah, for that Hazelwood traffic, let's make sure that'll be the next call that goes out for my unit, because it looks like it's a fire that's involved on 51.

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0: Anyone make a backup? Does that mean you're in 512B?
1: 560 North, can you clear on the call?
0: Yes, I'm sorry. 4536 at 1727.
1: If you tell them, go to where my hits.
0: Okay. Okay, 236, 33, 42 each greenway.
1: Signal
0: next. Is that Iowa Notion, 4327 North 27th Avenue, 911 beat? 911 George, with your backup, Charlie 9 at 1728.
1: Right, Ocean.
2: And 13 Ocean, is there a monitor?
1: Anyone, George.
2: Cover.
0: Holding a trespasser at 4502 North 19th Avenue.

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2: 933 Henry from
0: Hawaii. 933 Henry from Hawaii. 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Central 9 at 1730. 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
0: Four supervisor monitor.
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0: Digital Verge copier message 415 Yarn at 21001 North Tatum. They're at the in and out there. There's about 15 teens outside refusing to leave and harassing people with unknown weapons. Earlier, they have been physical with other teens who left on some bikes. This one from off the property at 1732 Unit 12.
1: 1200.
0: Thank you.
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0: 10-4.
2: 33 Ocean, you can send the 647.
0: I got the scan via 647 at 1701 with Flower Street, possible transient Hispanic male. 40 Speedy Bill 59 Brown Shirt Black has another weapon, so I can't complain this great, possibly keeping the area less than going 12 on 18th Avenue on foot. It's an ongoing issue with the same subject. Contact Brittany at 1733. 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
1: 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I mean, 31 India, 102 miles.
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1: 4 North, can you send back incident 3234, please?
2: The 51 North, I copy. I'm going to make a backup.
3: Appliances. Four subjects, descriptions, due to 237 David, out front, and some are in the back of the property. They have no weapons, but are refusing to leave. It's an ongoing issue. There is an AT on file. Ashley, the man I want to contact, it's 1737. Is there a unit to follow?
4: Be out. Zaretheimer for contact. It's 1737. Could I get a unit for backup? Backup attached.
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2: 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Our girl says you're not information, complaint is niece. Okay, 23-year-old, turn herself into a boat. There are four children in love with stepfather Anthony. Indian male, 28 to 30 years old, and I want to establish on the list. Claims worried about the children.
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3: 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Can you start for a fight 825 West plus 1732B? Plus my toilet at 1741.
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1: Bridge traffic, domestic, 2323 East Flower, 3200 North, 712 East.

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2: 736 George from Waze.
0: I copy also from a Waze. I did a monitor.
3: CG David, I'll switch monitor.
0: Copy, thanks.
4: From complainant's cousin. Dean, born in 1961, is in a wheelchair and just evicted a 390 roommate, David. Born in 1962, there was a little erratic and punched him and left. Person is now not answering phone. Telephone contact for Leslie, 1743. You have a unit to back up this, check welfare.
5: Transporting one to alert.
0: 650 Tom, I copy. You'll be transporting one to alert at 1744.

0: message off to everybody responding. Let's just get a jump off spot close to the apartment. If we can locate the apartment, we'll hang out right there and see if we get more intel. I'll probably see if I can roll a drone that way, just to get more intel of where he's at and what he's trying to do. You're on Adam Deck.
1: Casino 2, they were not able to reach the RP. It's 1745.

0: 402 Tom for traffic.
1: Central, gray Subaru versus a black truck versus a black truck versus a black BMW. Small one for contact is 1746.
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2: 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Raise up on a plate, Nora, Paul, Adam, 0, Tom, Mary.

0: Charlie Nick 9 is holding a hot call. 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
1: 22W2, 200 units responding. Is there a sergeant to monitor the 415 India on Charlie 6?
2: 92 George to monitor.
1: How far? Charlie 6.
3: Far. 3127 West Virginia Avenue, Suite 12. It's a commercial burglary, audible alarm. From north rooftop motion and west rooftop motion, it's 1749. Is there a unit to follow?
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1: Can you send me the call, McGee?
0: Six 14 India, it's going to be a stolen vehicle attempt at 5530 North 17th Avenue, report at 1750.
2: Can I get another unit 508 northbound?
0: Any units available to help out 620 Charlie for 508 northbound?
3: 624 Henry, put me on it.

It's 34 Georgia. Copy your message. It's a 961 51st Avenue in Elwood. Plane is in a semi versus a gray Acura. Victor wants contact. It's 1751.

0: potentially from a unit 17 from Iowa. We're going to have to block all northbound on Central. Can you filter vehicles through Central, please? 6400, you copy?
1: 6400, enough.
0: Six twenty Charlie advised that we're gonna have to block all northbound traffic and filter vehicles northbound through Central.
1: 6-24, Henry, I copy.
0: 8. For the site 1855 left on the map.
2: Twenty-four India, anyone else on Charlie 2, 1752?
0: Copy. Inaudible at 1675 East Marine Avenue at the altitude of Perkins in the office. It was activated at 1734. No one for contact. Answer from the RP at 1752. I copy 621 Henry, also attached.

0: Portable 6252 info.
1: Portable 6252, you're on Edible 4.
0: Yeah, 10-4, I know.
1: I'm sorry, I said you. Go ahead.
0: In reference to 418 Bravo on 13th place, we were out there probably four times in about half hour this morning, and 42 Bravo advised we were not going to continuously respond up there. The guy that consistently calls currently 918, and they've been an ongoing feud between those neighbors.
2: Next 20 Charlie, go ahead. Arizona 56 Adam, 9 Adam, X-ray Adam. One's Young Mary Adam, 8 Victor, 2. We got two more for you, just give me one second.

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1: A13 George for traffic.
2: George.
1: I'm sending you back to 360 John, 4249 North 103rd Avenue. The information is the same as before. Dayla, contact is 1754. Is there a unit to follow? Any unit to follow 813 merge for this 260 John?
3: Copy. It's 4th Street in Durango. No one for contact 1755. Is there a unit to follow? Fourth Street in Durango. Go back up and work on it.
2: A13 George, be Mitch 1-1.
1: A13 George, do you copy?
4: A13 George, sir. I'm going to be on 30th place.

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1: Six, 15, India, you can send the third call.
2: One lane. You know, 110 points of roll with X brand and better. 45 years old right now, 6 on 150 pounds, black shirt, tan pants, walking in and taking things out, refusing to give Clint her keys back. Clint wants PD out. Clint off the contact. 1756.
3: Super Charlie Adam 1.1 that's blocking Clint's driveway for the last 2 hours at the time of the call and is blocking Clint in so he can't get out. William does want contact. It's 1756. I'm still looking for a backup for 813 George for the 260 John, 4049 North 103rd Avenue.
4: George, if you just want to take that 260 John back from 813 George, I have him doing a detail for me.
3: Okay, 10-4.

0: from a G traffic is domestic 3561 West Foot Drive, 13,000 North, 931B. Any unit for this domestic 3561 West Foot Drive, 13,000 North, 931B.
1: 9018,
0: party. 931 Ocean Prior, anyone else on Charlie 6, Charlie 6, SMC 58.
2: Sir, Sergeant, one of that domestic 3561 West Wood Drive, Charlie 6.
3: Attitude, visual monitor.
2: 10-4, Charlie 6.

Still looking for a backup for 613 Nora on the 647 at 4 Street in Durango. Anyone to make that backup 4 Street in Durango?

0: 654 Tom, go ahead.
1: 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Hopefully.
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0: 5-1400, someone has a backup.
1: Yeah, 5-15 Nora does it. We're shooting Durango.
0: Are you on the call?
1: Copy, thank you.

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1: Six 33 King, it's going to be a 502 at 4025 East Taro Lane. Say copy, you've heard the call, it's 18-01.
2: Clint is Grant, kids, saw Hispanic male, his teen, curly hair, white shirt, gray shorts, walking in the alley, then hop over a fence somewhere in this area. There's no further information. Information really is taking up.
3: Copy. 21 Nora, can you send incident 3685, please?
4: Copy the incident. We're changing out dispatchers. Which unit one is that?
3: 821 Nora.
4: Copy that. It's 2626 North 50th Lane. In the alley just west of that 20. Hispanic male 30s, unknown clothing, unknown weapons. Black male 30s, unknown clothing, unknown weapons. So the subjects have a gray tarp set up. They're camping out, just marked and removed. It's 1802, unit 12.
0: Got a knife on this.
4: Alright, I'll keep trying for you.
3: .433 George, go ahead.
5: Calling my beat.
0: .433 George, it's at 487 Bravo at 4734 East Ray Road at the target. Detained in the back, loss prevention office, being cooperative and not in cuffs. Stephanie, born 1987, Hispanic female, 38.54, medium build, black shorts, no weapons, was attempting to take makeup items. Grouped in loss prevention for contact, it's 18.03. The unit for backup?
6: 34 George.

0: to looking for a back for the 637 2626 North 50th Lane.
1: Holding on a domestic at 2604 West Maldonado Road.
0: Okay, Ken.
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0: 647 Victor, 24,250 North 23rd Avenue.
1: I'm sorry, 81 Birch.
2: Very good.
0: This is 647 Victor at 75th Avenue in the 815B. The complainant is on one contact, calling back to say that he's now leaving. Am I going to broadcast this?
2: On 909 East Washington, please.
0: Yeah, second info, there's 3-4 homeless subjects, no weapons, no further description, with a blue tent, lots of items, they have a camp set up. Signs are posted on one issue, the street to the south of the church also may have subjects to move along. Manual is on site for contact at 1806, is there a unit to follow? Copy, set down on monitor.
3: Ten four. 7 Henry 6. 7 Henry, go ahead. I'm going to be at Central Avenue in Mission Lane with an Arizona Adam Living Adam, 0 John King.
0: 10 4. I 647 at 2140 West, head of Bay 731 feet. 21, India in your head? Mm-hmm. Can I copy?

0: listening to Misha Peace on the air of 19725 North 6th Street. It's a 5 p.m. broadcast. Have their two meals with no helmets on dirt bikes for speeding up and down 6th Street in the neighborhood. It's in Misha from the Eakins or Sam. Fifth 100 comes back to active to a David, to a Lexus next.
1: I'm not sure. I don't know if we cleared it, but I think fire was staging for a call. We can 22 on 20. I don't need fire. Go for it.
0: Copy. Crazy traffic is a coming on damage, 2550 West Hazelwood, 4600 North, 911 Beach.
1: Nine eleven,
0: Henry, and you're back up on Charlie 6 at 1808.
1: Angel George, you can put the fryer on the hot chopper.
0: Of course. And it's a startup breakaway. It comes from West Tobacco for this 2550 West Hazelwood Street, 911 Beat. Any units to start up come from a laser breakaway. Back up for this talk call at 2550 West Hazelwood.
2: Control George attached to Adam 6. Can I get a supervisor to monitor?
1: Hi, I'm George. Hey.
2: 10-4.
1: Cool. It's actually going to be a 700 call, but since we're already talking to them, we'll handle it. The actual address for the complaint that they were giving was 1431 North 16th Street, 5601.
0: Commercial traffic is in unknown trouble, 5210 North 17013 Beach. Fight unit, and you're back up on Charlie 6 at 1810. Copper.
1: Unit, what's on that?
0: Of course.
1: I'll see what's going on.

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1: Yeah.
0: Camelback. J for contact 1811, your backup is hatched.
2: Cricket, 15,205, South 47th Way. Verbal with complaint of 15-year-old son, Santiago, born in 2010, Hispanic male, 15 years old, black shirt, on pants, no known weapons, took complaint to gray Honda Accord and left, but while on call, subject returned. Son says doesn't have license and that he's a danger to himself, 6 people total in house, no pets, is requesting an officer to respond. Contact is dad, Jorge. It's 1811. Unit for backup.
3: 20 to 30. Motorbikes, mini bikes downtown. We're on Public Deck 3, Jefferson and Central, dealing with that.
0: Copy, thank you.
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1: 432 Henry, I see your 10-8. Is there any way you can make a backup?
0: Anyone to follow for the 647 at 1775 East McKinley Street?
2: 542 Henry, I'll attach in a minute.
0: Copy, thank you.
3: Patrol 43 on Adam 5.
0: Patrol 43.
3: Yeah, can you see if there's an officer available to make contact with the subject outside of Central City Precinct pickup flag down? I think he's just looking for some kind of services. He's going for Asian male, dark blue shirt, glasses.
0: Anyone to make contact with that person outside of Central City Precinct?
3: All right, person all right, getting prior to that.
0: Copy, thank you.
3: Picture 43, thank you.
0: You're welcome.
4: So I'm looking for new employees.
0: I'm going to get you back at 5-7-8-14.
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0: I copy. 44th Street and Cactus.

0: 21 North, can you show me 23 at incident 4278, please?
1: And 4 to 647 Victor, 6602 East B.C. Canto Boulevard. White old Lexus sedan, I'm playing doing burnouts in the parking lot. No 921. There's no one listed for contact. It's 1816. Is there a unit to follow? 821 Host 23.
0: No, well, it looks like there's a car on your left. Nobody can't afford.
1: 10-4.
2: Nine 15 Ocean, 101 miles.
1: Go ahead.
2: Going to be 17 from my location to ITR, ending in 450.
1: 101 miles, 450. 1816. And the second is wearing all blue, with a gray backpack and a white female, and all black clothing. Arrived in a 10 Lincoln Navigator and parked on the south side of the building. It says there is a window that's 415 Bravo, but didn't see them do any damage or go in and out of the building. The male and the 1-1 were seen walking eastbound on Buckeye Road. There is no one for contact. It's 1817.

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1: 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You got no other contact at 1817 as unit calls?
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1: Number.
3: For this physical fight, 7007 West Indian School Road, 14 East. Governor's West Indian School, Oregon, Charlie, 18 hours.
1: Sir, unit for this physical fight, 7007 West Indian School Road in the 814 meet. Time for, is there a unit to back up 813, George?
4: 812, George.
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5: Hey, 2-1 Mark, can you send my 901 entry, please?
6: 34 George, go far in the hit.
1: 821 Nora, I copy. It's going to be a 901 Henry, 2008 North 57th Avenue. It's a 57-year-old male, lightheaded. Fire pronounced at 1754. It's 1819. Is there a unit to follow?
7: Came in at zone 14, downstairs roll up door at 1557. It's 1819.
4: 20 voice more fast in a second.
1: Perfect, thank you. Super.

734 India. It's going to be a 647 at 2140 West Heather Bridge Drive. In the alley slash parking lot, 45 tramp cans, general weapons, behind cars. In the alley and parking lot, 237 David, sees paraphernalia, wants them to move along. Telephone contact, bring the resident at 1820. Go 715 weeks.

0: Three traffic's residential 940 West Palm, Mankato North, 736 feet.
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0: 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I'm sorry, 78231.
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0: 73, should I copy 732? 73, George, copy. I'm supposed to monitor.

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0: Highway 734 India from Waze. I'm sorry, 78221.
1: Cindy, George Munger.
0: 733 Ocean, I copy 732. 73 George, copy as well to monitor. Ada 1 Charlie for info. Go ahead. Firefighters, they were transported for life-threatening injuries.
2: Six Zebra. 7th Ave and about coming up on Thomas. We had a group of motorbikes, 5-10 Frank, smaller e-bikes, mini bikes, pack about 20-30 of them. Do you have any 73 units in the area?
0: There's about 20 to 30 of them going on 7th Avenue Thomas.
3: No 90 feet caller. There was a call for service about an hour ago. Same details.
0: Copy that.
4: Small lane.
5: There's not one.
0: That was fire advising.
5: Ready, copy that. When did they give us that information?
0: You were muffled. Can you tonight?
5: 8200, when did fire give us that information?
0: I just got off the phone with them a minute ago.
1: I'm to George Street.
0: Referencing 934 Oceans, call, it's a no 918 caller. We did have a call out there about an hour ago with the same info. They're just wondering if it's okay to do a check welfare in the area.
2: I completely understand. Just want to let you know. Thank you.
0: Come forth, thank you.
3: 34 Ocean, we copy. We're just going to get an activation. We'll get the next one.

0: If you guys are busy, yeah, a couple of hits over here, and we're just trying to keep an eye on these guys. They're following traffic. There's a bunch of mini bikes not stopping.
1: Yeah, no worries. I'm sending you a two-man right now.
0: Bravo 3, thank you.
2: Plus kids riding electric bikes up and down 28th Street in Pueblo, complaining worries for their safety. Information only at 1825.
3: I believe you have a call.
2: That's fine.
0: 86 Zebra, if you just want to show any of the 86 Zebra squads, just assign that call to them. We'll be there. We're classed at Indian School and 7th Ave.
3: So you want me to assign the class to?
0: Send it to 8-66 Zebra, please.
3: What was 26,226 North Hack, Berry Drive? Came in from Verdor. 1727, it's now 1825. Is there? Holding a 47 Victor, 4556 North 87th Avenue. Holding a 961 Henry, 67th Avenue in Heatherbury. D121 North 28th Avenue.
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0: I'm in Charlotte, just 23 in the area.
1: Yes,
0: can we get some to go to Valley Wars, please? Hey, 11 George, are you able to do that detail?
2: George, copy. I'll be 17 from St. Joe's.
0: Thank you.
2: Good morning, George. Code 6.
0: Good morning, George.
2: Cape Creek and Rose Garden, we just south. Charles, Adam, Adam, 3, Young, Young.
0: 4.
3: Adam, Adam, 1822 West Highland, 4700 North, 613 B.
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4: Cape Creek. It was a minimal breakaway.
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0: 13-8.
5: And you serve for 211 83rd Avenue and Indian School Road, 813 D.
2: Subject, we're not going to be going out to talk to him at all today.
0: And for all 22, thank you. Avenue and Indian School Road and 813 D. Anyone ever away come from away as far as this 211 83rd Avenue and Indian School and the 813 D?
2: Copy this, hey, George, I copy. Somebody is in breakaway. Go to the hot call, please. 81 George is already over on Charlie Deck. I'm on to that.
0: 10-4. Is there a unit to break away for this 211 83rd Avenue and Indian School Road from a lower priority call?
2: 2500.
0: 10-4, is there a unit to back up 8-8-5-10?
2: 8-2-4, yeah.
0: 10-4, thank you.
5: 18-30.
2: 9-33, George, for this.

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1: For the 1091 Tatum and Diamond just west, colors white to Cherokee, stopped working just before the stoplight. Hazards are on and Cherokee 17 is an ETA of an hour. Yeah, Linda, for contact, that you think is at 1.
0: Deal 3 door.
2: 4, thank you. It's 237-3020 South 94th Avenue. Fiance's ex, named Jessica, was on the ring camera in the driveway. She's a white female with glasses, 5'4 medium build, in a silver pickup truck, refusing to leave. Not supposed to pick up her kids for 10:31 on Sunday. Says that she's aggressive. Quinn is afraid to go home until she leaves. Erica wants contact in the bronze Dodge Durango on the southwest corner of 94th Avenue and Williams. It's 18:32. Is there any call?
1: Or it's one of the neighbor's houses who's complaining things of the way in hospice and care, no further information or details. Again, they were last been going westbound, it's information only, 1832.
0: Control 63, I believe they're over on Bravo 3.
2: 249 with Indian School Road.

0: Andrew's looking for a 40 mil for a 211 networking, 8249 West Indian School.
1: Yeah, send me the 239.
0: 10-4. It's a flight 11.
1: That was more like a 900. There's no flight listed.
2: 1520, e-bikes, motorbikes, smaller mini bikes, they, 510 from, Mark Junior back at McDowell. And 7th Ave, they're up at Northern and 7th Ave. We just have somewhere UC following them. If you get any calls for service, we are working it on Bravo 3 right now. Just want to make sure.
3: Anybody with less lethal or armed robbery at 8249 West Indian School, Charlotte at 8.
4: Yeah, unrelated to our call. We're still over here on the 700 foot. This gentleman just came and approached me. Said a woman abandoned a dog over here. Dog appears to have some pretty severe injuries. Can you have a 700 unit come over here and meet us, please?
3: I copy, where are you at?
4: We are off of Campbell in 14th place, direct south on their side of the border.
3: I copy, I'll check for a 700 unit for Campbell in 14th place. Do you want me to make you up a new card?
5: It's audible at 406 East Pioneer Street. It's a warehouse at 1835. Do we have a unit for backup?
0: Pinnacle Road?
5: 406 East Pioneer.
6: George, did we find a backup for 902 Nora?
0: Negative, not yet. I don't need a unit to follow for their 511,050 on Tapmore Drive.

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1: Four.
2: Thank you.
1: We don't have any follow-up for the vehicle that abandoned him or the woman, so just get something taken care of. I don't think his injuries are going to be fatal by any means.
3: 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You have no follow-up on that? 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
4: Trigger 4-4 on your head.
1: If we get done with this, I mean, we'll probably just have to deal with it.
3: Okay, I copy. I'll let them know you're standing by.
5: George, 723 George. Hey, does Michael possibly have an extra iPhone or another set of keys with him?

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1: Now let's do 72 Green George.
0: George. 736 George, I'll ask you if Michael has an extra iPhone or another set of keys with him.
2: That's a negative.
3: Yeah, I just walked around looking for the entire building. There's nobody even outside, so it's code 4.

0: 5-2, it's 2-4, I heard you. Tell me, Judy, have you?
1: 10-4. I'm not sure what you
2: do. Copy, thank you.
1: Copy to 647 at 2341 Woodford Ten Avenue. 2 low black male, 6'180", no shirt, gray baseball shorts, basketball shorts. Gray shoes, no weapons, was standing outside of complainant's house, complainant's house, imitating a gun with his hands. Subject was last seen walking northbound on 12th Indian School Road. Contact Derek at 1839, or 1839.
3: Road. And a 961 Henry at South 16th Street, East Wood Street.
1: On 48th Street from McDowell, complainant says 390, time drinking, nobody for contact information, only 1839. 1062 at 17,825 North 7th Street. Fuller said passed out while driving, ran into a parked car on the street. It was in a Dodge Ram. He is awake now and responsive in Fire 17. It's unknown here for contact at 1840. Have a 239 at 3503 East McDowell, 722 Beat. And a trespassing at 2548 North 7th Street, 735 Beat. Closing up for 15 Bravo, 15,605 North 29th Street, and a domestic 2500 East Marco Polo. I guess you're 20. All right, 23 George, I copy your message with a 647 at 10,430 North 37th Avenue. For a male, white male, 35, 8 old black hat, wearing a red flannel jeans and a black backpack and a armor weapon. He's walking back and forth and looking over the fences. For contact, 1841. 923, which is your backup.

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1: 6 of India, go ahead.
2: 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Is there going to be a 61 unit that can come here and help us? We need to break away so we can do the same exam.
1: 61-3130 North 47th Drive. Planned in a white Jeep Patriot versus a black Bronco. Injuries. It looks like one, the driver is Hispanic, female 40s, heavy set, blue shirt, tan pants, are yelling and recording the complainant. It looks like evidence wants contact. It's 1843. Do you want another unit or will you be equipped for?
3: I've been home for a while. I'll get 23 and I'll check out and see if I need another unit.
1: 10-4.
4: Hey, it's like 300 acres on the back.
1: So 10-4, yours is going to be a 47 supplement, 5801 South 51st Avenue. Plan posted her lost dog and was contacted. The subject sent pictures that was found and sent this pointer to pick up the dog, but now saying he won't give the dog without payment. Alexandra is 23, waiting for contact in the office. It's 1844. Is there a unit to call?
5: 833 George.
1: 10-4, thank you.
6: On a bicycle with normal weapons. Has been on the property for the last 3 hours. Tomorrow's no trespassing. It's Jamie for contact. In unit 130, at 1844, is there a unit to follow?
7: I think I got Brennan for contact at 1844.
1: 43rd Avenue.
7: Sure. Reference your call. A duplicate came in advising that the child came back and PD is no longer needed.
1: And holding a 415 Frank, 2018 North 38 Lane.
8: It's 500, just give me that 585.
7: 650-100, it's going to be a 585 at 19th Avenue and Northern South. Lifted black Ford truck was using all the lanes, driving on the light rail tracks, parking back and forth, jumping the curbs, and now has two flat tires, and the vehicle is stuck, blocking traffic. No one for contact, it's 1845.

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1: Georgia, copy your message. 415 Edward, 1022 West US Avenue. I'll still have you there coming from the bus. It's an ongoing issue, 67. And it's an ongoing issue, Laura, 21 contact, 1846, 3 and 12. Four 11 George for the 415 Edward.
2: 414 Henry.
1: Summer.
0: Thinks that she was extremely 390, around 37, David. Getting verbal with other parents at the park, wants to make sure that the child is okay. One for contact is 1846. Is there a unit to follow?
2: It's 313.
1: Right.

0: 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Get the details of my call. Do I get an additional unit short with me?
1: Additional units just set up for the 585 at 19th Avenue in Northern, just south.

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1: 51, Tom.
0: That's true.
1: 654, Tom.
0: Of course. Of the 647 Victor broadcast on 64 shooting, come back going westbound. The silver BMW convertible with top down, driving a regularly white male driver down to unit seat, spiky hair, sunglasses, white t-shirt, unemployed vehicle last seen westbound, nobody for contact information only at 1848.

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1: Can you make me a 418 Tom card at 21001 North Dayton? That's in and out, and other units are attached. We are all 17.
0: Fine.
2: One nine South Central Avenue. I'm on the Summit Road, about 6.5 mile marker, and I have a vehicle fire. I have a vehicle completely engulfed here on the road.
3: Kevin, can you turn on that address one more time?
2: 10919 South Central Avenue, South Mountain Park.
3: Copy. There's a vehicle on fire. Is there a unit to start up for 10,919 South Central Avenue. Copy, 400 to you, George.
4: George, do we know if there's anybody in the vehicle or is it just a car on fire?
2: Stand by, I'll take a look.
4: We got a fire started. We're picking up 17, please.
3: Fire started.
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1: B. 221
0: George. 221 George, we've got traffic on Charlie 9, again Charlie 9 at 1850.
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3: Floor, license plate, Sam Victor, item 402. Just speeding and driving erratically with a kid in the passenger seat. Last seen going eastbound on Thunderbird Road. Again, it's information on U-61.
2: Information is in the area of 16th Street and Bethany Home Road. Want to go a black Jeep Wrangler. Arizona, Sam, Paul, David, Adam, William, and George. Swerving, almost causing 961s, cutting off other drivers. Driving aggressively and erratically. Last seen northbound on 16th Street. It's information only at 1851 for the near clear.
4: Jerry, can I phone back from my 647 test?
2: 10-4.
4: Cautionary only.
3: Zero supervisor that car leaves runs transported to Deer Valley Honor House and Cautionary.
4: Thank you, Travis.

0: confirm if that's a 961 or what?
1: Is it like a 961 related, or did their apartment catch on fire?
2: It's 961, led to a fire. It's completely engulfed.
0: Copy, it's a 961 completely engulfed.
3: Holding an audible, 5117 West Trotter Trail.
0: Oh, it's going to take them a bit to get it up there, that's what they told me.
2: How did that, thank you.
3: Hard for a car was doing work at the church. There was a lot of tools inside the trailer and there was a lock on the car. Yep, Scott's our contact at 1853.

0: 9309, I copy your message for the Ottawa 5117 West Trotter Trail. Came in from the garage entry door and entry exit zone at 1853. It's now 1854.
1: Yeah, I'm sorry, can you turn on that part about the 585 call?
2: 420 saw him, yeah. The 585, the group of bikers were westbound on Broadway from 20th Street, so you could probably 22 the one off of Wood. So it's going to be number 3.
1: Okay, I copy that. 22. It'll be 5
0: and 55. 1529, I'm going to be in 512 feet.
3: No, no, don't break lane 1.

0: just locked up, so just stand by.
1: All right, traffic and cordial juvenile, 5131 North 22nd Avenue, Charlie 6, 1855.
2: You can start away breakaways for this incredible juvenile, 5131 North 22nd Ave, 613 beat.
3: Six twelve first.
1: Holding at 647, 18004, 2 North 19th Avenue.
3: Figuring doors, my units are going to be set up on this 211, 240, if we can get someone to come up from a ways to make that backup. George, could we by chance get a model, the blue Toyota you left in?

0: Mine's will Georgia copy. This is a tech welfare. 2516 West Indian School Road. The 101 called asked if we could send some help to her. The 101 asked what kind. She said she can't discuss it right now. Subject is going to be alone. And then hung up on 911. On a callback, the person who answered said that they were just letting the 101 use her phone. 101 is going to be a white female, 40s, animal print sweater, blue jeans, soft sunglasses, and no weapons. She was last seen walking eastbound on Indian School Road. It's 1857. I copy your backup attached. I copy.
1: XJ45, are you paying for me?
0: Negative, I was paying for somebody else. Now, should I copy? The 14 Tom, 3570 West Glendale. Send me the Taco Bell. Transient Hispanic male, 40s, heavy set. 5'11", on a black shirt, white and blue shorts, bald and unknown weapons. He does have a hand that's duct taped. The subject on the floor inside is now refusing to leave. Speak to the manager for contact. It's 1858.
1: Flight call, X-ray 65. 654, Tom.
0: 54, Tom.
1: Yes, ma'am. Is there still a unit looking for 954, Tom?
0: Yes, for Tom. Thank you, 22, thank you. Yes, Tom.
2: George, I'm just getting to the entrance to the park now. Can you just ask that park ranger what the best way to get to him from the entrance is going to be?
3: Park ranger 7465, go up the Summit Road and go past Dobbins Lookout, and then on the road towards Kewa Valley Lookout, you'll see it, mile marker 6.5.
2: Okay, copy that, it's a little bit out.
0: Last 1.5 hours, they want them to turn it down to not more contact. And offer any units near 8025 or 21st Access West. They can hear music come from the promise just as the 28th block. We love music over an hour. Nobody wants contact, it is 19 hours.

Sometimes it's really 2026 Kia K4 versus a white Honda Pilot. Both vehicles are pulled over to the side of the road, steered for contact. It's 1900.

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1: This is for one thing, 844, you spell 821. Verbal with X. Brandon, 45 years old, white male, 6'1", 150 pounds, black shirt and pants, and unknown weapons. The subject walked in and was now taking things out, refusing to give the complainant her keys back. The Camille's with contact. It's 1901. Is there at least one more unit that can help off 3627 Rosted Avenue?

Information for units in the area 2696 North 43rd Avenue, Fire 17, for boyfriend's 8 channel, sister, middle, and oceaning on unknown 237 Davis. Control all 19-02. 10-4. 650 West Lower Buckeye.

0: This is Charlie 7996 for at least one more unit to help out with the 901 X-ray. Units have located a subject, 12 years old, standing on this particular garage, where she does attempt to 901 X-ray. This is going to be at 3627 North 5th Avenue, on Charlie 7. Is there a unit that can help out? 700 is pretty tapped. It's 1903 hours.
1: Road 6700 North. Just a fire broadcast. There's fire plant activation. One shot heard or nothing else. Information only in 1803.
2: 20, please.
1: Is there a unit to help out anyone, Charlie 6937 North Monterey? Is there another unit to help out 801 Charlie? 6937 West Monterey.
3: That's number 1 West Baseline Road, South Mountain Liquor. 418 Tom, native male, 55 to 60 year old, heavy build, gray hair, dark colored hoodie, blue jeans, no known weapons, refusing to leave. Gabriel contact is 1904. 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
5: Wait, Murray, can I speak to you, please?
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5: I'm 13 orange, I just took MDC, please.
1: I have 13, Nora. I have 13, Nora.

0: 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This map is off.
1: 513 Nora, I'm here. I'm go for it.
0: 10-4, can you please check your MDC?
1: Yes, ma'am.
0: Thank you.

0: 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I copy and
1: file. 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
0: They reference 801 Charles, 962 Henry. Is there anybody in 82 that can go over to Maryville Hospital? Fire actually transferred to Maryville Hospital just to check on.
1: Anyways.
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0: for holding a domestic 2904 West Belmont Avenue, 261-5555 West Thunderbird, a domestic 4850 West Charleston Avenue, holding a 585 43rd Avenue in Glendale, a 47-3101 West Northern Avenue, a 961 43rd Avenue in Gardenia Drive. I'm also holding a 15 Bravo 4237 West Gardenia Drive.
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1: A group of 20 to 50 bikers obstructing traffic, doing wheelies in the middle of the road and running red lights, last seen going northbound. Information only at 1908.
0: I'm 1431 East Campbell, 1909.

0: 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Hey, Commander Ocean.
1: We're 17 in Maryville Hospital, but we OV'd what looks like a possible single vehicle accident of a red passenger car, 64 and Indian School. Looks code 4. Just want to put it out there if we don't already have a call.
0: Obviously, there's not a call now, but we're not. You have a vehicle description?

0: Hey, Craig Harrison, you happen to see what kind of vehicle it was?
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0: Come on.
1: All right, so we've got a 210, 2308 West Grand Avenue, 734. 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
4: 903
3: 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Delphi Ocean, and a backup switch to Charlie 9, 1911.
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0: 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Anyone that comes up from Laser Breakaway, 2308 West Grand.
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0: Avenue 3000 South 81B. Anybody start up with 601 John's, a 3-year-old. 833 3 short backup, Charlie 8912.
2: 83
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0: Is anyone from 4-5 that can help 700 for this backup for his 2308 West Graham? No, Charlie 7, Bridges Square 912. 823 David, I copy the 961 38th Avenue McAllen. It's going to be a red Honda Pilot versus a gray Hyundai. Nobody in or around the vehicle, from the middle of the street, and more than one hit fence. No one for contact at 1912.
4: 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Ongoing loud music since the morning. It's information only 1913.
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0: 23 George, pursuing the domestic.
1: As a domestic, 2904 West Pommel Avenue. To the wife, Brenda, of 92, a Hispanic female, 5'8", 140 pounds. All white lace clothing, no weapons. Just physical 20 ago. Subject arrived in a white Mercedes SUV. Has daughter in her arms trying to open every door in the house. Subject does not live there. Complainant is 23 with his girlfriend as well. Leandro for contact. It's 1914. 5 minutes to follow.

0: I'm going to be at 5647, 16,900 North Tina Boulevard, behind the auto zone. White male, black hat, white t-shirt, black pants, with a bike with a basket strapped to the back. 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Did not want contact with DCP.
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0: 4-4. Copy. 28th Street, Unit 10. Lieutenant Gus, return the call at SYS Lakia, Warburn 01, Lexima, IV, Heavy Set, 2020 Gold Living Malibu, fleet was Charlie Union Dawn, 4499, Washington Plate. Ran into at least three cars in the parking lot, broke out windows in this apartment and damaged items. Should we begin towards Vegas or California? You got Travis for contact at 1916.
1: Ten
0: four. It's going to be 90-585, 43rd Avenue in Glendale. The southbound lane is just north. It's a construction site on 43rd between Glendale and Northern. It's also 508 traffic cone set up. Lanes are merging together in a way that's almost causing 961s. There's no one for contact. It's 1917.
2: The person who was in the accident says they'd like me to get checked.

0: This is traffic to 211 Adam, 4512 East Capitol Road, 634.
1: 641 in the fire.
0: That unit and a backup switch to Charlie 6, 1970.
1: 633.
2: The first of resin on
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2: 4, your resin on here, call on 63. Perfect, thank you.

0: Yeah, there's no showing up just for 35 Lincoln 24th Street, just using the eastbound lanes. Just copy info, it's my DNC.
1: So we're getting an audible 6843 North 43rd Avenue and an audible 4326 West Melbourne.
2: 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Long brown hair, ponytail, arm green tat, unknown color description, and have a wrench waved around. He's been hanging around with a plate plastic vehicle. More than just want to be anonymous. This is Michelle, 19DC.
1: Another 95, a white male, 5'9", brown shirt, green shorts. Does have a handgun in the closet. Was there a verbal with the complainant? Upset with her after she spent last night with a friend. Subject threatening to kick her out. It's 1919, and I copy back of a catch.
3: So 5-10 broadcast for the past 20 minutes. There's about 4 teams who are riding around on a dune buggy on the side-by-side. Last seen along 15th Street by the school. It's been from only Bravo 3 Square to 1919.
4: Okay, 10-4.
2: Road, white body, 25 SUV. License plate, William Edward Adams. There's 7 owners leading all over the road, last seen pulling into the Walmart parking lot. Information only for 1918.
5: 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Kevin Alfonso for contact at 1920.
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0: Nos querían chiquillar, nos necesitamos que hablar. It's 25 George for traffic.
1: Good.
0: 3961, 7901 North 16th Street, current on the 3. When it's in a 2018 Kia Soul versus the Red Ford Escape, they come to that 20. Deborah involved contact 1920.
2: Five North 7th Street, 223 Beat.
3: It just occurred at the time of the call. One subject, black male, 30s, 5'6", thin build, black and red Jordans, and a jersey with black shorts, a Jordan cap, no weapons. Somebody did not go behind the counter, just walked out with a bunch of items. Completed his notification. His truck was still inside on the east of the building at the time of the call. See the clerk, Aaliyah, for contact. It's 1921. Do I have a unit to follow?
4: 923, drop our attach. I thought I just on my call.

0: 你直接最低。
1: I'm going to fire 17 to a jumper on 5th Ave. Is that going to be here or a different frequency?
0: Going to be on Charlie 7.
1: Hey, Charlie 7, thank you.
0: You're welcome. Medical mentioned there was a 239 across the street from the 20. We see no other info. I tried to call the point back. I'm going to be on the 21. Did not mention any weapons, if it's or how many people. They did not want to contact 1922.
2: Delroy, 1500
0: North,
2: 8th Street. 34 under 633 George. 10-4.

0: Charlie 7, thank you.
1: You're welcome. Medical mentioned there was a 239 across the street from the 20. We did know whether I tried to call the point back on the number 321. Did not mention any weapons or physical or how many people. They did not want to contact 1922. Dell Road, 1500 North, 860.
2: Thank you for your attention.
3: 433 George.
2: 10-4.
0: How are you doing, George? I'm honored.
1: Thanks, I'll show you. Do I have a sergeant to monitor?
3: 92 George to monitor.
1: 10-4.
4: Can you say the 647 Victor is at top of Clear Avenue and 29th?
2: Thank you, George. You can put me on the hot box.
1: I'm
2: for it. I'm for
1: it.
5: I'm for it. I'm advise you can see 2 to 3 people, unknown weapons, no further description, inside the vehicles, and have been living there. Complainant wants them removed from the area. No contact. 1923. We got a backup for this 647 Victor.
1: Information 3 minutes in the area of 30th Avenue and Cavalier Drive. 4-door Charger, Arizona, Henry, Edward, Adam, Charlie, Tom, 6, doing donuts up and down the street. It's a black male, 24-year-old, 5'8 to 6 foot, unknown clothing. Vehicle has tinted windows. There's no one for contact. It's information only, 1924.
0: Stalker.
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6: 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Country traffic is 502-6125 North 31st Avenue, 915 B.
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1: Copy.
3: Did you clear me?
6: Yeah, your backup ended up going prior to another hall call you called for. Did you want another unit?
3: No, I'm called for. I'm just gathering all the information. Vehicle left in 20 minutes.
1: Copy, thank you.

0: We get a backup for the 647 Victor at 29th Street in Greer. 21 George.
1: Yeah, when 424 Henry has a second, can you have her 21 me, please?
2: For 24 Henry, yeah. Who do I need to call?
0: 41 George.
2: Okay, copy. Yeah, I'll call. Okay. What's your supervisor, monitor?
0: 61 George Mark.
2: Thank you.

0: 9-3 Martian.
1: Reference recall. Our subject is going to be transported to the hospital via Rescue 50. I'll get the hospital name for you in a second.
0: I could be getting transported to Rescue 50.
2: Yeah, the subject over here in the green suit just needs help. She needs resources for her to get back on her feet and stuff like that.
0: Better.

0: 213
1: Henry.
0: 213 Henry.
2: You see if the aircraft's available.
0: 10-4, is it for the in and out?
3: Back and forth, please, since there's a few people helping me on this call.
4: Copy.
0: 24 Henry, I can attach this in just a few minutes, because you can wait.
4: Copy. To West Roosevelt Street, 511D.
5: Establish a 510 Frank on Cash Ortiz. It'll probably be heading to 2018 East Avenue to Del Sol and have a
0: traffic to domestic 2530 West K. Where do we get a 964 Tom, 1930?
6: A 510 Frank around Deer Valley and 30th Way.
0: I guess we're going to setting that way. 213 Henry.
7: 510 Frank, 30th Way in Deer Valley. Vehicle make a model and 13 Toronto.
0: 213 Henry.
5: The black electric motorcycle northbound up the Wash. White male rider, light gray helmet, gray hoodie with orange down the back. Jean shorts, prescription eyeglass.
0: I copy a black electric motorcycle northbound up the Wash with a white male, gray hoodie, jean shorts, glasses, and white gray helmet.
8: Foreign drivers confirming an ID and dispatching you through the address on the call that he's called to, please.
0: And it's Narai, copy. It's going to be a 47-3101 West Northern Avenue at the Circle K. It just occurred at the time of the call. Black male, 30s, 5'6", thin build, black and red Jordans, jersey, plaid shorts, and a Jordan cap, no weapons. So that did not go behind the counter, but was kept with defensive items. Somebody does want prosecution. And at the time of the call, subject with phones inside, on the east side of the building. The Alia for contact. It's 1932. W units to follow.
9: I'm asking for the 961 36th Street in Sheridan. It's going to be a gray Toyota Sienna that was hit by a white Polaroid sedan last in northbound 36th Street. Contact with John is 1932.
0: To back up 902 Nora for the 47-3101 West Northern Avenue. I copy, no response. 902 Nora, stand by for backup.
7: Hey, so this is a unknown suspect?
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9: 6.1 George. 6.1 George, backup is 28, 9234.
11: 6.21.
0: 10-4, supervisor money.
11: 6-2 George.
0: 10-4, thank you.
1: 33 George.
0: Thank you.
11: So I've got 239, 321 West Indian School Road. Partially a return call as well, 732B. Williams for the 239 at 321 West Indian School Road, 732B. Union School, switch over to Charlie 7, 1934 hours.
0: 622, George. Demi, 4326 West Bell Road, Suite 1. Side entrance. 1935, I have Unit 12.
11: 47, we've got a 901 at 34th Avenue and Camelback Road, 913B.
0: 10-4. Go, go. Thank you.
8: Sky Crossing Way. Look around in the serpentine pattern through that neighborhood north of 3100 East Deer Valley.
7: Alright, I copy. We're going to go, we're almost overhead at the house. We're going to just spot check that just because we're a little delayed getting up here. And then we'll kind of work our way back through the neighborhood along the trails and streets, see if we can backtrack for them.
8: I copy. 21 George, I'll be circulating in that neighborhood just north of 3100 East Deer Valley.
0: Okay.
12: I know, the ocean, we can come from a ways back up.
0: Thank you. It's on Charlie 7.
12: I have to go to Meyer.
0: 10-4 Charlie 7.

0: approximately area 25th Drive in Glendale. Fire 17 from Aldous Island, Ocean Near Defense in the Park. This information, 1936.
1: Walk south of you. What's up, officer?
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1: Copy. If you pick up the eye, we'll go start backtracking and see if we can pick up your guy.
3: That's not right on call four.
1: Male, someone looks elderly, so maybe mom and grandma or some type, sitting on the front porch of your Target 20.
2: Franklin George, anybody advise if the people at that Target 20 are being friendly and cooperative, or are they going to be hostile?

0: 213 Henry. I've not had any prior contact with the grandparents.
1: 212 George, they will be, they will cooperate.
2: I thought they will cooperate.
3: Four two one copy and a backup, Charlie 4-16-1930.
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3: Four two Tom, Temper.
2: Anyone else to start 11th Street in Van Buren? Anyone else to assist 11th Street in Van Buren for the 417 George?
3: There's 239-29-02-16-3 and 35873 is tapped. You need to go switch over to 7 is 1939 hours.
0: 16-hour, go ahead.
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0: Trying every now and again. I appreciate it. Thank you.
2: Yeah, 10-4.
4: 14-hour, eastbound 39th, Deer Valley. Using the number 3 lane.
5: Air 2310-939 to Deer Valley.
4: 39th way, Deer Valley left, so I'm eastbound.
5: Hi guys, we're coming from Cape Creek.
2: I got the eastbound 39th in Deer Valley, number 3 lane.
4: Alright, so George, I come in information. Is priority 1 or is it just a P2 closing? Somebody has that yet?
2: It was a priority 1. It got redirected back over here.

0: Holding your first pass at 8210 West Indian School 647, 7007 West Indian School and Circle 43827 West Wilshire.
1: George, if you're still over at anything, I can get the added to you. I don't know. I lost eyes on when I turned around.
2: Yeah, 20 George, you should probably get somebody to bullseye, hit him in Deer Valley.
0: I'm 20 Ocean Copier, 102 miles, 995 at 1941.
1: I saw him heading eastbound pretty quick on Deer Valley from about 39th away. I lost eyes on him when he went on a curve and I made a U-turn. So he could dip north or south on the neighborhood.
3: All right. Does he have any lights on that bike that he's riding, or is it all dark out?
1: It was dark out when I saw him.
3: All right, copy.
0: Line call for a 710 X-ray. 4229 with Stephanie Holmes. 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
0: That's 11-2908 West Grenadine Road, 5200 South, 452B.
5: 411 Jordan.
0: 411 Jordan, the back. This is Charlie 8. Again, Charlie 8, 1942.
6: Back up to this 311 at 2901 West Grenadine.
7: 443 down there. I'll follow.
6: Got this on Charlie 8.
8: 41 George Monter.
6: Copy, Charlie 8.
7: 100 to help out. It's Charlie 5, 1942.
1: 214 North, 213 Henry. Can you tell me his name? Any chance they have trash on his iPhone or anything?
0: Copy, it's on Charlie 5.
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0: with.
1: Before Tanner, I was wondering if you were able to contact the grandparents to see if they have any tracking on them.
0: I came out with Grandma. She said she does not have any ability to track him.
1: Does not have any tracking.

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1: Okay, so 418 Adam. 95 North 12th Avenue, copy info, 1944. Is there any info?
2: It's on to version.
1: Definitely, thank you.
0: I'm roaming around, taking Deer Valley in the car. Copy.
3: So, this is George Munger.
1: George.
2: 731 Echelon.
1: Here's the one, Adam, Vic.
2: Sorry, I'll switch.
1: 713 Ocean, I got your message for the 911 hang up call, 5202 East Flower. It's 1945.
4: Just in Charlie said 1945 hours.
1: Hold on, Josh. I said 2224 East Fillmore. 27th Avenue. It's a white male. 50s, 5'7", heavy set, gray shorts, no weapons. Considers another stroll around the grass area by the leasing office. He's laying down. Didn't want to move along. There's one for contact. It's 1945.
0: Thank you.
1: 25,155 North 67th Avenue, the Valley Luna. 55 ago, at the time of the call, a green hatchback, possible Prius, and a black female, 40s, 5 foot headdress, possibly a black and white dress with shorts. Usually around 237. And normal weapons. They're standing next to the car and dancing. Also staring passerbys down.
2: Parents or anybody live out there?
1: Yeah, it's 213 Henry. 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She advises on tracking on the subject.
2: Alright,
5: thanks.
2: Your
5: message at 961 Henry at 16th Street and East Wood Street. Complainant 2014 Buick Encore versus Silver Sedan at left going southbound, no injuries. Complainant pulled over to driveway of Aviation Transportation Business. Wants PDF for report. Tiffany for contact. It's 1947.
1: Negative, negative, negative, 2018, East Ruby Lane.

0: 12 George, could you put me back on that 418 Tom?
1: Yes, of course.
2: 21300, what was 21 George's last traffic?
3: Yeah, 21 George, do you want an additional unit out there, or do you code 4?
2: Yeah, I'm code 4, he's not returned. Mom's, or grandma's back, cooperative.
1: The West Gate Beam at 1948 Unifor.
3: If you guys want to keep circulating, you certainly can. Just make sure we write this up.
1: Come from my thinking myself for 825 Henry for this bottle.
4: 825.
1: Thanks.
3: 14 more. We're checking in and out right now. There's a large group of them at NAT, so I need to be in the crowd right now.
1: Pharmacy, distribution center zone at 1949. Told George for your 260 John, 4249 North 103rd Avenue, and put on the call at 1949.
5: Air 23. Hey guys, we're coming up number 3. I know you're sitting on the house, but we're going to have to break next out for subject for the cover on our officers.
3: Come on, George, we copy. Thanks very much. We're coming up north.
5: Good luck, guys.

239, 4626, Nurse 63, Unit 1343. Putting a verbal between the male and 101, no mention of weapons. Clear that Abram did not want contact. It was 1950.

0: Acá pico por ahí, no me queda. And 20-minute ocean for traffic. 19,401 7th Street, 234. Anybody who started for this domestic, 19,401 North 7th Street, 234 beat.
1: Just have moved that subject refusing to exit above that 1,004 North Central Avenue, 518 beat.
0: 621, George. Can I get a working printer? I'm getting a working printer head to 7901 or 16 Street.
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0: Sash. 10 for 4401 North 7th Street, 234B.

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0: 803 North, can you send me that check welfare on 09th Street?
1: Never. We're holding a domestic 4002 West Astor Drive, a 47 Victor, 3130 West Voltaire Avenue, a 2540 West Maryland Avenue. And we're getting a 415 John, 13211 North 39th Avenue.

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1: Standing in 647 Victor, 12211 North Paradise Valley Parkway South.
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3: Coming inside of it, company will be waiting until 5023, just north Kimberly for contact 1954, you need to fall.
0: Moving back up for this 585. For 21 Henry, it's been holding for about an hour, and just for the consuming more duplicates, we go for. 10-4.
3: To domestic 2018, North 38th Lane, Quinn's girlfriend, father of girlfriend's father of kids, Hispanic male, 29 years old. Richard, jeans, known weapons, known to own weapons, not sure what kind, and a tan and brown Honda Accord. Threatening time when George Covey over text hasn't made contact with subject yet. I'm not sure why he's there, currently sitting outside in the vehicle. For all it's going to be for contact. 1954, copy 823 North Covey, yeah.

0: 402 Tom, we just heard a bunch of gunshots just south of Oracle.
1: Sirens.
0: 22, thank you.

0: 63 George. Can you see me that 418 Tom? I'm pretty close.
1: 418 Tom, 43-23 East Silver, Dollar Tree. Waiting on this mid 26-1, 120 pounds, white shirt, black pants with a full scout DMX bike. Then I'll have to do 37 Davis. When I asked him to leave, he has not moved. It's going to be the back corner by the dumpster on the southeast corner. Jeremy, the manager, wants contact 1956. So you, Tom?
2: 63,
3: Indian School, 965.
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5: $2,200, I'll take that 586 vehicles that were on that flight from 221 George.
4: Available right now, I'll try to get through as soon as I can.
3: 625,
4: copy, thank
0: you. Rebecca? Yeah, that slow roll wouldn't help, or wouldn't hurt.
4: No worries. Can I get a slow roll since I'm Los Angeles Drive?

0: 20 George, sorry I missed it. Did people in front of you have eyes on that stolen vehicle?
1: Spell Road, Sweet One. Copy, 930 position will follow. It's 1950. ...5150 West Lower Buckeye, the Circle K. You got a white female, like 45-5, heavy build, no weapons, and a gray jacket. Shorts, short hair. Through the Amazon drop-off. You see your customers not being very nice with her words. No one for contact, 1969, you just lost. You need to make a backup for E31, George. Ready to do a jump here.

0: 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Anybody started for this 415 Bravo, 675 West Union Hills Drive, 223 beat.
1: To Henry on 23, what do we got?
0: It's going to be a criminal damage. Subject just knocked, kicked the door, broke it. A white male, late teens, medium height, and blonde hair, white shirt with pink and black writing. Sparkled black pants on a weapon. Subject came into the store yelling on phone, then yelled at the desk and other customers. Went out and came out and kicked and broke the door, arrived in a white four-door, currently parked out of pump 3. Prosecution is desired. Subject in the copy 23. Even on Adam Deck,
1: 2000. He's on a white. He's southbound, 7th Avenue. Yeah.
2: Copy, southbound, 7th Avenue.
1: See. 20 doors on there, please.
2: Yes,
3: sir. 23 guys, we're here. We just got down south with a subject with a gun call. Do you have another 5-10, Frank?
2: From us, from 675 West Union Hills, going southbound, 7th Ave.
1: I lost him. He must have dipped into the neighborhood here.
4: Hey, 15 George.
2: Thank you.
4: 12 George, sorry.
2: Thank you.
4: 81 George, I'm all right.
2: Thanks, Australia.
4: George, Park.

0: 20 George there, whatever sounds right.
1: Copy that, sir. We're just scanning this neighborhood, seeing if we can locate this guy. Officers might have him in a house. We're just trying to clear their back, and I'll check back with you as soon as I can.
2: 3779. 10-4. SFI 1211 North Paradise Village Parkway, 634B.
3: Tony Franny, what kind of car was it?
4: 350B, white.
2: I copy no response from the GMCO. It'll be on Charlie 8 again, Charlie 820.
5: A neighborhood on the west side or east side?
4: West side.
5: Six 22 Frank, I can come from the left.
2: 10-4, Charlie 8.
6: Charlie 3, good day.
2: 10-4, Charlie 8.
7: Charlie 2, George.
2: We're running around another talk along 53. We're still holding a 47 Victor, 3130 West Voltaire Avenue, a 647, 2540 West Maryland, and a 415 John, 13211 North 39th Avenue. Bridge for the vehicle side. It looks like 234 George is working domestic on Charlie 2. They believe that there's potential for it being related. Looks like the SP took off in a white, older car, possibly a two-door Nissan. His name's going to be Gray, and he also took a gun with him.

0: Furniture Doors, did you say someone's out with the suspect from our 7th Street call?
1: Humana Pharmacy Distribution Center, 2040 in the Cipolla.
0: 831 George, I can break off.
1: Thank you. So I wasn't sure if you want to take this traffic over there as well or just keep it on here.
2: Generate. They have the suspect's information or OLN. If they want to send it to me, I can ID it.
1: Okay, 10-4. I don't think they had it. So on the domestic call on 7th Street, that complainant, who is the brother of the girl, tracked that car to that Circle K. Okay? That's how we knew it's related. But they were asking for everyone to go to Charlie Deck.
2: Copy that.
3: Can you make me up a car for a 239, please?
1: Calvin, 2005. Cop, is there a backup?
3: Yeah, 10-4.
1: Anybody for the site, 27th Avenue, Camelback Road, 911B?
4: 911 Georgia, voice away.
1: 911 Georgia, your backup is Charlie 8, again Charlie 8, 306.
2: Hi, Joe George, can you clear my call as Nora from the hot traffic?
1: 10-4. Charlie 8.
2: 911 George, to monitor.
1: 10-4, Charlie 8. Still holding a 647 Victor, 12211 North Paradise Village Parkway South. Send us 647-24 North 15F.
0: 100 Dust wants him to leave Lily for contact at 2006. Unit follow.
5: For 2100, I'll let you know if they're still there.
0: 10-4.

0: the explosion, and you just missed the message, please.
1: This is Forza Domestic. 4724 North 15th Ave. Calling his son Joshua, 4/19/94. He's having some mental health issues. Talking to himself, feeling her. He has 45 knives laid out in his room. She's scared he's going to force 109 away from himself. Made news 2 days pictures with the knives. So if you just wanted to look at them, go see the monster contact 2007. My son has no mental health diagnosis.
0: Hey, I'm sorry. I'm at the 122nd Ave, please.

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0: in silver four-door passenger car. 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Hispanic male, 20s to 30s, medium build, blue denim top and bottom. Unknown weapons left northbound, prosecution desired. She left her contact. It's 2009. A unit to follow for this 487.
1: 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It's 2009 units to follow.
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0: 820 approach, and send me 4167 for dispo, please.
1: George.
2: 21 George. I get somebody to head over and it says T13 Henry. I guess this 510 frame suspect is supposedly coming home.
1: Confirm. Confirm, thank you. Connoisseria, Hispanic male 30s, red shirt, light shorts, white male 30s, black hoodie. Shoot down the front, bothering customers, 418 Thomas Lines posted and draped. Okay, nobody's for contact, it's 2011.
2: Well then, it's 2011.
0: 4699, 123.

0: 823 David. Could you try sending me that 240 again? I didn't get it.
1: Yeah, 10-4, sorry. Name of for a domestic 202 West Beverly Road, 422 feet.
2: 42100 prior.
1: 42100, number code Charlie 4, 2012. To 6625 West Happy Valley Road, 239 2242 North 37th Avenue. And we're getting a 961 51st Avenue in Beardsley.
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Middle Fresher, I copy you. 415 John, 13,000 Turn 11 North 39th Avenue. That's Surrey Park for juveniles. Ages 6 to 8 years old are throwing rocks at baby owls at the basketball courts. This is Melissa for contact. It's 2014.

0: It's a domestic at 5035 East Chandler Boulevard for rapid SOS. Complaining in verbal with someone, and then another person said, we don't need anyone. My partner is just being ridiculous. Possible in the Emerald Suites for rapid SOS. Has called multiple times for 21 history. Showing in the building that is closest to I-10. 2015, from the unit for backup for this domestic.
1: Do you have a room number?
0: Negative. You need a backup for the domestic at 5035 East Chandler Boulevard.
2: Copy. Big fire engine 18 West Base. We were calling 27th Avenue Camelback. That's on C9. Dispatcher didn't want us on there. Too much traffic.
3: Engine 18, I apologize. That's actually going to be on Charlie 8 for you. It's still over there.
4: Yeah,
5: go for it. Yeah, more units to Charlie 8. It's 2017.
3: And as well as Shannon, there's unit 17. They can slow down. We're quick for that. I'm trying to copy you guys to code 4 on unit 17 to 67th Avenue and slow down.
6: You're with that. Wait, please, don't show back. Central 8.
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6: 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Information for units in the area of 5146 East Winsdale Road. The Circle K. There's going to be a 47 broadcast. One girl, black male, 13 to 14 years old, gray sweatshirt, on a blue bike, and Hispanic male, 13 to 14 years old, blue t-shirt, blue shorts, silver bike, none of weapons, stole pieces of candy, and took off westbound in the alley. You've known for contact information at 2018 hours.

0: 22 George.
1: 422 George.
0: Yeah, so 422 Tom.
1: 422 Tom.
0: Can you keep me on this and push this to an Adam?
1: So that's not here.

0: 6 George, copy your message. Okay, we 23 on the 647 Victor, South Tower, Long North Fairbanks Village, Parkway South, in the West Side parking lot. Fred Old Forty State was part of an Asian or Hispanic male, 20 to 30, short to medium height, thin build, black pants, no weapons, who appeared 237 days earlier, was lying down in the back seat with his feet hanging out the open door, now sitting up in the rear of the vehicle. Please do not want contact 319.
1: Murder suspect at 459 Robert, 3606, East Van Buren Street, 796 B. Use for this residential 3606 East Van Buren Street, 26 B. Use go switch over to Charlie 7, 2020 hours.
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0: Never.
3: George, can you show me 23 on incident 3349 code for?
0: Never.
1: 24 Tom in the back of Switch Order Charlie 7, 2020.
0: Pen on 20th Street.
3: Okay. Do you need also monitor?
0: Copy. I was in a year set up for that residential 3606 East Van Buren in the 726 feet. I'm waiting for this residential 3606 East Van Buren 726 feet.
3: I don't need to
0: hear that,
3: copy, just keep crying.
0: Anyone make a setup for this residential 3606 East Van Buren? I don't see anybody going in or out. There's two dogs running in and out. One dog is a brown and white corgi, and there's no description on the other one. I just want to make sure everything's okay. Doesn't seem aggressive, no 647. No one's in contact. 2021, you just false.
4: Everyone, George, from the 647. 20 to recognize anyone's ATM file. I'd like to move along. Lewis, stop your contact at 2022 and copy 834. George is going with you.
0: That was going to be pretty packed out. It'll be on Charlie 7, 22. Anyone for help with the Hawker holding in 700 at the residential 3680 or 6 East Van Buren, 7260? Is there anyone that can set up for this residential 3606 East Van Buren?
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0: 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Residential 3606, East Van Buren.

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1: H4 is coming in. The fire department to accident. My driver is complaining of pain in his abdomen and his lower.
0: I'm sorry, they should be coming in for you, sir. Residential 3606 December.
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0: 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You guys have 441 to same 2023.
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3: Fork in India, we can come from away.
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0: Looks like 6-4 in India, I'm for that residential on Van Buren.
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0: 10-4, thank you.
3: The check will for 6231 West McDowell, apartment 1125. Funny gift 20, intended to get further info, mail in the background. Which ring for the stop, not call, phone keeps disconnecting. On callback repeating 20, sounding upset, mail still whisper, nothing physical heard. 20, the apartment number came from 21 history. Looks like there was a text saying that she's now back at the original 20. A concern that he may be on the way, but he left. Kids are arguing and won't leave.
5: Street and Broadway, 431 meet. Start for this 9-0-421 George and a backup, Charlie 4, 2025.
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3: 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And we're getting a 900 Bravo, 7101 North 36th Avenue.
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10: Trespassing call at Frost at 21001 North Tatum. Security said there's a guy that's been in the bathroom, apparently smoking in the bathroom.
3: Yeah, 10-4, you confirm, you want me to get you another unit?
10: Start one this way, and then I'll let you know.
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11: You send the audible in 516D, please.
3: It's at 1440 East Washington. Coming from the Southwest office at 2027, is there a unit to follow? Your backup attached. So far.
12: So, George, prior.
3: So far, thank you.

0: George, can you check with G12 Henry? He's still 23 at 21,001 North Tatum.
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2: Are
1: you able to help a portable A934 for a trespasser in the bathroom at the same way?
2: You said that's not a safe way.
1: At least so. Portable 9934, you have the safe way?
3: 934, he's cooperative. It's close. 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
1: Okay, definitely. Okay. It's straight reassigned to 2028. And 212 George, you copy the last traffic?
4: Glendale, Lessing southbound. Greg Mini Cooper, license plate is Adam 7M9 Mary Victor. So only.
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5: Information for Newton area 91st Avenue in Glendale. An 8-tail from Glendale. Reference at 47 Victor. A Redmi Cooper, Arizona. Adam 7 Adam 9 Mary Victor. Tried by a black male 5'7, average build, unknown clothing. Last seen southbound. Information only 2029.

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1: George, call is almost 3 hours hold. I'll hijack lines.
0: I copy the call, it's about 3 hours old. You can advise for 23rd off. Sergeant, copy.
2: Yeah, Charlie George, I copy.
0: Permission to facilitate from Glendale for 47 Victor and 91st Ave in Glendale, Blue. Austin going southbound, Lloyd Mini Cooper, license plate Adam 7, Adam 9, Mary Victor. Occupied by a black male, 5'7, average build, unknown clothing, 2031. Damien for 5-9 crying, 1208, what's my luck?
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0: 90 City School. That's a T61 supplement, 5565 West Thunderbird Road. Information on the call reference to previous incident. It's 2031.
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1: By the 20 on the door, looks like it's still open. 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

0: I don't know that we need Phoenix Dispatcher over there. Timmy is just asking us for support at this point on Henry 2. I just wanted units on ADEC to be aware.
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0: Our 1042 is requesting a trip to the hospital. She's going to be transported rescue 48 to JCL Deer Valley. My partner's going to ride in the ambulance while I'm down there.
1: Hey, ready for domestic 5411 West Hubble Street, 2000 North, 821 B. Your partner's riding with them. Do I have a surrender to copy?
2: I have George, I copy.
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1: 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And you need to make a backup for 81, George. And to break, make a backup for 81, George, this audible 9515 West Camelback.
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1: Species in the air of 56 Street in Pinnacle Peak. It's a 390 DV breath test, a black or darker colored older model Jeep, which driven all of the roads I've been going eastbound. It's in only 23 seconds.

0: Holding a check out for 2926 East Osborne, 647 5055 North 32nd Street.
1: Information for units in the area, 35th Avenue and West Washington Street. The 390 David broadcast, gray Toyota truck, unknown state, either Mexico or New Mexico, driving very slow. 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
1: Are you bringing 12?
2: 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I got a 1214, Mary. They're going to back me up on this open door. You can point to the 2235 camera, please.
0: Excuse me, 13, decapping 22.
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1: Hi, 42 King, I'm getting signed on my buffer to switch over. 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

0: Commissioner's office at 459 Tom at 345 East Palm Lane in the 736 meet. 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
0: 10-4,
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0: 915 at 6055 South 11th Avenue, Unit 211. Someone keeps starting a fire at the playground inside complex. Unknown who's doing it, but complete put it out once, and then it started again in the same spot a little while later. Nothing is currently burning. Complainant thinks maybe two juveniles are hanging around the area. Advised to call back the fire department up again. Rasai for contact. It's 2042. Richard Jeffrey, we got a vehicle versus pedestrian, 36th Street, Earl Drive, 713B.
1: 713 Ocean.
0: 713 Ocean, addition news. 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
2: 72 David, I'll switch monitor.
1: Go for it. Scopes Charlie 2043. 71-01 North 36th Avenue, and 961 36th Avenue, Beardsley, and 418 Tottenham, 3201 West Pier Avenue. And we're getting a 647-4106 West Culture Street.
3: I'm pretty sure police chief sent off to the parking lot, saying for every motorcycle, flight back and forth. This is plate George Wilson Adams, 673, no comment on the motorcycle yet. Call 21 last year, going to the Fallon Avenue Home Road. Initial 23.
4: Perfect, can point them out. You got 16, no damage to the door, just footprints. Ongoing issue.
2: Yeah, you can downgrade that. Should it on the side.
4: You got that.
3: 16 east, further in just west. Blue 2019, Tria Corolla, 21 Street Grand Cherokee. No injuries on the south side of the south. That's west of the intersection. Michelle for contact, 2044.

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And doing CPR on the subject, barely breathing. Information only 1244. 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

Calling at Tech Welfare for 7235 South 7th Street. Also holding a domestic for 2226 East Pueblo Ave.

0: 12 George Hotel Gopher 8823 West Campbell. On the subject spoken to this house earlier, no one currently inside and there's damage at the security door. Call back refuses to answer any questions. Confirm line hung up. It's 2048 useful. Second in custody, 420 West Earl, 2048.
1: George, I'll attach in a second.
0: Thank you, sir.
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0: Crash notification for iPhone. Excuse me, just east of 33 Hughes, it's 2049.

0: This is 901 Charlie at 4029 West McDowell Road. If we can get another unit, we can Charlie 82049. Hospital.
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0: We should be in from Area 3609 East Thomas at the Home Depot with the best broadcast. Black girl, 6 foot, thin dark shirt, jeans with a black backpack, black hat, took Tide detergent and sit beats. He was last seen northbound on the parking lot on foot. No contact, 2050.
2: Feel. Scooting Marlin for contact. It's 2050. Do you have a unit to follow?
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3: Can you show me that 900 is the 213B?
2: Yeah, the check goes right to Tatum and Jomax. Check on husband Monty Powers, born in 70. He has access to a gun and left a vague note on X-ray next to the caller and her kids. No plans or means and no time frame. His phone is listed. It was blessed being in the dead of their 520 and Tatum and Pinnacle. In Colorado, spoke to him around 1900. Husband left in a white Ford F-250. You got Lisa for contact at 2051 and 213 King Agency.

0: Hey, ready for this flight, 325 West Tosh, ready 821 on the east. Copy Tower Southeast, Ghost Charlie 8, I have another one, hold your traffic, it's a flight, 2533 West Palm Drive, 7800 South 834 B. Ready for a flight, 2533 West Palm Drive, 2800 South 834 B. Why don't you just go, Charlie, 2052?
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2: 7 Charlie 4, with a 390 D-Vic driver, was drinking a glass of pure bottle with his male mid-20s, black dress shirt and glasses. Last being going eastbound, it's increasing only 2052, 626. Thank you.
1: GC Mary, we're loading up.
2: Thank you. Thanks, boss. All the calls are on Charlie.
1: 83 Georgia, you haven't made a minor flight yet?
2: Not yet, boss. You good to go over there?
1: Yeah, I'll monitor flight. Thanks.
2: Thank you.
3: 1023 King, I'll pick up 487 Victor, copy info.
2: Land 23 King, I copy. That's 47 Victor, 2609 West Myrtle Avenue. You copy info, it's 2053, that unit default.
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0: Information, Adam 2 and 6 are now patched. Adam 2 and 6 are now patched. It is 2054.
1: Lane, there's a 30 nearby. 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

Angel of John for the Chapel Fire, 2351 North 83rd Drive. Can we attempt to contact the patient, Marianne? With an IV in her arm. Situated at this 20, wants to confirm that the IV's out. Tina with Banner Street, Lake 21, contact for you, 2057, you need to follow. Information for units in the area, 17,417 North 29th Avenue. 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

0: Paying it to a professor, 96 South North Camelback at 502, 6231 West McDowell, 961, 51st Avenue and Southern 240, 9201 West Thomas, 601, 6533 West Pima, and 647 Victor, 6944 West Monte Rosa.
1: We're just 91 Charles at 4029 West McDowell. My hand is pretty tapped out. We need a unit to help us go to Goodham with a victim with any 700 units to help out. 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
2: Metro
0: assistant is 390 David. Another unit to help out with 390 David, 67th Avenue, Indian School. We're switching out dispatchers.
3: Is there a lockout or a vehicle lockout unit that can help us?
4: Is there a lockout to help at 2014 East Broadway?
0: Maryland's is unit 160. Transient Hispanic male, 5'3", puffy hair, dark t-shirt, dark pants. He's knocking on everybody's doors. He was also there last night doing the same thing as well. He was last seen walking eastbound in the complex somewhere. 2100 hours in as well. 914 George, I called you here for backup.
5: 914 George.
0: Thank you.
4: George, you want me to try citywide?
3: Yeah, if you could, please. It's going to be for detectives.
6: I have a lockout kit at the precinct, but we're impounding at the annex, so if they can wait a little while, my lockout kit's at the precinct.
0: Team 647, Sandra lost contact in a Greyhound in place 21 hours.
4: Copy.
3: Okay, I'll give my 21, thank you.
7: I do not have eyes on it. It was a dark gray dual model Mustang left at a high rate of speed.
0: Information from this in the area, 56th Street, Indian School Point, Eastland 403, Andy David, broadcast. Two of others, a white GMC Yukon, license plate Zebra Lincoln, Adam 5, Robert Lincoln. Serving your own vehicles almost side swept the complainant while they were driving, and since only 2101.
7: Yeah, just me, but it's in the area. I'm sure it's still on a high rate of speed over here somewhere. And, you stare me right in the eyes and I took off.
0: Hi, copy. I understand, but only for that 510 dark gray near Mile Mustang. Left hand south at 95th Avenue, coming back.
8: 314 Air, do you have anybody who can assist with a 390 investigation?
7: George, yeah, I have a unit 17 to you. Should be Tom 393, but when you guys get that person, kind of, they should help the process.
8: You get 21.

0: Is there any unit with a working printer for 1919 on 16th Street? I can check citywide.
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0: We need to head to Good Sam. 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
3: So 14 Ocean, 4629 West Mitchell Drive, servant Michelle, 86, white female, 5'6", 130 pounds, unknown clothing, the black hat. No weapons, little brown dog on my shoulder, knocking at a pointed storm, yelling. No, for 21, contact 21, 4, unit as well. Unit alone, 823 Nora. You need to make a backup for 823 North, this 418 Ocean, 4639 West Mitchell Drive. I copy 825 Henry attached. 25 West Union Hills Drive. References 901 Charles, 4029 West McDowell, that was just cleared back. We still need units ahead of Good Sam. I'm drawing a mobile for 675 West Union.

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2: I-15 George, copy your message. It's a 418 Tom at 1007 North 7th Street, Truly Dispensary. 10 vehicles and a food truck parked in the parking lot, refusing to leave. Known on weapon, ongoing issue. Kevin for contact. It is 2106. Who are you going for backup to this 418 Tom?
3: 1400.
4: Seven 2339
3: East Indian School,
4: you guys
3: info,
4: 21106. Are you going to get
1: Sam reference
4: Charlie,
1: Third Shift Unit? Any Third Shift Unit, the held off of the 911 Charles, 100 to Sam.
2: 724 Tom.
1: 724 Tom.
2: He says 5120.
5: Is that an 83? My guys are getting cars and getting out there. I'll get one of them that up there.
1: The original call is going to be in the 824
5: feet. No worries. I'll still get one of my guys to head over there.
1: Appreciate you. It's going to be on Charlie 8. Waiting for 65 George for that flight. 123rd F. 62 George.
6: George, I'm going to be on GA for both of those. You can get a backup for 25.
1: So we're going to zero units that can back up 60 George for this flight, North 23rd Avenue, Butler Drive, 620 GB.
7: It's going to be a 918 Henry, 7201 West Thomas for Fernando Lopez, born in 2000, Hispanic male. 30 pounds, short hair, dark eyes, unknown weapons, dangerous self. Taken to 11,300. 61 North Island Ave. We're going to contact Jesse. It's 2108.
1: Other copies, 65 George is going to the hot call by themselves.
6: Yeah, I need a 62 unit to break away from whatever called on the backer up.
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0: C32, can you put me on the stabbing call false to a good time?
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0: either to making agreements with that 647 Zucker, 6944 West Monte Rosa, Boone, Wisconsin, unlicensed plate occupied by an Hispanic or white male, 35 to 40 years old, average height 5'7", gray shirt, beard, black hat. Total weapons was in trouble with complaint when asked to move, and is now parked behind her spot. Possibly selling 237 David. Contact unlicensed 2109. 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
3: 91st and Palmer.
0: Who's the one who has it?
4: Well, first, yeah, we're 91st and Palmer southbound, coming up towards, driving normal right now. 28 Charles 8 Adam 0 Bravo 2.
0: Can I get more units than 91st Avenue and Thomas going southbound?
5: 13 Lincoln Prior.
0: Pepper. Use 2110 for all those.
6: Your floor is on elevate.
0: Yeah, we got eyes on a 510 French vehicle from previous. It's going to be on 91st Avenue and Thomas going southbound. Looks like it could be a Ford Mustang.
4: 12 George, he's forcing a code 6, 91st Avenue in Holly.
1: Two 33B. Units available. The traffic's been held on Charlie 4, again, Charlie 4, that's 2111 hours.
0: Hello?
2: Okay.

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1: I don't know if I got you.
0: Charlie 4.
2: Right now, he's complying to turn off the vehicle, making contact.
0: Can I copy you stopping off the vehicle and you're making contact with complaint? 734 Kia, copy your message for the 961 I-10 and I-18th Avenue, copy info 2112.

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1: Can you report this confirming? 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
0: 415 Edward, 2910 West Cactus Road. Not music from backyard of speaker system. For the last 2 hours, it's an ongoing issue. Speed name for contact, 2014.

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1: To 586-9002 West Oxford. White Chevy Camaro, license plate, Henry Adam, Adam, 0 Bravo 3, park completely blocked in Plains driveway, says there's also another Red Ford Mustang. License plate, Robert Tom, Adam 9, Frank Victor. Blocking a fire hydrant, known for contact 2115.

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2: Channel 4 is going to be over at 2105 West Madison. This on April 7th, was involved in a falling 239. Same vehicle is now circling around the neighborhood. A gray Tesla Model X with the light out on the left side. No homeless subjects inside. Only for contact at 2116.

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1: 2014, Georgia, copy. For the 647-4106 West Coulter Street, in an alley behind the house. And 2 plus transient subjects, no further description, weapons. Arguing 237, David. I set up a camp in the alleyway with lots of items. It's an ongoing issue. There's no one for contact. It's 2118, do you have a unit to follow?
2: 9 George.

0: Hold on, 961 7th Avenue, Indian School. Sure, Walker, 3827 West Bullshire, ask me a text 911, can I get 20 then 1 answer any further questions for 20 history, past 14 Frank issues, possibly a 19 son. So they're going to be for contact for you at 2119 as well. You just fall on 85 Henry.
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0: for 25.
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0: Yeah, kick 3rd shift out of brief and early. It's going to be mandatory over for 2nd shift, but we can get this call stacked under patrol here. We'll never make it through the night if we don't do it.
1: I got to be mandatory holdover for 2nd shift.

0: Sure, 913. Can you run Arizona license plate 5, Zebra Adam, 8, Frank, 4?
1: I'm in the Circle K, components old, group home resident, Austin, 1997, white male, 28 years old, 5'5", red hat, chubby, orange shirt, black shorts, green, yellow shoes, no weapons, has behavioral issues, and he could take a walk in front of the home, but after we subject walked away, complainant followed him to this 20, and now it's going to be inside this 20, not let him complain it. Sorry, he's going to get a staff member for contact, waiting in the Jackson Park parking lot, a silver Infiniti QX56, 2121, unit to follow.
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0: It's going to be a 6653 West McDowell with a Chevron. Customer is going to be white male, 20s tall, average heavy build, orange t-shirt, black shorts, and weapons, waiting to make a 250 report regarding 101 following him. He's alone, waiting for contact. Hear him in the background, possibly 390 on 237 David. It's going to be related to 803 Norris call. It's going to be a Austin Combe, 12-17-97.
1: It's 21-21. It's 12. Oh, shit. 83.
0: Hey, do you
1: have... Yeah, 35-82, you have to go 25 with 823 Davis. When one comes available, please.
2: Trespassing 9517 South 10th Way at the community pool. Six black males, 18 to 20 years old, jumped the fence and are going to be in the pool. Complainant does not think they live there. They're trespassing inside the pool set, none of weapons, known for contact at 2122. Unfortunately, through Mary, I copied the message 2226 East 4th Avenue, Unit 3. Complainant receiving 20 months from her daughter for the past hour that her boyfriend are in a verbal at the residence. His name is Michael, North male, 30 years old, 5'9", average build, and daughter named Jaina. Black and Hispanic female, 20 years old, 5'3", long hair. They have a Helen for cell phone contact at 2123.
0: Columbia 415, Edward 11,223, West Campbell for 2-3 males. Painting in the driveway with a lot of car stereos, I'm going to turn it down, no one for contact at 2123. He has a phone.
3: ...2702 West Glendale Avenue, check okay. You copy info, it's 2123, do I have a unit to follow?
4: Okay, 925,

0: 2702 West Glendale Avenue, Circle K. You copy info at 2123. Do I have a unit to follow? Top four.
1: 925 Marion, can you send that to 239?
0: Marion, copy. For 239, 10242 North 37th Avenue. Before you go at the time of the call, 20 to 30 males and 101s, both juveniles and adults, were at an Airbnb next door being verbal and making threats to 901 George, the complainant. Here's an under description of the subject who made the threats, and a weapon seen. Copy Emery for contact. It's 2124. Can I have a unit to follow?
1: I'm sorry, 3K.
0: Temper. Temper.
2: If I hung up on callback refusing answering questions, said someone down the street didn't know if he was the one who broke in, so he shouldn't be there. Got into a verbal and physical refused contact. It's 2124. Copy 815. Mary's going with you.
3: A3300,
4: 75369. Black t-shirt, black pants, white shoes, black backpack, and weapons. He's facing against the wall, fingers, a white man, with bills, black t-shirt, gray shorts, black shoes, black and white baseball cap. They were walking eastbound on foot, signs are posted, wants their move, front fence in area. Came from ECAM monitoring at Emerson, who wants a call back 2025. Got the ticket to getting in touch.
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1: D31 Mary. Drop D385, please. That's how you send it.
2: I copy, sorry about that. It's a 601, 10,426 West Pima, the group home. It's going to be for a Shelly Bishop of 84, white female, 5'6", 140 pounds with a red jumpsuit with straps on it. Dark black and brown bra sandals, blonde hood weapons, schizophrenic. And also be a staff member for contact for you at 2126. Black lights, 10 years old, thin build. Richard, black pants and weapons, the same kid that 47 cleaned his phone, carrying a report on. 23 youths knocking on their door and shifting her. Lexus for contact, when entry.
3: Metro King for info.
2: 921 King.
3: Yeah, if there's any of these firefly activations going westbound on 35th and Glendale, it's going to be a vehicle to backfire.
2: On northwest corner, head to a mobile gas station. Bus continued on with no damage. Possibly CAT situation on 237 David. It's 2127 in Tacoma. You need to call on 825 King. You need to break away, make a backup for 825 King for this check call for 35th Avenue and Thomas.
4: There was call 28th Avenue. The mystical, the 509 was Romney.

0: 2021 contract from US 2128 units for all.
1: He told you I can find a second. It's already out there once, so we can access in through the gate.
0: 10-4, thank you. For each training, it's 11 East Silver at the Fries. Male charge of 47 Bravo, flight cut the INS 5-5, male 25 years old, 5'9, 160 pounds, khaki pants, black on her, black bike, and a weapon. This is our last thing on Eastbound Bell on a bike. He was put in 28. 10, medium build, black shirt, blue shorts, no weapons, has 2 large pit bulls. Subject is allowing his dogs to be off-leash and defecating on property. They walk back and forth between subject's home and the 20. Subject got verbal with the complainant and has been ongoing, making big tips to harm the complainant. Complainant can point out where subject lives. Currently not on property. Speed daring for contact. 2129. 82 North for your neighbor dispute, 4414 North 48th Avenue. Neighbors behind complainant, 4403 North 48th Drive, having a gathering and drinking, started throwing beer cans and rocks at complainant's yard, almost had a child. Tanya would like contact. 2129 unit to follow.

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1: 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Going to attempt to contact Marion, who left 2 hours ago from Banner Estrella, had an IV in her arm. Gina would like.

0: from LaVance, 27 South and Northern, 921 Beach, Charlie 9 at 7:30.
1: 9,
0: 2014. 10-4. Unit to follow for the criminal damage, 37th Avenue Northern. 21 Beach. 10-4. 10-4. Black shirt, black sweatpants with facial hair and a buzz cut. We need a massive complaint in this apartment. I told the police and they all got in verbal. This is going to be for contact for you at 21:30. 65 Marion info. 40. 911 reference previous incidents that you didn't hear. Not from an officer, needs to make a report. His child's dad is going to be a trespass. Up to this 911, you can contact him here via 21. It's going to be an OOP that's valid and unserved. Teresa, so contact for you at 21:31.
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0: And Thomas, the mobile gas station. White male, beard, shirtless, gray shorts, gray suitcase, no weapons, ran from the city bus, was yelling, cursing, acting very erratic, last night on Northwest Core, headed to the gas station. No damage to the bus. It's 2131 units full.
1: Where did I go?
0: Okay. 2131. I got the one in custody, 67th Avenue, Indian School, 2132. I think that was the road just turned 224 feet.
3: King, finishing up here, brother.
1: 22 King, tomorrow, what channel?
0: Please call 223 King for that commercial. Smith and Southwest Bell Road, 24B.
1: 221, Lyndon.
0: Charlie 2.
2: Looks perfect. I'm going to have your upbeat.
0: 1185, Ned's old Chevy Traverse. And hung up again with questioning. It's 2132. I copy 814. Paul's going with you.
4: Arrest unknown male, did not say who he is or what he needs to be arrested for, says he is mad at her for snitching on him, refused to give any info, and hung up. No answer on callback. Melissa for contact, it's 2133. 2133.
0: Chevy Malibu versus complainant's parked red two-door car. Ice cream for contact, 2133. 2133.

0: 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It's going to be at 900 at 2926 East Osborne. I see you copy in flight 2133.
1: Forty-two King. Good.
2: Can you see the hazard on 424 Mary's call?
1: 42 King, I'll take a look at it.
2: 10-4.
3: Hey, 34 Lincoln for the 961 to 59th Avenue in Dobbins. This is going to be a blue Nissan Sentra versus a white GMC Sierra. Michael's for contact for you at 2134.

0: 423 Mary, copy your message. This is 647 Victor at 29th Street and Weir Avenue. Black Lincoln with unknown plate and white Mustang with unknown plate have been parked at this corner for the past. 424 Mary, go ahead.
1: We're going to get ourselves now. I mean, fortune stuff to have. Strip black male on a little mini bike, dirt bike that's not stopping for us.
2: Happy morning, 777.
1: Black shirt, blue shorts on a black or a red little mini bike. Going to be going eastbound on Winston now.
2: Happy morning,
1: 777. Yeah, he's just circling the neighborhood.
2: Copy, what are you in
3: it?
4: Or is it going to say e-bike or a motorcycle?
1: It is a motorcycle, but it's probably 150 cc.
5: This is going to be for contact for you, 2136.
2: Please.
5: Okay, we're going to be trying to south-south. I'll check in when I can. 10-4, thank you.
1: 4-4, we lost the eyes. He's still in this neighborhood. I think he's approaching 1st Ave, just south of South Out somewhere.
2: Copy, lost ice, 1st Avenue, South Mountain, somewhere.
5: That's where we're on, but we're at least 10 out. This is a motorcycle, 10-4.
4: Cool.
5: 8-14, Paul.
6: The reference to our caller, I see the duplicate that says she went back to her address at 6231 West McDowell. Over at 82. We've had previous contact with this 114 and the male subject on the call. The comp is 918. If you can send that over to 82 and send me in 14 links for the next call in 81.
5: Okay. 25,000 North. Just west of the tiny complaint at 15 shots. Want to go? Nothing else seen or heard. Information only 2137.
7: 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I 17 Dunlop 6.2 weeks.
5: 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Normie and Zebra Zebras 2138.
1: They don't go fast at all. We have them northbound 5th Drive. We're just kind of keeping an eye on them. It's a little loud, so we can hear them.
4: Yeah, 42. Can you skip the long line here? Let's wait for the air unit to move up.
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9: 432 Mary, we're loading up ahead that way.
2: So,
8: 42 King, I'll switch monitor.
10: We're due by Mary. Can you create us a accident? There's a pedestrian in the road that was just hit. You roll fire this way. We're on 7th Street and Baseline.
2: 10-4.
1: 4-4, Mary. He's stopped you off the bike. We're at Desert and 2nd Ave. We're code 4.
2: I copy. He stopped. Is there more units on the street and Baseline?
6: 420,
2: man. 10-4. 42, can you copy this?
4: Mr. King, what are the extent of the injuries out there?

0: full 45 minute and copy the 7th Street baseline PDM wall.
1: Are you guys involved?
2: No, we're not involved. There was just an L laying in the intersection, and he told us that he jumped out in front of the car, and the car is just to our west.
1: King, I copy that as the pedestrian up and awake.
2: He's awake and talking, and he's the one who told us that he jumped in front of the vehicle. He's got a pretty good laceration to his hip. It might be... So we just have fire roll this way.
1: So, well, there should be something.
3: I just want to confirm the motorbike stop. They got him involved with this vehicle for this motorbike stop.
1: Stop area, you copy as well.

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1: It's a check call for 11,157 West Burwood Road. Second info, received medical alarm at 1849 for RP Tina. That someone's trying to get into her house and turn her power off. Multiple individuals complaining unable to get back online. It says that Trina Wilkes also lives at this 23, at this 20, but I'm sure if she's home. 41, unit 12.
2: Mary, the vehicle that was involved in the collision, they showed up

0: 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It's 239 at 2150 News Buckeye Road, 242 hours. 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
1: Bikes revving and being loud at listed 20. 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
0: I'm going to get another one. Hang on. 2929 North 43rd Avenue to 2153.
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3: 4043.
0: 10-4, I'm going to back up for the residential, 16,238 North 34th Avenue, 932B. 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
3: 559.
0: Copy, it's 144.

0: information for you is in the area of 24 North Central Avenue, the Goodwill parking lot. You got a mail and responsive. Narcan's been administered by 17. It's info only 2145.
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1: Yes.
0: Number 7 on 21st Avenue, gray Nissan Murano versus parked black Nissan out on the street. Fire 17 for one vehicle, possibly smoking. I noticed the driver's 390 or just sleep deprived, like he told complainant. Pull in, please.
2: Backup for H.I.C. 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
3: C24, can you stand by on that 586, please? 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

0: 586. The vehicle flagged in Frank earlier from second shift. They're going to be doing a report on it. So I'm sure at least 2 units go out onto that 586. And we should probably assign a vehicle too.
1: Over that. I'll make sure I get 2 units to go out to it.

0: 813 Lincoln 647 Victor 6826 West Pearson. You have a black Jeep Grand Cherokee with possible broken light occupied by ex Gracie Soto, 2007 Hispanic. Beam of Finn, 5'4, known weapons, possibly with males that carry. Then today, 236, pics of Clement's house on the south side, nothing specific. Then heard complaint or subject drive off. Anthony's going to be for contact in a gray shirt and gray pants, known weapons. Says subject is now knocking on the door with a male for the description. It's 2149 East Fall.
1: 13 Singapore.
0: Thank you.
2: Hey, units back up to 647 at 1802 West Sherman's.
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0: Number. 929 West Camelback, 2149.
4: Seven 14 King, I copy your message about the loud party on 2303 East Flower Street, the pool. You copy info? 2149. Is there a backup to follow?
5: 713 King.
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6: Hard to get sand by Rescue 28. What is the thing I got that?
4: Cover. 588-585. I'm left over to Cobab, Phil Montez, unit 108. Crew with plate in front forward, four checked up to 50% on the license plate. I'm in for last 4 hours on red marking, advisor blocking the view, leaving the complex. Sonia does want contact. First one.
2: 6-14, you can send a trespass.
4: Or it's going to be a transfer. 2425 North 7th Street, Saddle Club. A female 46 feet top, 40 to 45 years old, unknown height, thin build, black shorts, and a Toyota 4Runner. License plate 6, Bravo Adam 00C. For us, not making much sense. Most of you have been asked multiple times if the vehicle is available, it just needs to be removed. Cindy for context, 151. Are you 12?
3: 6.22.
4: 10.4, thank you.
3: Victor, can you send me a message, please?
4: Answer 4,
3: it's
4: going to be 8 domestic, 4724 domestic, 2000, unit 1 Adam. My son Joshua was having mental health issues, talking to himself, yelling at her, had 45 knives laid out in his room. They were scared he was going to force 209 x-ray himself. He made necessary fixes with those knives, just to look at them. She advised his son was having a mental breakdown, left the house, no shoes on, was talking to God. Part of the team should be 23 in front of the apartment complex to a dumpster. They're going to wait for PD correspondence. At the end of the kid, they did advise that his son came back inside. It's Christy, the monster contact, 152, is there any fall? Valley. Clint, I think subjects at the Circle K are the only one oceaning. Southern Bank 37, David. Fire 17. Information only 2152.
2: Yeah. Send back for our call.
0: I've been 35. There were juveniles kicking on doors. When his son chased them off, there were 16 teenagers with no weapons, no damage to the door, just footprints. Rebecca would like contact for you. 2153, useful.
3: He told you.

0: 824 American Domestic 4925 left Thomas apartment 176. Person 911 complaining with like her boyfriend removed, was unapproval with her, breaking things 15 ago. Aiden's going to be a Hispanic male, 21 years old, red shirt, black pants. There's a pellet gun in the apartment. Not sure where it is. Alexis was like contact 4821-63. No one for contact information at 2153.
1: Conflict got in a verbal with the complainant. Been ongoing threats to harm the complainant. Complainant where the subject lives. Currently on property. To be daring for contact in the middle of the complex. To 2154.
0: Heavy bill, red shirt, black shorts, and walk a split dog, and a sign panhandling. Currently sitting by the parking lot. Richard's going to be security guard at the in and out for contact. It's 2154. Copy. St. Mary's going with you.
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0: Marcia's traffic is at 261 1875 West Greener Road, 221B.
1: T-22 Lincoln. To Charlie 2, 21, 56. Two hands full. Charlie 2 King, LV 17.
2: Can you see if another unit is available as well? Is there another unit to call for that 261 1875 West Greenway 221B?
1: 220 for me.
2: 10-4, thank you.
3: I'm 21 King, I call B. Do I have a Sturgis monitor?
4: No, it's okay.
3: 10-4.
2: 64 Mario, this is a truck call for 10,411 North 19th at the Storage King. 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Good day for contact, Queen 56. 22 Lincoln, I copy you with 22 to the 961, 19,000 feet, just south. Stuck Mercedes versus the white Honda Pilot. 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
0: No one for contact, 2156, you need to vote.
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2: 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Getting in, 61 Henry, or 23rd Office Bureau.

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1: Okay. 7-21-10, your call to number 961 Henry 2438 East Buena Vista, Chevy Tahoe, license plate 4530-3 Henry Robert, physical payments parked Jeep Wrangler. The driver ran off on foot, contact with Jasmine is 2158. 2016, your call is going to be a domestic, 1311 or 48th place, unit 1, ex-husband Joseph, 492. He's a white male, unemployed clothing, no weapons, but he does keep a pistol in his vehicle. It's a green Nissan Armada. He's trying to pick up the kids and he's 390. They don't want to leave with him. Contacts with Cowie, it's 2158 units of old.
2: Advanced, no known weapons, has had his 21 in his hand with the light on. Also, a 2005 silver gray minivan where complainant thinks the subject may be inside. Christina for contact, it's 2159. Any unit for backup at for the 647 Victor?
1: I call for you at 1401 43rd Avenue. Apartment 1050, and we're playing very loud music at 390. Coming from apartment near 1050. No one's contact 2159 principal. You need to make a backup for 823 Lincoln for pretty cool.
3: No, 32. 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
1: 932 King, I copy. The 415 Colorado. 13211 North 39th Avenue at 3 Park. For juveniles, ages 6 to 8 years old, they're throwing rocks at baby owls near the basketball courts. There's one for contact. It's 2200. I copy your backup attached.
2: John, send me my call and a message.
1: It's going to be a group of troops in Aspen 227 West Campbell Valley Drive, East Campbell Valley Drive. We have a group of 60 teens running through the community yelling at cars that drive by, most likely into the pool as directly ahead when entering from student entrance. 20 to not long contact, 2200 Rose 3 as well. Good morning, second call, 631 John, 6 3 King for this encouragement juvenile doing 27 East Campbell Drive, about a group of 60 teens.

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0: All right, we went from 60 down to 20, so I appreciate Second Shift's help getting this knocked down. Once we're done with whatever calls are on, they can start heading into the station at 1031. Check 7 and secure.
1: I copy. We're all caught up for now. Call Second Shift units when you finish your calls. You're all able to head back to the station and work on securing. 201. Anyone to back up 734 King as 418 Adam?
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1: Copy. There a crime gun liaison for 94-7, Thomas?
3: Doesn't matter. What do you guys need?

0: Roger.
1: 647, 2106 West Coulter Street in the alley behind the house. Two plus transient subjects, no further descriptions, no weapons. Inch 237 David and set up a camp in the alleyway with lots of items. It's an ongoing issue, there's no one for contact. 2202, I copy your backup attached.
2: Flash 689, 83 King already copies of leaving the city.
1: 2203. Going to be 418 Tom at 309 East Osborne Road for Circle K. Subject is a white male, 30 to 40 years old, medium build, horror movie t-shirt, shorts, no shoes, no weapons, refusing to leave. You've Jacob, the uniformed and unarmed security guard, for contact at 2203 hours. Anyone to back up 731 Lincoln on this 418 Tom?
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0: to 3-4-King-4-9. 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
0: I copy. Sector 4102 West Union Hillside Church. The white truck with doors open, parked in the parking lot all afternoon. Other subjects are still in the vehicle. There's one for contact. It's 2204.
3: Lincoln.
0: 10-4, thank you.
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1: No, you're fine, thank you.

0: X-Men. Are you concerned about that?
1: Information for 400 and 500 units in reference to a following phone call that is no longer happening. Lessing northbound 16th Street and Broadway. The caller was being surrounded by a bunch of motorcyclists that were trying to cause a 961. This is information at this time is no longer happening. It's 2205 hours.
2: I'll be on that for you.

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1: 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Mercy traffic is a domestic 4724 on 15613B.
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1: Denver, thank you for the shoulder, Charlie 6 at 2206.

0: 501 Lincoln. 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
1: Voltaire Avenue. Bickered last night, and then subject cut the cable that was attached to the complainant. Copio, Arizona, 25 Adam to John William. I took it. There's possible footage from the neighbors across the street. She on for contact. It's 2207.

0: Percy Travis, 459 Robert, 3519 East Wake Up Lane, 233B, 19400 North. Was the unit to go switch to Charlie 2 or 2207?
1: 234 King, go prior.
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2: Different, thank you. Supervisor Monier.
4: 23 King, Monier. Yeah, he's on the mall district.
3: 10-4.
5: 2041 West Jefferson Street. 4 Gold Mill. Neighbor sitting out front. Set off loud. Aerial fireworks has set off 2 so far in the last 10 minutes. Complaint says it's getting close to the houses and could be fire hazard. No fire yet, but once it's shut down, ongoing issue. No contact. It's 2208. Unit to follow, this is 503. Do you have a unit to follow, this is 503 at 2041 West Jefferson Street?
4: 51, let me just put this on hold.
5: 10-4.

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5: So white 2006 Mustang DT, pink convertible top, Arizona 83 Adam 8 David Paul. The keys were taken by a subject Matthew 2 months ago. Subjects were refusing to return the vehicle. It's going to be Linda for contact, 2210.
0: And 32, can you use me at 47 Bravo? I copied details and I was just going to go with 21.
5: And 32, can I copy for the 47 Bravo? 6625 West Happy Valley Road. You copy and someone, you're going to take it over to 21. Sweet again.
0: Can you also send me a message?
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0: 9-3-14 for that 961 on 35th, please.
5: I copy. For the 961, 21,610 North 35th Avenue. The 961 is just from an iPhone. It's 2211.

0: Samuel, 6 years old, 5'8", 5'9", medium to heavy build, unknown color shirt, blue jeans. Self complained that he has weapons. Client has never seen them, and which kind. Lord's 390, put the complaint making vague threats. Client lives in the back house for contact, 2211 Utah.
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0: 10-4. Connor, HRV was hit in an apartment complex by another vehicle. For the number of prior property, the Clinton said the driver's who didn't give them any info. North for contact, 2212.
2: Can you tell us being 961 in RV,

0: 414 King.
1: What?
0: 414 King, can you send me the 961 on my beat? And it's going to be actually at 239. Subjects are gone, he's code 4. But you can send it to me. Thank you.
2: I pronounced it 2210. It's 2214. Unit 12.
3: 812.
2: Thank you.
4: Person 21 since yesterday. Ms. Ralph, Spinning Hill 54, then building weapons in the house. 21 sisters to check on them. What's 21 to contact? 2214, Unit 12.
5: 514, Lincoln.
4: Go for it.

0: any unit with a fiscal connect status reference of domestic 472-415th Avenue, being worked on 26, switch over at 2215.
1: Any left to fully switch over to help out that domestic 4721 or 15th Avenue 613 needs. I need to select these little switch over for that domestic 4724 and 15th Avenue 613 needs. Great, that's the 53510 West Happy Valley, 934 beat, round Charlie 92215.
2: 934 Chief, right.
3: Copy. Can I get another unit for the fight? 5510 West Happy Valley Road, 934 East
1: 3rd Avenue. Reference previous incident complainant waiting for PD. Went home with select to do a report. Vernon's for contact for you at 2216.
4: 3rd I-10 and Jefferson, black sedan versus gray van. Complainant says one person left injured. No contact. It's 2216.
2: Read. If you can, just put my car, you can put me on there.
3: 10-4.
2: I need to be asking this one.
3: 10-4.
5: Reference at 535 and West Happy Valley Road and 934 be working. Info that someone has a gun now. Do I have less lethal to switch over?
3: Reference to fight 3510 West Happy Valley, say QT. If we can get more units in, possibly 12 plus subjects, someone possibly has been on Charlie 9217.
6: 9 Marine will attach.
3: 10-4.
2: 9-7 Marine, what is that?
3: 10-4.
0: We got a 415 George, 3330 East Madison, 3726. Hopefully you should have 726 may switch over to Charlie 7. It's 2217.
2: Send it to John Marker.
1: Copy. It's going to be on Charlie 7.

0: 7:13, King 6.
1: 7:32, King, go ahead. 7:13, King, go ahead.
0: 13 King, I'll be at 24th Street in the school just north with 19 Adam 66 George.
1: Copy. And 21 King, I copy the floor to 415 Paul 3629 West Vista Avenue. You copy info. It's 2318. Drive unit to follow.
2: Robert Schaffer, 459 time at 695 West Baseline Road in the 424B.
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2: 424 Mayor, switch over to Charlie 4, it's 2219 hours.
3: We're going to back up for the 459 time at 6 minutes. Or it's a long time.
2: Emergency Schaffer, 239 at 402 West Lincoln Street, 515B.
4: 512 Mayor.
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0: Yeah, 42 King, one color. Wait, no.
2: I can't get a word in on Charlie 2. I don't know if we've cleared it back, but we are code 4 clear back. Thank you.
3: Connie Medical. Girlfriend's going to be a Leslie, 1998, not 23. Like a report, Maria's for contact 2220.

0: 4:30 to King. Did you have traffic before those hunt calls? 22, 4:13 King.
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0: That's a 961 Henry at 1601 West Tamarisk. Occurred on the 17th Avenue and Corona. Complainant's 2007 gray Yukon versus Chevy truck with tools. Arizona plates, Charlie Paul 559. Last seen going northbound on 17th Avenue. Complainant was following, stop following while on 21. Ernesto for contact. 2222.
1: Mr. Lincoln, you give her a cop a call. I'll come right at the side of the house.
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3: Yeah.
2: I copy it's code 4-2222. Side of the residence. At 22 hours. Anyone to back up 734 King?
4: 734 King.

0: of 523rd Street and Cactus Fruit today, Ronnie.
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0: Again, Charlie 8, 2223.
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0: Charlie 9, 2224.
1: Frank 2014.
0: 10-4. Clear another unit for the fight, 10,000. 10-4.
3: That's you, Mark.
0: 10-4.
1: Flight 3, King Father.
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1: 2024.
0: 10-4. 7 of the unit for the fight, 10,000. 10-4.
1: If you want.
0: 10-4.
1: Point 3 King Father.
0: 420.

0: District 913.
1: Either John, my MDC is down. Can you attach me to the 213 Marys?
2: It's over.

0: Caesar, do you want to copy?
1: Respond Charlie 8.
2: Follow one, Lincoln. Just start fire off our location. Make contact through the door. Subject appears to be down inside.
3: I copy. 51, John, do you want, copy?
0: Go ahead.
3: Reference 501, Lincoln's call. Looks like the subject's down inside for Monroe.
0: Copy, we have fire 17.
3: 10-4, we're calling now.

0: Michael Foley with the Paul Ranger speaking number 7 of Blue City, Colorado.
1: Thank you, sir. Clear and keep speaking number 3.
0: Similar.
1: Are they still there?
0: Yeah, they said that they were going to be there.
1: So, can you hug back around?

0: 232 Lincoln. Can you put me in the call 5681 Bispa?
1: Is waiting in the lobby for you for contact.
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0: Zimmer Centrale 8. Ten 35, can you go ahead?
1: The driver of my vehicle 1 here is requesting to speak to the supervisor.

0: After my convenience in the area of 57th Avenue in Earl, I heard a red Mustang with white stripes hit an unknown vehicle and then take off while seeing eastbound 57th Avenue in Thomas. Symbol only 2228. Traffic is a fight. 7115 North 27th Avenue, 920 Beach. Hi, 71 King, switch to Charlie 9, this is clear, 2020.
1: Arthur King, put me on that.
0: 10-4. Ten four.

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0: Mercy 7 at 415.8 at 5209 West Omaha Street, 833B. 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
1: Hey, 424, you said 75th and where?
2: 75th and Thomas westbound, the Dodge Charger, school of fires at the intersection, I'll find that.
1: Any more units, 75th Avenue, Thomas westbound?
3: It's Mary Ward, 911 Thomas.
2: Girl shopping, 79th Avenue from Thomas.
1: Fine call, area unit, out of 8.
2: Or did Paul run Henry Lincoln Adams 783?
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1: I'm sorry, is that you did tonight?
2: Henry Lincoln Adams 783. I'm just driving code 4 right now, silent 78 from town coming up to Encanto.
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5: 961 explains the vehicle, the red light then sped off. Blessing cell phone. 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
2: 4-22, can you send the next?
5: 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Wind server 5402 is back, and it started yelling and threatening it. For information, 2233, unit 12.
2: 4-22, Mary.
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5: 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It's going to be mile post 6.5 on T Tower Road.

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1: Copy from 2810 with Furious, in and out, over 150 cars in the parking lot. People are trying to play chicken with the cars and almost hitting pedestrians that are walking around. We're going to contact Kyle, uniformed and unarmed, 2240. 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
2: Copy, thank you.
1: Hold
2: up. At 422 King, I tried getting him a call back with voicemail.
1: Copy, thanks for trying.
0: Over. 10-4, 76th Avenue and Earl. Just south for boyfriend Eduardo. 2004 Hispanic male, 5'8, 150 pounds, blue t-shirt, black pants, and a weapon. Stick a plane, 21, smashed it. Drives a red maroon Chevy truck. I don't know when we late. Mariah's going to be for contact for you. She said that she left the area and the boyfriend was the only 123. The advisor, we couldn't 22 the call, but I guess he's for 2243. Units fall. And she was looking for any notary that I can help at 234, George.
2: My name is two quads doing donuts, picking up dust. Once they don't leave, ready for contact 2243. Any units to make a backup?
1: Or so on.
3: Temper. Copy, thank you.
0: Temper.
3: I know that we can have this, yeah.
0: Temper. So do you know where I'm getting or something back? I'll keep trying for you.
5: It's going to be a 962 at South 22nd Street and East Jefferson Street. And you've got the info at 2244.
0: 6 can you get a backup? Switch to Charlie 6, 2244.
1: Can you send us a message, please?
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0: Sorry, 10-4, thank you. Supervisor Monia.
1: 6-3, King, the monitor.
0: 10-4, thank you.

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1: You're looking just before calling out, okay?
0: Thank you. On Avenue 6.
2: Nine one one call 6.
0: Good.
2: Camelback and 53rd Ave with X-ray 2 Adam 6, John 3.
0: I'm sorry.
3: I'm going to tell you that I'm right behind me. I'm going to
0: go there. Probably. 631, John, in the backup, this is Charlie 6, 2246.
4: Alright, 49 Stacy, 3 year old draft. 631 meet. Means I can follow 631 John because that's 5-2 beats. 49 Stacy, 3 year old drive, 631 beats. There's your resident copy of this.
3: Alright, we can help out.
4: Just for you. Supervisor Monday.
5: Please looking at that. The 61 beat.
4: Send the 63 beat. There. Hey, you're going to monitor.
5: I can monitor.
4: Super.
6: Please, 11 Lincoln, can you send the net to him?

0: Some offense open up text lines husband Steve before Mustang convertible. License plate Henry Charles Adam to Victor X right in their car for it was running through it. Didn't notice anything missing. Girls going through other vehicles in the parking lot and had a clicker. They have blink camera footage. The team was left being heading north towards Missouri. So the witness wants contact 2247
1: is ready to call.
0: Traffic. Okay. I'm going to show you some info on custody. Traffic 441 in custody, 2840 West
2: Cactus Road at 2228.
3: Yeah, another unit. 401 East, close up. 3910, put us on subject, stop first, you can cook.
2: 10-4. Other unit for
4: it? X-91, I'll start up for 913.
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2: 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You push this as a Robert, stolen vehicle.
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1: Sorry, what was that?
0: Yeah, Roosevelt.
1: 401 East Roosevelt.
2: 4-4 out here is just to have both parties involved right in the parking lot.
1: Copy your backup, someone's still angry.
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2: Sure.
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5: 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It's 2251. Where's your traffic? 245, 2341 West Barrage Lane, 6100 North 611 Meet.
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3: 25. Is the on there?
7: Six one King. We got a second for that call?
3: Yes, 614 King, I forgot. And just open it as well. Any units to back up 733 King?
7: Very fucking on it.
3: Copy, thank you.

0: 6-8, you're leaving on yourself?
1: It's code 4, thank you.
0: 2-4.
2: So, American Citizen, incident 8-5-8-2-4, Vertical Center.
0: Ten four.
2: Yeah, the 415 follow was 93.
0: I got you.

0: 3D film Stanley X-ray 8 Anna, 5 front X-ray, on a distal team dryer, left on 121, there's running all over the road, tip of machine only 2253.
1: I'm attached to the call, and then can be drawn 7 Sam Adam to Robert 1, please. Was drawn to Adam 2 4 North 7 4.
0: Information for instance in the area of 37 Clinton Street, 10,600 North. Just a video component, heard 6 shots nearby, nothing else in your heard. Information only 2254. So 491-8204 West Pueblo Avenue, 4200 South, 831B.
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2: Yeah, I just saw the that broadcast. It's actually fireworks over in the over here. I'm driving around right now.
0: I copy reference off 415 George broadcast. It's actually fireworks. Thanks for playing.

0: Stilling at 19 Tom, 3014 West Glass Lane, 961 83rd Avenue, Glen Grossman, Automobile at 845 South 45th Avenue, and then trespasser at 4840 North 83rd Avenue.
1: 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It's going to be at 961 at 815 North 52nd Street. 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
1: Yes, of course. King, it's going to be a loud party. It's 1811 East Witten Avenue, 3600 North Block. Loud music, DJ set up outside. Street is lined with cars and lots of people. You have no one for contact at 2256. Anyone to back up 715 King?
0: Oh, nice. 711
1: name. Copy, thank you.
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3: Supervisor, morning, took unit monitor. Cool. Hold on, I'm getting something stopped. 35th and Van Buren, not with one. So far.
4: Several.
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0: calling us for St. John 1609 West Glendale. Do my friend, 2200. Yeah, I copy. 76th Avenue and Earl Drive is reassigned to. It's 2259 units full. And units full, 76th Avenue and Earl Drive. Further thinking.
1: So it's going to be 961 Henry 1604 with Demers. Send it occurred at 17th Avenue in Corona, Plain 77 Gray Yukon Versailles. Truck with tools, Charlie Paul Paul 559. One vehicle is nearby and can show officers. 2300.
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0: Okay.
1: Nine six one seven three four.

1 Henry versus pedestrian. It occurred at Scottsdale Indian School. Run vehicle was possibly a black BMW and a plate last seen going westbound. Time delay 2 minutes, 2301. Information only, 2301.

0: September. Next is going to be an unwanted guest, 5656 to 17,000. Former friend, like female, 36 years old, been billed by jacket, colorful pants, is knocking on the door, refusing to leave unknown weapons. Has been removed from the property before. Looks like she is looking for us to break the window. You're going to contact Shapiro. 613, they connect up. You attached. It's 2302.
1: Rich Shepard at 39-2115 East Beverly, for correction, East Buckeye Road, 725 East. 725 Ocean, switch over to Charlie 7, it's 2502
2: Aaron. 13-0, fire at location, the driver's complaint about Jesse.
0: Silver.
3: Copy, it's going to be on Charlie 7.
0: Street, Amber Acre, 3321, Constable, 2302. Let's go. Fireworks are going off in the area just west. 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
4: Yes, ma'am. Could you update my address to 4737 North 7th Ave? And I'm code 4, but can I have this roll, please?
0: I copy. Can I get a slow roll? 4737 North 7th Ave.
5: Six
0: 15
5: with
3: your angle
5: fire.
0: 10-4, thank you.
3: Copy.
6: Flight of flight, 5880 Postal, 32nd Street.
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1: Information for units in the area of 7th Avenue and West McDowell Road. It's going to be a 390 David broadcast. Blue Mustang. Partial plate. Victor George Adam was swerving all over them, threw a little bottle of alcohol out the window. Not a complainant just out of the window. Last thing going southbound on 7th Avenue. No one for contact at 23:04 hours. 5, you're clear.
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0: Code 412-08 was Lydia. 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Anonymous caller, 2305, unit to call.
3: 414 K9. 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
0: Okay.
1: Run vehicle, possibly black BMW, unknown plate, last thing going westbound, time delay 2 minutes. So only at 23:05 hours.
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6: 10-4. 32 King, same traffic.
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4: Cover. I believe so, 625 Marion, vehicle stop, right?
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0: 413 Lincoln, subject 7.
1: There's another unit that's closer to 413 Lincoln, 5471 baseline. He's out with 2 on a buck. He's asking for another unit. It's going to be on Adam 423.
2: We're pretty close. You can put us on there.
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3: Windows 5 Southern. Still from the front door at 2310 Eames Park.
1: Copy.
3: This is the owner units responding at 50 person baseline. He's just south.
4: 413 Lincoln. We're foot 4 out here. If I could just have, I don't know how many people are responding, but one more will be fine.
3: Copy.
0: Could be a residential for the connect to the Ashland residence in the garage. 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

0: Portugal, right? It's been a horse that came all my beef.
1: So 4-4-18 was Pacific Way Love Music coming from this 20. I don't know how many people I'm in contact at 2311.
0: 24 time, can you send that 900, please?
2: It's an early joke for him.
3: Copy.
0: 624 time.
3: 7-4-3-3, don't have a daughter, Kaylee, born in 91, white female, 5'6", 170 pounds. Black lady, losing that down from Tucson after a bad DV 240. Not mentally stable, needs medical attention, but refused to let anybody drive her. And took off 2 hours ago. Completely can't get a hold of her, but she's been tracking at this 20 for the last hour in a black Ford Explorer. License for the raw material, Adam 1, Bravo, Edward. 21, contact Kathleen, 604, Mary, copy of text, 2312. Holding a check low for 5225 North 23rd Ave.
4: This is an unsecured firearm in the bedroom. Complaining through the name Haley, white female, thin built and blonde with tattoos, possibly bipolar. Lives there with her boyfriend named Derek, white male. He's taller and thin. Sister owns a gun in the box. Has been 390 now. Boyfriend at truck calling company and now texting comp saying she can't answer because she's throwing up 390. Click it for the phone contact 2313. Any unit to make a backup?
3: A neighbor behind the residence also gets some music and water on the guests in the backyard. I don't want the press charges. It's going to be Brenda for contact. 2313. Do I need it to follow?
5: Thanks for taping.
3: Go for it.
2: Good for it.
3: Go for it.

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2: So 918 Tom, 316 West Yorita Drive. To pick up Kyle of 87, a white male, 5'10, 180 pounds, blue eyes, light brown long hair, usually up in a ponytail, a danger to others, is known to have multiple guns. UPC. 22, we're taking him to Recovery Innovations. It's 2214. I copy your backup catch.
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1: We're going to be at 2539. That's Phyllis Pearson Street, out with Arizona. 6 David Adam, 990.
2: 10-4.
3: Can you pull me up with him?
2: 10-4.
1: Yeah, we got them. Thanks.

0: message me. She just wanted to hang around.
1: Tell her what to say in 51st place.
2: Just got a dupe for your call. Mailing went on saying that mom kept sending the officers over to her house at a 17, not supposed to be there. They hung up before we got any other questions answered.
0: And there we copy. We're in the 20 wall with the mom right now.
2: Copy. 8248 North 19th Avenue, 6 Avenue. Can you tell me what you said after?
0: And where's that?
2: It's 644 North 11th Avenue, 624 beat. 61. Close in 6 to Charlie 6. Everybody. Alright, segments of shots fired, 1825 North Cave Creek in the 234 beat. We're going to be at Charlie 6, 2317.
0: 413, Lincoln, I'll be switching hands. Hold for a quick second.
1: Don't worry. 23, Mary.
3: Go 4.
1: Go 4.
2: Temporary units called.
0: Good luck, Jane.
2: Temporary Sergeant Smolder.
0: 23 came to Mulder.
2: Appreciate it. Thanks.

0: Murray traffic, domestic, 4021 East Desert Cactus Street in the 631. You charge 6 at 2318.
1: 631, John.
0: 1482 12.
1: 632 11.
0: Okay.
1: 60 is your ping, your monitor.
0: Copy, thanks. For a long Lincoln.
2: Good.
0: Can you start on the 14 feet? It's your number 3 and coming to 3.
2: 10-4-2609 was beautiful, land at 23.

confirmation beacon is going to be attempted to locate from GPS on Northern and 43rd Ave, just east, heading inbound. There's a black and red sports car racing, running red lights. 510 and couldn't be lost. There's a 5-minute time delay. They lost eyes at 35th Ave. It's info 2319.

0: running into the median area of the SR-51 in Bethany Home on Adam 8. You got a wrong way here. It's going to be a white silver pickup going north on the southbound lane. This information only at 2312.
1: Okay, 31 Mary, can you put me back on my last call?

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1: Information for units, wrong way driver, SR 51 of Bethany Home, northbound, southbound lanes. Could be a white or silver pickup. 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
0: Well, friends, my alarm. 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Frank 1, Adam, Sam, Henry.
1: So far.
0: Just let me know if it comes back to the 20.
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1: No problem. Going to be an audible 2,615 North Mars Valley Parkway at the NMA foothills. From the rear office door, received at 2243 hours. PD has been requested by dispatch. It's 2324.
0: Working for you, confirm me on it.
1: I'm following 2324. Can you send me that 418 phone, please, and thank you. Ten-4, can be 1850 West Union Hills with a Circle K. It's a text 911 furry mail from last night who friend a customer with a gun and stole from the back of the store, completely launched him a trespass. Not currently doing anything, the gun has been seen. Goes by Hakeem, black male, 5'10", black shirt, light blue jeans. Football, bandana, eye patch. 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It's 2325, unit 12.
0: 221, Lincoln.
1: 10-4. There's a little small bag over the shoulder on a bike with another bike next to him. Looks like he did the complaint at the front yard. Most westbound about 20 ago when complaint turned on the front door yard. Front yard lights.

0: Turning to the name passerbys. Smoky South 133, 2326.
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2: Give me a reference our call. 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
3: Not 15 King for the call, it might be.
4: 915 King, I copy. It's Jeff Wolfer, 2540 West Maryland Avenue. I got the 20 per these two. Up on callback, 101 very faintly said she had an emergency and then hung up again. 2328, I copy your backup attached.
0: Sound like a group of 101s were looking for another 101, didn't see any weapons, but saw blackmail, early 20s. Black hoodie, black pants, maroon, beanie, no weapons, was grabbing at his pants, looking for a vague T-36. 2328, unit 12.
3: 27 Vista, raise our tip tag. 83085, George Robert.
1: I'm putting out.

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1: Emergency traffic guy, 239 at 3243 North 36th Street, 714 V. Units 239 at 3243 North 36th Street, 714 V. Emergency units available to come over to Charlie 7, 2329 hours.
2: 750K, I can break away.
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2: 725 John, I can follow from Always.
0: Copy from Always.
3: 730, can you put me on it?
0: Temper.
2: 70 John, letter.
0: Copy. To Robert Zebra. Zebra in the parking lot. They try to exchange the information. The driver in the dark SUV, black male, 30s, black tank top, blue shirt, external weapons, was refusing to provide information to the complainant. Be Muhammad for contact, 2330. Do I have units to follow?
3: This is a van at left. Do you have a Moises for contact at 2330?
2: John, can you put me on it?
0: 10-4.
2: Send me the audible.
0: 10-4, Scooby at 10,000 over in 10 North 36. For commercial. Sector. Yes,
2: 2631.
0: 6-3-14. 10-4. Alright, we'll listen to 925 Mary message.
4: Yeah, 10-4.
2: Yeah, 32 Lincoln, can you voice the numbers, please?
0: 10-4, it's going to be 676016.
2: 6760, what was the last year?
0: 1-6.
2: Thanks.
0: No problem.
5: Can you send me the van hard on Highway?
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2: 14 Paul.
0: South Party call 8936 West Cypress. Coming from the backyard of 2332 Union 12. Thank you. Hasn't been replying for the past few weeks, which is unlike him. Last she heard you saying something about a new job and possibly getting evicted. He has two chihuahuas and a cat in his apartment. You're in 21 contact United. It's 2332, unit 12.

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We have a message for the 918 Tom 4236 North 12th Street. 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
1: Six.
2: 8 for Mary, for a flight call 4413 West Crittenden. Plane's Thomas 390, trying to leave in a white Honda Civic, loud purple. Stage new license plate. And got it at the operator. So, we're for contact control 335.
1: The license plate is going to be Nora 9 Adam to Nora 2.
2: 10-4.
0: Engine 418 Bravo, 2520 East Kings Ave. The flight says user 1 West Tucky and a 647 Victor 2033 West Kings.
2: Step 4.

0: 911, can you give me a 5 caller on me?
1: Can I copy? And for the fight, 16,630 North 43rd Avenue. By unit 225. From 6 to 7, black females, 20 to 30s, are outside arguing. Marty didn't see any weapons, but heard one of them say something about not getting Plano and George. Said saying, you don't have aim. There's ongoing issues with the subject. Said they live in unit 225. There's no one for contact. It's 2336. Do I have a unit to follow? Temporary.
2: 222,
3: can you meet that too? Meet that 1895 Western Hills Drive. 221, Lincoln, already 23. You send the 647
1: at the 911B
3: and send me a message also.
1: I copy, you're the 647, 26th Avenue on West Pearson Street. A group of possible 301s in the area. More 101s keep showing up in the area, wearing very little clothing, not on weapons. Hey, Virginia for 21 contact, 2337, do I have units to follow? City traffic is a fight.
4: 21001 North Tatum Boulevard, 212 East.
1: I will for this fight, 21001 North Tatum Boulevard. 212 Marin, Twisted Charlie 2, frequencies clear,
0: 23-8. 23-8,

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1: 2338. 13 North 19th Ave, 34 Sunny for Dispo, 2338. I'm 22 Lincoln, I copy. Had a domestic, 8002 North 38th Avenue. Had a brother, face of 75, Middle Eastern male, 120 pounds, 5'7", black shirt, and shorts, and weapons. Trying to fight the family. Complainant has taken the family outside to get away from him. Say Muhammad for contact, 2339, that'd be enough to follow.
2: And can you status check for me?
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2: I'm like getting my clicks over on me. I was just seeing this go for.
4: I go for, thank you.
2: Thank you. 10-4. She's going to come in this for that entertainment. No, she's 02 North 19th Ave. 269, one music left, and yelling on the 21 Lolo Packany. They don't want contact, 2340. For 15 Paul, 21,240 North 31st Avenue. A lot of music and party. It's 2340, do I have a unit to follow?
5: 923 Mary.
2: 10-4.
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0: Can I do the first one? One hours.
1: 231 then.
0: Copy. A loud noise, 15, 47, West Mercer Lane. Neighbors are playing loud music. No one forgot it, minute 41.
2: Henry Adam, 7 Tom 0. I'll be at 25th and Indian School, just south, QT.
0: I was just out running vehicle, previous number Genesis, Young Adam 2, George Sam with front end damage. Can I ask you need medical assistance? The driver shook her head and then passed out again. Looks like Felicia wants you to contact you for 2.
2: Adam 6, Robert 4.

0: Copy. It's going to be at 960 Henry at 4360 East Camelback Road. Complaint and gave for white BMW X-Ray 6 to valet at 2250 and just got it back now at 030 hours. And it looks like it was involved in a 961. The valet drivers are saying they did not crash her vehicle. It's for Candace at 043 hours.
1: Is there any 59A for this road before?
0: Okay, my post is going. You can just show it's midnight. And for residential, it's 17,150 on 23rd Street, 2340. Yes, you have to 2043.
2: To Lincoln for one in custody for UBC.
0: Question. So that he's standing inside of this store here. Minute 44.
3: Plus, off music. I don't have people know if your contacts are quick for
1: 91H. Guy was just sleeping and it's Ryan food.
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0: Copy. Sergeant's monitor.
5: 23 King's monitor. Do we eat two?
0: Yeah, so far. It's going to be a fight at 2115 East Buckeye Road, the Greyhound bus station. 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You have Kyron for contact at 045 hours. 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
6: Mary, you can send us central caller. 10459, 625 South East 2nd Street. 80 Gomez living out of Red Chrysler Pacifica. Charlie Robert Mary, 7370. Seems disoriented and not responding correctly. Any concern for him because the mail fell earlier? 046.
0: The rocks. Native male, 50s, 5'7", heavy build, black tee, khaki pants, glasses, known on weapons, pestering customers and keeps going on and off the property, refusing to leave. You have Christopher for contact at 046 hours.

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1: 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Come out of go. 1031 is done at 047. And if you need to make backup.
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0: 14 King. Can you send me that message on Taylor, please?
1: West Taylor, his girlfriend, a verbal threatener, planet 101, started speaking Spanish in the background when answering questions. Sounded 390, 049, unit 12.
0: 412, Lincoln.
2: Not remembering, go 6.
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3: Copy. Ten 4-15-13 East Highland. The plane is currently under stuff from the apartment. A physical occurred earlier that day at Mesa. Ex-boyfriend Jordan, white male, 20 years old, gray golf shirt, no weapons. And the mom are being verbal complaining. Gate code is going to be 029-333-POUND. Contact Kylie, midnight 49. Units fall.
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0: 1931 Camp Top. You're going to ask about loud noise disturbance, 20,235 North 33rd Avenue. You get a party with a live band, complain saying PD was out earlier, refuse it, says turn it back up. Ronnie wants to talk to you on the phone. It's 051. Referencing your call, we just got a dupe. Complaints in the 101 was putting her foot on the ass, but the complaint can't tell if it's Jefferson Park.
1: 15 Mary, we're out with her.
0: Perfect.
2: It's 913 Court 6, First Street in Garfield. The third is my license plate, X-ray, Bravo, Ida, 38 X-ray.
1: Simple. Can you send me that 501 comprehensive?

Which is there, 630 East Broadway, less than 5 feet, white male, 40 to 50, blue jeans, blue and white checkered shirt. No open suitcase and Gatorade left on foot, he's stunned. 053.

0: Okay, traffic is the domestic 7101 North 19th Ave, 625B. Standing for domestic 7101 North 19th Ave, 625B. Union 2 Charlie, 6054.
1: Anyone go for the domestic 7104? 1048 as well.
2: Coming. This is John Mark.
1: 10-4.
2: Or 13 Lincoln, code 6.
3: Go ahead.
2: 35th Ave in Southern, out there is on the Sam, Tom, Ocean, Charles King, 48.
1: Thank you for me, Alan. 7-4. 4-13, same traffic. 7-4. Charlie 7. 7-2 for my region. 7-4, which one?
3: Not before
2: Henry? Yeah, I just witnessed an accident at, on South 19th Ave in Hilton, if I can get a 400 unit out here.
3: You're not involved, right?
2: No, it was on the access road of the I-17.
3: Alright, is there a unit for 19th Ave in Hilton?
0: Can
4: we get fire to respond to our location? Our female is complaining that she has seizures.
0: I thought that was perfect.
4: 950 Mary, can you also check for a digi scan, please?
0: Okay. Zero digi scan to help out. 4249 West Mendel Avenue.
5: 912 Lincoln, I can't handle him now. I'm almost done here.
0: Okay, Ranger.
6: Traffic is for domestic 5603 Lydia Lane, seek the morning south, 833B. Here for domestic 5603 Lydia Lane, 833B.
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0: 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Green Black King, Maryland, 3056.
8: Gonna be William Lincoln Adams 047.
3: Okay.
0: Cool. Control always start up for this domestic 5602 West Lydia Lane in the 832B. Best supervisor copy of the Hawkel holding.
9: Copy. I'll switch.
0: Thanks, boss. Is there a unit?
10: 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I'm for the hospital.
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0: 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It's going to be a white mantle from ISO 30 East, average height, weight, black clothing, no weapon seen. 8:58 after, unit of follow.
2: Precautionary. We've got a, like, 80-year-old male living out of his car, but I guess he took a fall earlier, and we're going to get him checked out.
0: Copy.

Hey, John, it's 911 SA number 67 East Rona at 735 East. And for 911 SA number 67 East Rona. For the unit, 7 is office 9.

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0: Please do answer. Can you answer your little quiet tonight?
1: Yeah, one of us here.
0: I copy one in custody, 1360 North 43rd Avenue, Tacoma 1. Please. ID broadcast, live sedan, possibly a charger, unknown plate, swerving up oncoming traffic, possibly 390. Custody going south, down towards the mountain. Just information, sponsor 2. 43rd Avenue and Tosh going southbound. It's going to be a brown Honda Civic speeding. They're asking southbound. It's information only at 102. Bravo 3 clear. Or sound towards the mountain. It's information at 102.
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3: 1023 King.
0: It's going to be a site. 9652 North 31st Avenue, apartment Adam 001. Tenant going to the proposal on neighbor partially 71-year-old male over in a chair in Alyssa's apartment. Neighbor going to be a Latino woman. She's 23 years old, 15, 170, wearing a black top with joggers. Don't know what ends of the 71-year-old has told the complainant in the past about the abuse.
3: 4323 North 27th Avenue. Out with. King 5 Adam 7 Charlie Charlie.
0: Have.
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0: I'm not playing one time.
4: William Adam, Charles Adam, David, Mary Young.
0: I got you. I've got up for residential, 4530 North 62nd Avenue. 9652 North 31st Avenue.
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0: at the 56408 West Garfield Street, 810 North through 832 East. 56408 West Garfield Street, 832 East. Early 8104.
1: Thank you, Mary. We'll break away.
0: Or do you have one you'd like to go to?
1: Cars and traffic on these?
0: Unfortunately. I have your ultimate one question right now. He's extremely 390. I believe it's his sister. I doesn't want him home.
1: Please.
0: Our base plane from the given 20. Saying it's an ongoing issue. Anonymous caller. It's 105. Tell me the unit they wanted to call.
1: Over.
0: Copy. Is it for the 1070?
1: 239, please.
0: 239, copy. It's a 1210 South 3rd Avenue. 101 caller just kept telling the male to leave her alone and just left an open line and then hung up. On the callback, she said the male left because still hear the male in the background. This 20 is per the 21 history. She didn't give her name. It's 305.
2: All the calls are
0: over. Thanks, boss.
3: Hey, 32 King. You can attach me. You can 22 that 700. I'm going to be coming from a good time.
0: Never. So it's 106-432. Can I copy? You are the backup. He's and he behind a fence who intercepts up with his arms spread, fires him, seeing a pistol at 106. Hold a triple for 35th Street in Melvin.
1: 7-3-4, can you send me that triple for this?
0: 10-4, send me in the alley. Complain so that you could hear a young child crying in the alley. Too dark for any description, but they want PD to check the area. There is 21 history showing lots of calls like this. No contact at 107. Need to follow. Anyone want to follow for the Schnick Wall for 30th Street in Melvin?
4: I'm putting a 505 unit on it as well.
0: I'll keep trying for a backup. Five oh four unit is gonna be for the same location, 818 on First Street. Copy. 504 Union.
1: Exactly what says next door now. This is 23.
0: 81 King, if that's referenced, the hot calls you're going to be clearing on that in the next sector.
1: Sorry about that.
0: You're all good.
1: No.
0: Copy.
1: For you, clear me.
0: I was. Is it for 818 off First Street?
1: Four.
0: Copy. Your code 4? Copy. And who else is out with you?
1: Sorry, General.
0: You said somebody else was out with you. Who is out with you?
1: 505 unit. We're out with them. Everything's code 4.
0: Okay, copy. You guys are code 4.
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0: 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Traffic.
6: Yes, ma'am. Do we have a pinpoint location of where we need to answer to?
0: Apparently, they couldn't give an apartment number. Let me see if I can look at the map if they call 911. It just looks like the call is mapping somewhere closest to the southeast side, but it's a little bit in the center.
6: That's all I can. Yeah, with that, there are many apartments here. Each building at least has 9 apartments, so trying to knock all these doors. It's coffee, you know. Robo, can you give her a call back? Awesome.
0: I'll
6: try.
7: Eight oh three North, switch over to Charlie 4. Getting the traffic on Charlie 4, 1:10 hours.
0: You need to call on 803 North for this 962. May I give you a callback? You need to ping back up for 803 North for this 962, 99th Avenue, callback. Blank call, unit to breakaway, come from always. Make it back up for 803 North for this 962, 99th Avenue, callback. Thank you. It's going to be on Charlie 4.
8: 81 John tomorrow. That's up to Charlie 4.
0: Thanks, sir. Happy.
2: 3530 North 62nd. Out of if you can get over here to rear containment, it's on Charlie 8, 111.
0: Anyone to go meet rear containment for this residential 4029 West Elm area? Repeat.

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1: Go for me. She's in the custody.
0: Happy, she's in custody. 42 for an hour, flying out of 112. Customer 48, Adam 083, with a bumper gone. Handicap license plate, darker complected male driver. Driving slow, hit a curb, going through stop signs, then driving westbound, eastbound lanes, passing from northbound towards baseline, and typical only at 112.
2: John, 112.
0: Good evening.
3: Matt, Public Ridge Park, 16th Street in Westcott, with 6 Arizona Victor, Arizona 24 Adam 5 Bravo 4. I don't see anyone around it yet, but I've got ROS 1052, if you can just start from where you are, please.
2: All right, can I have another unit to 16th Street and Westcott for 2016, please? Diabetic daughter is missing. Daughter is Leia, born in 2012, black female, 5'7", heavy belt, blue jeans, black zip up hoodie, no weapons, has not ran away before, not sure where she was headed, does not have a 21, man, the same contact, 13, again, attached, it's 113. Supervision begins in area 1705, South First Street. It's a 415 Edward broadcast. Neighbors across the street from the Sunny playing drums outside. No one is taking contact. Locate a broadcast for 51 John. It's 113.
4: Hello, Adam. One, Tom, one.
3: Sure. Can you try for the air unit?
2: Yeah, 10-4. That line is...
3: Tom?
2: 10-4. Can I get a heavy unit for the I-17 and Cactus going northbound?
3: 624, yeah.
2: 10-4. And that license plate you gave me, that is coming back unassociated previously on a 2012 Cox.
1: Tom, 392, code 41 in custody.
0: Tom, 392, can we code 41 in custody? 5th Avenue, Osborne, 1214.
1: Avenue, and 712 East.
5: 27 Adam in West Fillmore with Arizona Girls 1, Adam 6, Mary X-ray. Going to be occupied by 2. Go for
0: it. Copy.
1: North Central Avenue in the 734B.
6: We're just going to switch over to Charlie 7, it's 159.
0: Is there anyone to make the 2206 and 20 Mary attached for 715 King backup to sergeant to monitor that call?
7: 715 King, where is that call going to?
0: Still drop 7. I'll be down at Deer Valley.
8: Allie, we just switched over. We're actually starting up right now, so we'll be at 1 in like a couple minutes.
3: Did you try to cover that?
0: Central. Copy, thank you. Is there a backup?
6: It's going to be a motorcycle. I don't know if that plate that I gave to you comes back to anything.
2: Yeah, 10-4 does. It does come back to a motorcycle. It's also just showing not associated. 411 King.
5: Jump on this one.
0: Hi, 414 King, are you code 4?
2: 35 North 7th Street, 223 View.
3: 414 King, go ahead.
2: Are you code 4, 4412 Lincoln to go to 411 King?
3: 414 King, yeah, I just had him go over there. I'm good for it here, thank you.
2: Copy. 411 King, what's your condition? And a break for your comfortable for the site, 15,435 North 7th Street, 293B. Four 11 King, what's your ETA? So far, 11, 12, 11, copy.
1: Is that Mr. Sanders for 21?
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0: Are you good for 21 from 725, John?
4: Yes.
2: For 23 King, 16th Street in Westcott.
8: I think you're already 17.
2: Alright, 10-4, thank you.
5: And 62 John, did we get any update on whether or not he was able to reacquire that bike?
2: Just my own Lincoln.
6: 6-0 Lincoln. I lost it in the area by road on the 17th Avenue. Haven't been able to reacquire it.
1: Air 5, Adam 6, we're just taking off. I copy 17th Avenue on Bell Road. What type of motorcycle and direction of travel?
6: White sport bike motorcycle. It was last seen going eastbound.
1: Okay, was it lights out or did it stop his lights off?
4: And to help out with this domestic at 7,007 West Indian Square Road, 814 calls coming from a ways, 814 Lincoln's almost 23, if we can get closer here and help out. Switch over to Charlie, 4, it's 118 hours.
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2: Call X-ray Adam 0-1.
5: William.
2: Copy, William. I appreciate you. It's on Charlie 4.
4: All right, Charlie 4.
2: Yes, sir.

0: other fiddlers. The information for units in the area 40th Main and Siesta, the house in the cul-de-sac is having a large party. Ongoing issue. Please tip only at 118. Malibu. Active expires on 27.
1: Transition Lincoln Code 6.
0: Transition Lincoln, go ahead.
1: 25th and Rose is going to be out with Arizona. Paul Robert Zero 392.
0: Okay. Do you need more units?
1: I think we're good right now.
0: Okay, copy.
2: Can you always send somebody to bring us on that close to the already?
0: Yeah, copy. That's all. Motorcycle ahead in LPR 19th Avenue and Bell, going eastbound at 116. It looks like it usually parks at 4722 East Bell. White Kawasaki.
3: Was that east or west Bell?
0: We just went eastbound through 19th Avenue and Bell, but it resides at 4722 East Bell.
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0: No units, all 633 King, 4722 Eagle.
1: 45 Mary, I'm going to slow order to our stop. Eagle's occupied by 5.
0: Slow order 425 Mary, 19,000 Dobbins.
1: 44 Mary.
0: Happy.

0: unfortunately, from where we're coming from, a way that they're just close to, you know.
1: I'm close for 424 Mary. Sorry, 425 Mary. Coming closer for 19 Davin and Dobbins. Information for you is in the area 3802 North 50th Avenue. There's going to be loud music. It's information only at 122. For the motorcycle, are you heading to 4722 East Bell with 33?
2: Number 5, hey guys, I think I've got your motorcycle, Cave Creek and Bell. It is down in the middle of the intersection. I don't see a rider around it at the moment.
1: Copy, motorcycle, Cave Creek and Bell, down in the middle of the intersection, you don't see a rider.
2: Somebody just walked up to the fight. I'm looking for your rider. I don't have eyes on a person at the moment. The group of people on the southwest corner.
1: Copy, group of people on the southwest corner.
3: Since you're down in the area, and does it appear as if the guy put the bike down on his own, or does it look like he was involved in like a 961?
2: Oh, it looked like he 961. There's no other vehicles around, like in the intersection. There might be somebody that pulled into the parking lot. I'm not sure.
1: Now, so 962 Hunter just came in at Cave Creek and Bell, saying motorcycle rider got into another vehicle that drove away. Description on stuff.
4: 624
1: Cave Creek. Now we're able to 21 to come.
4: See what
1: vehicle
4: they got in.
1: Yeah, somewhere. That is a black Toyota Corolla that should be in front of the title mark if they saw something.
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7: 6:14. It sounded like you got into a white passenger van and then left eastbound.
1: White passenger van left eastbound.
4: 633. What's the time delay? I'm coming 23F4722 East Bell. I'll be looking for a late van.
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0: 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Mission for units in the area of 9330 West Riverside and 9125 West Serrano Street. There's going to be live music at 10 a.m. 126. 924 King for traffic. Anybody want to head over to Metro Parkway East, 1027th Avenue, check on 924 King?
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2: Desert Ops, can you tell where the complex parks usually?
3: They pull it up. And then for those units, was it like a white, like a Town and Country minivan type car?
4: Sorry for King. A little conflicting. The last bit I got just now was it essentially was a white Ford Flex.
0: Of you. Party with a live band, approximately 12 people. Please show up to your contact. It's 127. Is there going to follow? Copy, fire north side.
2: Hey, on the way here, we saw a Ford Flex pull into a parking lot just before the 51. So we'll see if we can pick that up again.
5: Excuse me, can we thank you for that snare, do you talk?
6: And 62 gentlemen, units out there. Have we contacted the driver of the other vehicle that was involved in the 961? I just want to verify that it is actually only a 961 and not a 962.
4: 624-1074, she is in front of the title match. Contacted her. The only potential injuries would be to our motorcycle rider. There's pretty good damage to her vehicle.
6: 62 John, I kept it.
3: Looks like her residence is in Las Vegas. Marcos is taking contact. 128.
1: Information for you at the area. The SR-51 in Thomas going northbound to 390 David broadcast for a white newer model RAV4 that was driving the wrong way on the ramp, heading towards 24th Street when they got to the light. It's until only 128.
2: What we're looking for now. Initially, we didn't know it was the Ford Flex, so we bypassed that, and then when we came back, we haven't seen it yet.
5: King 3 Kingdom on here.
3: Yeah. 20 seconds. Sure. Holding the 311, 3500 West Roosevelt Street.
6: The 301 calling the 911 beat on 23.
0: It comes in for the 301 27th Avenue and here's the wind. Because the 301's been trying to stop vehicles from dancing on the side of the road. It's an ongoing issue on 29 units fall.
6: And 13 again, 23 too.
3: Perfect. Avenue and Grove Street, 833B. It goes on Charlie 8, 129.
0: Tom 392.
7: Yes, ma'am. Is there a 964 Tom Spanish? Like, I mean, it's at 800.
0: Is there any 964 Tom to meet at 800?
3: Also, still hold a 459 alarm, 1345 East Sailway, and a 47 Victor, 225 East Jesse Owens.
0: Tom 392, I'll trust anyway.
1: 923 King for traffic.
6: King George.
0: Negative, sir. Would you like to go?
6: I would absolutely love to.
0: I super appreciate you. You're going to be on Charlie 8, sir. Thank you, Charlie 8.
1: During a party, the silver Ford truck driving down the street, blasting music as well. It's an ongoing issue. No one's your contest. Won't try to use the phone.

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2: It's a 901 broadcast. I need information that someone came inside the business and told me that there was a person overdosing from the store. Fire 17, information on Liberty Cubes.
0: Hey, you want to drive my arm?
1: Thank you.
2: When the bike was initially 510A, was there a white Ford Flex following behind it?
1: I just saw my arm. I don't know why I won't.
0: Negative.
1: Yeah.
0: It was by itself. The 14 King case, send me a message, please.
2: Never.
1: Information for units, this is going to be a 5-7 broadcast, 33 C West Earl Drive. There's about 30 plus vehicles just racing in the street and doing donuts. It's been full at 132, about 3 years clear. Rolling in all, 4530, 60 seconds up.

0: Morning.
1: Take anything out before that?
0: So far.
2: Phil, between there's a hospital at the 51.
0: Yeah, no problem. I'll call.
3: 63 King, were we able to establish a unit at 4722 East Bell where we might be able to check welfare?
4: Number 3.
0: Number 3, 4722 East
5: Bell. Yeah, it was 23 there. It's a big apartment complex. So, do we have a specific unit number?
0: Never still tracking him and I have my history out here.

0: 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We got a break for another call.
1: John, copy. Thank you, Aaron. I appreciate it.
0: Anytime.

0: That's all King for my 415 Edward and 23. It's code 4 out here.
1: I copy you, 23, 3649 West Myrtle Avenue, and it's code 427.
2: And 12 King, code 6.
1: Good.
2: 27th Avenue, just south of Ponderosa, with Arizona plate, temp tag, Lincoln 211056.
1: Copy. Tennessee City, Mary.
3: Can you hear 723 George, switch over to Adam 10, please?
1: Okay. Adam 10, D. George?
4: George, switching.
1: Copy from the next. It's going to be 418 George, 4626 North 16th Street, unit 49. Client's being big on the 21, they said their ex-girlfriend, Kylie, chromium 94, black or white female, 31 years old, 5'1", 180, black and white, straight dress, no weapons. 9918, I wanted her to leave, but would not say what's going on.
5: You can go ahead and have Crisis 17. If you can give me an ETA when they're going to arrive, I appreciate it.
1: Okay, do you have a name and date of birth for the individual that needs Crisis? They're going to have.

0: 501 John for the Trey Walker.
1: Can be over at 1602 South 19 Drive. 1 year old black male outside by himself wearing a yellow shirt, gray shorts. I don't know where he lives. There's no adults around. Hopefully he's going to stand by with the child on the sidewalk there. Brian, for contacting White Dog, for him at 139. Any you need to make backup?
2: I'm from here.
1: Come.
3: Anyone able to shout out for this 459 Frank 2801 East Adams over 725
4: feet? 7-1-8, let us just our call and we can head that way.
3: Pepper.
4: 7-1-8, what Charlie Dick?
3: Get down, Charlie 7.
0: He's switching.
4: Is there a call on RV, please?
5: Two King officers were
1: shot. I'm being a Black Lincoln Continental. Reference plate 98 Adam 1 Tom Nora. I felt Cactus Jack's lot, but refusing to leave. There's two securities out with him. No, that's right, 140 hours.
3: I'm going to call for any officer and vehicle number 311462.
6: We're checking for a residential 4724 West Granada Road, we take the north 824 feet. Hey, 22 Lincoln, I'm going to be on Charlie A with the back of the 740.
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3: 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A vehicle accident for blue sedan, white Jeep, and an unknown car. Conflicts with Grayson A is 143.

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1: Okay, call 6.
0: Got
1: it. We'll be at 26 and Hazelwood out with Arizona 84, Adam 410.
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2: 901 to Calgary.
0: Copy.
3: For contact is 144.
2: What's that go for? Copy.
0: Okay, client advised 4-year-old sister and 7-year-old brother in the home. He's subject is texting mom, blowing up her 21. Subject said he doesn't care if PD was on the way. Subject came on foot. Ongoing issues. Doesn't see him in the peephole anymore. Contacting Michaela. It's 145 W812.
1: Sorry, three, man. Okay, just my calls in order, please.
0: Copy.
1: 922,
2: 836. 31st in Northern, going to be just east at like George 1, Adam 1, 7, Williams.
0: Copy.
2: Is that 303 West Northern?

0: I copy for the truck welfare Camelback Road and 17th Avenue on the south side of the street. I copy this number 3 at 145.
1: Okay, I copy. Breakfast Street and one of the guys possibly anti-PD.
2: I enter to Lincoln Blizzard.
1: Go ahead.
2: 26 and Pearson out 771748 Union. And can you strap me up in another unit? Should be occupied by 3 weeks.
1: Copy. Can I get another?
3: Didn't come out right away.
1: Copy.
4: Air 5 work off.
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1: I'm from Alex, I got something 6180 from the Indian school. Red sedan hit a bus stop. There's going to be several teens hanging out of the vehicle. Also hit the backyard fence. And the vehicle ran eastbound. That's only a 147.
0: Hey, Jim Lincoln, that's definitely related to the 961 I'm at. So you can just go ahead and relate the two calls.
1: All right, copy that.
2: Five zero one John.
3: Yeah, can you roll fire at my location? Looks like the 1-year-old house got some scratches to his left cheek. We're still trying to circulate the area to see if we can find mom or any open doors, but so far, I'm at number 3.
2: Check for a roll fire for the 1-year-old.
4: She's going to be on the west side of the entrance. There is an AT on file, no contact. 148 units of fella.
1: Sorry,
5: can you have a problem? 7-11, can you run a plate and capture a call, please?
4: Yeah, go ahead.
5: It's going to be Arizona X-ray, Victor, Adam, 2, David, 2.
4: Tougher. 45 North 7th Street.
6: 329.

0: Night, everyone, King.
1: Night, everyone, King. Go ahead.
0: Crisis has a 30-minute ETA.
1: Copy that. Thank you.
0: You're welcome. No problem. So do you want me to keep you off the body cam or just keep you off? Keep it on. Thank you. Simple.
2: I copy that. You just had a 3rd unit show up as well, just so you know. I will be coming.
0: 224 May, I copy my stroke at 47, 3217 East Greenway Lane. Light female, light or gray, sweatshirt, backpack, and a bicycle is going up and down the street looking at houses and vehicles in the area. I also tried to get into the mailboxes. Last seen southbound on 33rd Street. Unknown weapons, spot fantasy 37, David. 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
2: 423, Mary.
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2: Can you put me on a street chauffeur? 29th Street and Weir. Mary William Adam Robert 8. He's a 10-10.
3: 10-9-0-5.
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1: Super.
2: Five, 0-1, John. Have you received any missing children calls?
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3: Nothing that I can see in the area.
1: B227 North 27th Avenue.
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1: 911
3: again. 911 again, caller, thank you.
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3: I'm going to code 6 at 91st and Thomas. 80743 Frank Robert.
1: 10-4. Going to be on a domestic 1814 East Bell Road. 418 Tom, 8929 North Central.
3: Parked outside at 153. Any units make a backup?
1: Missy Willow Lane. Domestic 1832 West Northview. Street and Carroll, a flight call 1717 West Glendale, and we're getting a check welfare 29,816 North Santa Boulevard.
2: So we got unknown travel at 1220 and North 34th Avenue and 411 B. A couple of units for this unknown travel at 1220, 411 Canton, and a backup switch over to Charlie 4, it's 154.
0: 4100.
3: 10-4.
2: We're looking longer.
3: Copy.
1: I'm going to start the shots fired. 14.
2: I can fall.
1: 10-4. Can I get a couple more for the shots fired?
2: Can you keep John to monitor? Can we clear for the area for this?
1: Yeah, 10-4.
2: Just want to look very for the hot process.
1: 10-4.
5: They're not answering the door.
3: 10-4.
1: I'm the QT, black male, 40s tall, medium build, clean shirt, gray pants, brown shoes. Possibly on 237 David. No weapons, got out of a gray Honda sedan. Calling, complaining around and yelling at him. I was able to leave the parking lot. No one for contact is 155 units, false.

0: 7-16, please call 4 and you can take your long time drive.
1: Copy. Is that all set?
0: Correct, James. It's going to be for perjury, but it's a $100 bond, so not a big deal.
1: 10-4. First traffic on 961 Hill Street in Bell, 234 feet. And for 961 Hill Street in Bell, 234 feet. You see, this is a driver's non-responsive. It's on Charlie 2116. Copy of service, 962 12th Street. Okay, 10-4, can I get a unit to call 23 John for the 962 12th Street in Bell 234B? Do I have another unit for 23 John, 962 12th Street in Bell 234B?
2: 224, Mary Fryer.
1: 10-4.
3: 23 John, what's your name?
1: I'll try to just.

To summarize, cover Master Road 647 is Desert Peak Parkway and Missy Willow Lane. Signals are running the construction cones over its ongoing issue with the same subjects over the past few weeks. I almost hit them and wants to speak to officers about it. It's going to be a circus for context. 158.

0: 214 Mary for traffic.
1: 214
0: Mary, go ahead. Let me travel here. 29,816 Rosedan Boulevard at Circle K. Four juvenile white males, ranging from ages 5 to 10 years old. One of them has a longboard with him. They're currently inside the store. They both complained that they snuck out. Can always contact Office 8.
1: I'm 14, you just need a 418 help with.
0: They want a snack.
1: Street 33, Mary, we just cleared from our caller at mail line.
0: Okay, thank you. Again, remember, unit person 508, 12th Street and Bell, 234B.
2: 231 Lincoln, I'll break away in just a minute. Let me finish the tow slip here.
0: Okay. Thank you, Sanchez. Yes.
3: Some violence related assaults. There's another unit going to help out on Charlie Forrest, 159 hours.
4: 411, Lincoln, you put me on that. I'll head off that way.
5: 10-4.
1: 4,
0: so you can
1: put me on
0: as well,
1: not so far out.
0: 10-4. Couple more units for...
3: 22, Lincoln, I'll go for
0: it. All right, thank you. Can't get another unit. Hustle 963, 12th Street, and Bell, 234B.
6: I am driving on the long side of our team southbound on 107th Avenue. It's still only at 2 o'clock.
7: I'm going to head over there as well.
0: Hyper 1225, thank you. Sparkle the street, it's in 2 o'clock.

0: just west with yeah with Tom John Adam 1-1-5.
1: All right, copy.
2: I'm thinking of y'all.
1: Back to three. Hey, 33 Mary, for the 647 5341, that's Western Star Boulevard. Hello, Ring, Young Buck, female, the town on head, sweatshirt, sweatpants, and weapons. Crying, say there were 21 of Henry and wanted to ride home, complaining, offered to call PD. She refused, walked away northbound.

0: 731 Lincoln for traffic.
1: That's 961 holding. He's a 7 on comeback. And a 647 at 4227 on 10th Avenue.
0: Dark blue or black SUV. They're going to be pulled over to the side of the road in contact with Norman. It's 202.
1: Hi, 7th Avenue and Camelback Road. Three, a wrong way driver. Less than line of credit call. Hospital 390 David. Black Brown set SUV. Arizona Henry 0 Adam 8 Paul 1. That's a 101 driver. Was swerving all over the road and driving on the wrong side. It was last seen southbound 107th Avenue towards Indian School. Information at 202.

0: 9-10.
1: Yes, ma'am. Can you roll fire to our 20? I got flagged down by an older white male saying he's got some abdominal pain and he'd like the fire department.
0: Copy.
2: Where's your main performance?

0: Then, Mr. King, can you push my call to the citation, please?
1: Of course. But you're saying he would like to turn himself in for being a pedophile, but not say anything else. It will be cooperative with PD on their 23. Answer for contact. At 204.
2: Hello, Mary.
1: Hello, Mary.
2: And they have like a generic card at 91st and Thomas on the southeast corner. Showing 241 in custody.
1: Can I have 241 in custody, 91st Avenue and Thomas? 205. Okay, have a 35th Avenue and Dunlap.
3: That's all I can see on it.
1: Thank you. So 647, Bridge, 200 North 27th Avenue. We have 4 to 5 black males on the weapon smoke at 237 door in the complex entrance. I don't live there, no one should contact 205.
4: Mr. Chef, we've got a 962, 32nd Street, in baseline. We got a vehicle into the canal, 432B. A couple units for this 962, 32nd Street, in baseline, 432B.
5: 432 Mayor,
4: Fire,
5: we're coming from
4: Alais. 432 Mayor, copy Fire, coming from Alais, 205 North.
1: Just a little
3: monitor. I need somebody to call.
1: Copy.

0: You have a 23, John. Give me a 21 when he's available.
1: Yeah, 10-4. He's over on Charlie Deck right now.
2: 23 King. 23 John's probably tied up on that 962, but I can help him.
1: Okay, 23 King, I copy. 11 King, did you copy that?
0: 10-4, I copy. I'll give him a 21 here in a second.
1: All right, then. Forty-seven twenty-five North 43rd Avenue 206.

0: 16 King next.
1: Fine call. 815 George, 824 India for sign off. Either white or Asian female, about 15 to 18 years old, 5'7", 130 pounds. She has a black t-shirt, black pajama pants, and glasses. No weapons. Can't talk compliance store, crying, saying she can't get a hold of her mom. We have an Adriana for contact, 207. Back of attached.

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1: Good.
0: On the westbound access road of the 10, just west of 51st Avenue, Arizona Plate, George 5 Adams, 4 Lincoln X-ray.
1: East Jesse Owens Parkway. Unit 219, complainants 2011, PDT Cruiser, license plate. Henry Tom Adam, 9 Edward Lincoln, was taken on the light colored tow truck about 15 prior to the call coming in. There was no tow slip in for the vehicle. Neighbor advised that it was taken and there was a pile of oil where the car was, and the vehicle had no prior issues. Unknown direction of travel for the tow. The vehicle is fully paid off and legally parked. Lozia is taking contact. It's 20 IM.
0: I'm just checking them out.

0: 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Copy, you copy the info. It's 209. Yeah, turn forth. 415 call, 2930 Atlanta. Copy is going to be for dispo, 210.
1: Hey, 25 King, 823 Lincoln for the domestic, 4345 North 43rd Avenue. Complainant is 15-year-old daughter's being aggressive, verbal with complainant. Tonalia, 2009, black female, 15 years old, red hair, black shirt, pink shorts, no weapon, 6 kids, 4 adults inside the house. Like, you need to come in after I have her talk to daughter. Cassandra's going to be for contact at 210.
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0: 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Or 23 Mary for traffic.
1: Good.
0: 459 alarm 1345 East to stay away. The residents. Looks to the audible for his own perimeter service for the trip at 2339 hours and sent to the RP for contact. Got voicemail. There's no name listed for the RP, but the 21 is listed. Unknown if anyone is supposed to be there. It's 212.
2: It's the complainant calling back, City Next walking northbound up near 99th Avenue in Hilton. Said he tried, yeah, tried to call me, he's wearing a black t-shirt, blue jeans. I'm going to try to find him again.
1: I got to keep going back on my phone.
2: Yeah, too. Breakaway set from Moise for the site 4238 North Central.

0: 5 Philip Murray to 5 Elton John.
1: Go ahead.
0: I'm the child's parents, if you want to pull over this way.
2: Go for it.
3: Yeah, I'm the child's parents.
0: You want to pull over this way?
1: Copy. 17.
3: I'm back here at Zirkle SUV. This is Tan Sedan and on plate. 2214. Thanks, 13 King, in the back of Charlie 6214, coming here, clear.
2: 614 King, no prior.
3: 10-4.
4: 614 Mark.
3: 10-4. There's any 6-7 officers?
5: Be on it.
3: 10-4. Today, is an officer is backing up us over with a cell call that we have holding for our flight. 4238 North Central 7 is going to be pretty fast. 1237 to 14. So, any 3600 units available to help out with a holding hot call and 700 at the flight. 4238 North Central Avenue, 732B. People in the loud music. Also in the back, Ellie, you guys are just out there. No one for contact, 215. 8 North Central Avenue, 732B. And since the parents were found.
1: Oh, no, ma'am. You can point it through that. You can the parents. Thank you.
3: Happy. 7218, did you copy the top call that we saw holding? I'm trying to anyway.
6: Yeah, 72 King, I copied that. Just keep trying. Eventually, somebody's either going to answer up or somebody's going to answer up from the other precincts.
3: Is there any, like, setup for the site, 4238 North Central?
7: And all right.
3: Thank you. The vehicle description.
1: Looks like it's going to be a four-door black SUV. Gonna have a paper temp tag.
3: I copy a black four-door SUV with a paper temp tag.
7: Well, can you put me on that?
3: I got it. I'm 15 King, where are you at now?
1: I'm still on the I-15 South Main line.
3: So guys, 17, southbound, Camelback, so we have four-door, black SUV with paper tag. You had what deployment?
7: Code 4, Mach 9 deployment.
3: Probably Mach 9 deployment at 216. 16. And some units set up for, if you have no case of wood, there's one running. So now I'm down 217. Any additional units to start up for?
7: Or is this not your camera?
5: Number 5, I'm looking on camera now in that area. Current location now.
1: I 15 King, I no longer have eyes on. I think it was in the area of 26th Avenue or Thomas.
3: We also at 26th Avenue and Thomas.
5: Area, man, we're here and I'm looking for it. Where is it?
3: He said he lost eyes at 26th Avenue and Thomas. Okay, 613 King. I let Charlie back now. Temp tag, so it was westbound.
1: Yeah, 915 King. I lost eyes on the vehicle on 26th Avenue in Thomas. Looks like it was going westbound, maybe even northbound on 27th Avenue. It was going to be a dark four-door SUV with a temp tag.
4: We're close, Florida. We have one detained. Can someone go meet with a comp? Actually, I'll go meet with a comp. I'm just calling for it.
8: For a flight 4331 West Crandon Lane, 3500 North, 823 B.
3: 13.
8: Pepper. Council, you still swing on Charlie 8218.
3: Page number for the flight call 4331 West Crandon Lane, 823 B. Are you going to need fire for the person?
9: No, negative. Crowd dispersed. What's code 4? Thank you.
3: Okay, copy.
1: I'm not just thinking for the area negative. He had turned before I could have eyes on him, so he possibly went on 27th Avenue North or continued west on Thomas.
3: Bedrooms. Telephone contact with Emily. It's 219 in this call. Sending for the backup for this last party, 2451 East Granada.

0: Hey guys, I've been looking in the area. Both directions, I've been number 3.
1: Hi, Captain 3.
2: I've been looking in the area. Yeah, I've been in all directions which way you travel. But I really appreciate you, thank you.
0: No problem. Did you get a plate or any calls that we could possibly check out?
2: Yeah, you know, I'm not able to get a plate.
1: Holding on 239 number 800 North 2nd Street.
2: Negative, vehicle is occupied by black male.
1: Says that there is a 239 over a tow of her vehicle. Says that all inclusive towing is asking for a $200, $275 for drop off fee, and the complainant doesn't think that it's a real company. The tow driver says that they will be waiting on the corner for them, and then heard the cousin getting verbal in the background.
3: Thank you.
1: You're welcome.
4: Tuesday, Chief Duncan, 23 in the area. You want me to position somewhere farther down west?
5: 6313. Yeah, 10-4. There's like a battery from one of the cars that's right in front of this Navy Federal sign, just a little west of this bus stop on north side. So you want to come block this way?
4: 10-4, 17, I'll take your way around there.

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1: Thank you.
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4: Good.
1: 3311 at 3500 West Roosevelt. Black male 40s, red shirt, sitting on the bench by the basketball courts with his pants down, exposing himself. Unknown weapons. No one is taking contact. 224 units fall. Going just east. Hot music to football, 225.
2: Hello, King. Send me that out, party.
1: 11 King, it's going to be at party. 3326 West Tierney Avenue. 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
1: 19 Henry for you. Banner Australia, pick up on Marlock. 78, native female, 5'1", 200 pounds, armor brown, no weapons, this is DTS. And take to CBI and Avenue. It's 226, can I follow?
0: 44.
1: Thank you.
0: And once 230, or 223 King has a chance, have him give me 21, please.
3: And 4 on it.
1: Information for units in the area of 7916 West Pomo Street, across the street. There's going to be loud music. It's info only at 226. The mirror 1501. East Garfield. 4:59 before cast for two houses. Just past us is 20. Live band playing in front of yard. 20 plus teams. And 4:15 Paul. No weapons. Nobody wants contact. Okay, the broadcast 4:51 John. 226.
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0: 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It's a loud area mixed with 5 plus people. No one is taking contact. 228. 601 West Carab
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0: 931 King. 931 King, and I'm back. That's really 928. Anyone make a backup for this residential? 3601 West Carab 10932 B. Okay, back up for this residential. 3601 West Sierra Buena, 932 beats.
1: I'm sorry, 3 kilometers from away.
0: Copy. Chilly next. Supervisor Monday.
2: I have 2 King, I'll switch from
0: her. Thank you, sir. Andres North, 2nd Street.
1: 13 beats.
0: Two 32 Lincoln for traffic. Well, damage 4232 North 69th Drive 813 meet. Hi, good to me.
3: Hey, we're currently working a call, but can I get description?
0: It's going to be a white male, tall, gray. This ball pack driving a silver SUV. Thinks it's their ex-boyfriend. It's unit 110.
1: Hey, you're done, mother.
0: Thank you.
3: Actually, 33 Mary, I'm not going to go with him. I'm going to finish up my call.
0: Okay.
1: Can you keep going on that hot call?
0: Yeah, you got it. Reference is residential 3601 West Hero 1. If there's any less lethal, you can switch over to Charlie 9 if you
1: can. Can you put me out of Northern?

0: 2418 East Portland, out with Arizona. Tom Paul Adam 5, Mary 2.
1: Temper.
0: 40.
1: Thank you.

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1: 23, John.
0: The air unit available to do a flyover. We might have a potential ejection and we're trying to search the area. See if they can do a flyover. Help us search.
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0: 914.
1: Give me the numbers, please.
0: Two numbers are going to be 67, 66, 86.
1: You can also push this to 304, please.

0: Yes, hi, this is John. Friends here. Call. I've got a confirmation that the air unit is on call outs. Do you need us to call them up?
1: Friends, John, I copy. That's fine for now. Thank you.
0: All right, Tower.

0: Hold on, can you get my numbers, please?
1: I don't think they're back. You're welcome.

0: 23 John. Can I have Officer Herpy give me a 21 when she's available? And
1: I can be that party, 3649 West Myrtle. Approximately 20 people, but a lot of music people are also in the back alley. You guys are just out there once and back out. No, for contact is 237, you to follow. Myrtle Avenue.
0: I just wanted to point King, I should be looking for, I was just out there.
1: All right, copy.
2: Responsible against code something on 38 at 237.
1: Yes, sir, for domestic 4215 North 103rd Avenue, A1B. Thank you. Thank you for calling me, 14-4.
3: It's all done.
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0: 415 Adler 315 West Views Avenue. 9600 South. Since about 2000 hours off, music coming from this 20. No one is taking contact. Should be burning.
2: Let me get back up to Shepherd with the gun. 4323 North 27 Island. Thank you.
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1: Health. Older black Scion with purple lights swerving across lanes, last seen going eastbound in Union Hills. Information 340.
0: Copy, thank you.
1: 19 down there. I'm going to check all fire 14,838 or 36 place. Solely on 61 Henry 7th Street in Glendale.

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1: Hi, Fedex. This is going to be a 14 Tom, 8929 North Central Avenue, Suite 103. There was a male that was passed out on the drive-thru. He's a Hispanic male, 40s to 50s, 5'6", and billed all that clothing, clue, underwear. Co-op in the scene, they want him trespassed. They have a security card named Shad for contact at 241.

0: 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John for info.
1: Emergency 7, got 239 at 4212 North 16th Street, 733 B.
2: 731 Lincoln.
1: 731 Lincoln, and the back of Central over to Charlie 7. It's 243
0: on. Anyone able to meet the backup for this 542-12 North 16th Street?
2: 725 Ocean.
0: Copy.
2: Okay, thank you, Bobby.
0: Copy.
3: Can you push this through as a report?
0: Hello, I'm in custody. 411 King, I got 1 in custody, 1220 North 34th Avenue, 244.

0: Acres being married for trespass under 6914 West Berkeley. When it gives this 20 says their subject's trespassing on a vacant property, then hung up. I'm on my phone, can't call back. Said complaint was around 75th Avenue in Thomas for the phase 2. News 244. So this person, Victor Holding, 2735 West Suit Warden, Chuck Welfare, 3441 West Union House.
1: Pro 734B.
2: Yeah, I was going to say you could say that better.
1: Something like this report was going to switch over to Charlie 7245 hours.
3: And 3 doors from 24 in Roosevelt for the 211.
0: Okay. His responses leaving the response to messages or phone calls. He's going to be in a white Waymo Jaguar vehicle with Arizona 7 X-ray Adam 713. Looks like Waymo does want 21 contact at 246. Get back attached.

0: incorrect. Nine, 12, 19.
1: Call 4, man.
0: Affirmative. 86, white or Asian female, 40 years old, 5'2", medium build, black shirt and blue jeans. 2K7, David, no weapons. Third verbal with the complainant, claiming the complainant hit her 15-0 prior to the call and locked her out. Jonathan for contact in the yellow shirt and black shorts. 2K7.

0: Harry is at 46. Harvey verbal only complaints from his boyfriend, Joseph, born in 93. Hispanic male, 6 foot, 180 to 200 pounds, unknown clothing description, known to have firearms. His personal items and making vague threats to ruin them. She's no longer opening the door, though we'll be waiting by the apartment for contact. 2:40. 8th Avenue, for 964 and 33rd Avenue, baseline just east. This is going to be a great vehicle to median versus unknown other vehicles. 2:48. 37th Street and Carroll Avenue, just west. I'm going to see three people doing 237 David using foil ammeters. Two males, one possibly a teen and the other one in his 30s. Both are wearing black and a 101 in a white shirt. No one for contact. 2:48, unit 12.
1: Six, sorry.

0: Lincoln, 85 King, for 54275, must be equal to QT. 2101's found another 101. Problem issue, the 61 German complaint did not have their info. They do not know that complaint calls are reading in a white dot gram partial from the store. Colin is a uniform armed security guard for contact at 249.
1: Crane screaming and yelling coming from the unit. Ever seen multiple complaints from residents? Nobody has advised it's unphysical. Contact. Engine 20.
2: 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Seeing if we have an officer dispatched for 7th Street Northview, we have traffic blocked in both directions for 962.

0: Is it going to be 7th Street in Glendale, or you said Northview?
1: 7th Street in Northview.
0: I don't have anyone available as of right now.
1: Copy. No one available. We'll stay on scene. 7th Street's closed.
0: Copy, 7th Street closed in both directions.

0: I need a backup for 611 Kingsmith. I call 1717 West Longdale Avenue. Four, St. Jean Mary for status check.
1: Go for it. For any further.
2: I'm court for it. You can sign me off, please.
0: Happy.
1: Please.
0: I'm sorry, 10 minutes.
1: Can you say your message, please?
0: Yeah, I'm sorry. You've been off Bravo Zebra Charles 2358 in a white Volkswagen. Charles Hall, Tom, 5621, parked in the middle of the street, and no one seen entering the vehicle. So I don't know if this is referenced to 951, doesn't see any damage. There was glass on the floor in the vehicle. So everyone was driving off on the way to get around it. No one was ever contacted. 252, I caught 831, Mary's me. How about?
1: 821, can you send us our domestic off of Lewis, please?
0: West Lewis, complaining at next, we're going to meet a verbal complaint to give any info, just saying you're about to leave. Both complaining at mail are going to be 390. Complaining called back to the mail hand left, cannot 22, advise 221 when you get there so family doesn't get woken up by the officer. John is for contact for you at 252.
3: Hands free, backpack. Sneakers, no weapons. He's at the back of the building, firearm container, refusing to leave. Plants watching from video, they're not in a fenced area.

0: This is a 961 on 7th Street in Orangewood that you guys have in the queue. It's blocking 7th Street. Northview, I'm sorry. 7th Street and Northview, north of Glendale. It's blocking north and southbound lanes. Do you have a unit dispatched to that location?
1: He's got a vehicle. He's trying to evade us. I got a plate for you.
2: Good.
1: I get Mitsubishi. Plate's going to be 75 Adam 260.
2: Is it 216?
1: Blackout on this. Can we go northbound 75th Avenue?
2: I got to be blocked out northbound 75th Avenue if there are more units.
1: Can I be the driver? It's going to be Hispanic male, black hair, black beard.
2: I got you, Kennedy.
1: And we're going to be approaching Indian school. I'm still blacked out.
2: Yes.
0: Are you approaching with an air unit tanker?
2: Yeah, that's for sure. They're going to be in call out. And I copy for the 911 hang up 2019 East Cactus Road. I copy is going to be a 21 detail going issue. To from 624, it's going to be 17, dear Valley Ferry. Are you good enough?
1: Hey, Tony DeMar, anyone westbound Indian School? We're just keeping a long guy. He's pretty 5'10". He just took a northbound turn into a neighborhood.
2: I got the northbound turn to a neighborhood off Indian School.
0: Hey, 3 copy. We didn't get a 5 2 break on or anything like that, right? Just 47.
1: Yeah, copy that, boss. He was 5'10". We pulled up beside him. We tried to contact him, and he walked out, took off really 5'10". We lost him in the neighborhood.
3: Definitely doesn't come back anywhere around here.
2: Try to verify the place 75 Adam 26 King. But it comes back to the trailer. Holding it on 18 Tom, 4316 East, 50 Drill Rock. I copy 262.

0: 45 needs some verification. Is this a 510 prank or not? 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
1: We never let him up, so it's not 510 prank. We're not following him.

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1: Go ahead.
0: I made a flight call from 2435 North 7th Street, Unit 2081. Car from Speedy has been standing compliance that is in the city left the mail and the 101 started in a verbal again. And you can still hear them yelling. It's going to be 10 for contact. 259. 7 units off.
1: 2 or 2 can off.

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1: 347 West Holly, 359.
2: Currently laying down in front of the apartment complex in front of the leasing office, possibly sleeping, or 390. Security wants him moved along. No one's contacted 259.
0: Tom, can you come in at 951 Henry?
2: Portfield Lincoln.
3: Can you advise operations that SES is closed? That we're going to go to ITR.
2: I copy. SES is closed. Our room's got to go to ITR. I'll let everyone know. And both directions are working to move the vehicle to the side. 3 o'clock.

Either Mary for 5 3 9 2 Western, just last week across the street. Several vehicles, several neighbors in a heated bubble across the street over a house party. Nothing physical, no weapons seen. No one for contact at 302. Calling a trespasser at 321 West Indian School.

0: if there's anything interested in 62.
1: Sorry, which call did you call?
0: 962.
1: 143rd Avenue in Highland. Looks like a white Ford Mustang versus a Ford F-150. Looks like fire with 17 for a headache. And also, we got information that they might have hit a pole. Looks like SRP is also 23 working on that. 303.
2: Four fourteen King.
1: 414 King.
2: 414 King. Can you send me that check well from my beat? I'm coming from Maryville Station.
1: 10-4, it's going to be at 845 West Southern off the Food City, White Mills. 12 to 14 years old, gray t-shirt with Jesus on it, black pants, short hair, no weapons, walking out of the closet barefoot. He might have a mental disability or death since he's not communicating with the complainant. And contact Tim, who's uniformed and armed in a gold Chevy Malibu, 14 Lincoln, E13 Lincoln, copy, that's 304. King, copy your message for the 418 Tom. It's going to be 11,411 North 19th Avenue in front of the building. There's a subject outside doing 237. David is refusing to leave. It's going to be a white male, 50s, to be billed in a wheelchair, black shirt, black shorts, no weapons seen. 304, I copy. Anyone looking can follow.

0: Good morning. Is there a unit up?
1: I can check. What do you got?
0: Got a 510 white four-door SUV westbound. I'm sorry, eastbound on Thomas from 7th.
1: 7th Street, correct?
0: Yeah, it's going to be going southbound on Dayton from Thomas. We're going to be going to go 6.
1: Copy, plan for the area in Adams Center.
0: Arizona, Paul Vera, Adam 3, John 6.
1: Pop?
2: Yeah, it's up.

0: 7 vehicle contact negative on a GNC Terrain 2025 ROS Octavio with a 20 NZMX.
1: So, I'm going to copy. Yeah, we'll go for out. We're going forward with the vehicle.
0: Copy, go forward with the vehicle.
2: 7-15, you don't find the other roll or anything like that?
1: No, we're going forward. Thank you.

0: copy what they can too.
1: We're floating that car, Allie.
0: Park Ranger, is the vehicle on?
2: Negative.
3: John on Adam 7.
0: 51 John.
3: Yeah, if you have 726 over here, they can open up 12th Street.
0: 726, Mary, copy that.
4: Mary, we're 17 Alley. Can you put us on that call, please?
0: Yeah, thank you.
2: Park Ranger 71 and 6, clear.
0: Are you able to read me the license plate for that vehicle?
2: Yeah, it's CHW473.
0: Thank you. I have a unit on the way to help you.
2: Thank you.

0: Yeah, 614 King, what the timestamp was for those video footage for Circle K.
1: So he enters at 01:54 and exits at 01:56.

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0: 450 Frank 1853 West Alta Vista Road. Ex-boyfriend. Parked nearby the complainant's house, a white BMW unknown plate, and he's refusing to leave. Elias. White male, 5'4", thin belt. Unknown clothing, known to carry a firearm, and was recently locked up for DUV. Arturo is going to be taking contact at 310. Can you call?
2: 414.
0: Copy. 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
3: Correct.
0: 2415 Paul, 5619 South Montezuma. It's about 300 west. Approximately 50 to 60 people with loud music, people yelling like they're having fun, complaining advice. They turned it down, turned down music, and now they are turned it, now they turned it back up after turning it down. Nobody is taking contact, it's 311. Can I have at least one more since there are about 50 to 60 people?
4: I'm talking much about the suspect at Clean 2401 North Cave Creek Road behind Auxiliary 311.
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3: Where's
0: your name? 918 Tom. 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East Rock Drive. So pick up a Karen, boy, 74, white male, 5'6", 115 pounds. Hazel. Eyes brown hair, don't know what to use yourself and other guns. 2. 99th Avenue, Recovery Station. 312.
2: 4314, we'll take care of everybody. 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

0: 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It's going to be Apollo Road and 47th Street, 432 B. Call the police, 911 Charlie, Apollo Road and 47th Street, 432 B.
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0: 430, Green Mary, right? And in addition, he's going to switch over to Charlie 4, is 3013.
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0: Can you, okay, just have to send me a message, please.
1: Okay, what's up?

0: 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Level 1605 West Coulter, 613.
1: 614 King.
0: 614 King, and I'm back up Charlie 6 at 315.
2: Thanks, Kaylin. Good session.
0: 10-4.
3: 6-1 King, Mara.
0: 10-4.
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1: Detail John 4-4.
0: 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Seven thirty, you can copy message for 961 7th Avenue McDowell. 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
1: I can call for any motors that can help 7-Eleven Mary for DUI. 7-Eleven Mary is at Dayton and Thomas and 7th Street. Vehicle 2075 West Sweetwater, Super 8. You know, 152. 4 to 5 ago, complaints rental to Black Ford Mustang. Frank Lincoln X-Ray Indian George 676 as part of the 4-1 West Clarendon where she was staying. Same subject Casey, who's a white male, 35 years old, 6 foot thin, building on weapons, was hanging out with her and took the vehicle. I don't know where he would have it now. Jordan wants your contact to 318.
2: I think he has confirmed it there, so you can let him in. Just have him sit to the HLV name to the lab, and they'll expect him.
3: So he's good to come in just through the HLV lane?
2: Yeah, 10-4. We'll meet him.
3: Perfect. Thank you so much.
4: The units that are on the 508 on the south side of Bell and 12th Street, can I have them go down to the south end, further down, and block off the entrance to this parking lot so we don't have any more of these vehicles coming in here, please?
2: Two 33 areas, copy that one. We're going to move.

0: 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Five 13 Lincoln for traffic.
1: And 314 for that 415 area, please.
0: And 314 here, traffic for that 415 area. 4139 West Bell Road, Babylon Bar. You can love music coming from bars after hours. We got several calls regarding this. Is 320. Same as a call.
1: 9813.
0: Okay, thank you. 919 North First Street. So levy reporter if you want. Unknown vehicle versus a complainant's gray 2018 Toyota Camry. Damage exceeds 5,000. The vehicle was possibly the that was parked there earlier. Angelina is taking contact. It's 3 Toyota.

0: D13 Lincoln for the 647 5150 North 99th Avenue. Unit 3143. Said male's been knocking on the apartment windows for 10 minutes, getting a verbal with the knockabout. My girlfriend Megan, born in 86, white female or Asian female, 40 years old, 5'2", medium built, black shirt and blue jeans. House man 237 David, no weapons. She's been verbal to complainant, claiming the complainant hit her 15 minutes prior to the call. And then locked the complainant out. It's going to be a Jonathan for contact in the yellow shirt and black shorts. 321.
1: Action 91, I'll be out with him.
0: Copy.
2: Bruno for 3511. Both drivers never been licensed.
0: King.
1: 23 King, 10-4.
0: 2143rd Avenue, baseline just west for Red Savan. Lots of damage, no hands near it. It's going to be up on the sidewalk, 322. 2408, Captain Master of the Chapel of Fire. It's going to be 17602 North Cave Creek Road, Unit 161. I didn't say that he needed police, and gave the 20 without an apartment number. When we asked for it, he disconnected with no answer on callback. He shows the apartment 161.
1: 320. 6214.
0: 6214.
2: 647.
0: Copy 8025 from 24th Avenue, Building 1. Two subjects in dark clothing, men on weapons, laying down on the first floor. Offer contact is 323. Signature 12.
2: 612 Lincoln.

0: It's 41 John, so the next.
1: Okay, so next is going to be 415 Paul, 7212 15th Avenue. Been ongoing for a while. I was going to say possibly about 20 people stopping for their call in anonymously. 324, do I have units full?
2: Traffic to be 247th Street and Buckeye, 515 East. Anybody for 247th Street and Buckeye, 515 East?
3: 513.
2: 501 King of the Backup's going to be on Charlie Lake 5, it's 324.
1: 3 units of all, 3 and 7th Street. I'm happy to have some on there.
3: Good morning, Trish.
1: Copy. November.
0: Yeah, that's something we're out with right now. It's called a non-emergency number. We're a couple of them.
1: Happy just calling a non-emergency number right now. We'll advise that on one.
4: Mr. G1.

0: Tiffany, I'm going to copy you for the 415 number at 1626 West Desert Cove Avenue. Copy your 23 at code 4326. You guys are no longer needed. The kids left.
1: 10-4.

0: Please wait for John for info.
1: Brent.
0: Person is returning to Mary's call. Looks like that 101 that he's made up with is calling the supervisor again.
1: Yeah, you can tell the radio supervisor that I will give her a phone call here. So just tell her that she can hang up the phone and I will give her a call right now.
0: Okay, sounds good. Thank you.

0: Port Baldwin, yes.
1: Yeah.
0: 39-1220 North 34th Avenue. 101 is knocking on different apartments. After being in a verbal with a male subject, 101 laughing, walking towards the front office, light skin, Hispanic male, late 20s, average belt, gray jacket, wavy hair, no weapons. An unknown race, short 101, wearing black cap, no weapons. Anonymous caller, it's 330 Unifil.
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0: 6 on Lincoln, go ahead.
1: Number 415 Lincoln, 2120 West Northern Avenue at Circle K. Three subjects, known and weapons, are the right side of the business and able to use the PA system to tell them to leave, but should be no 14 times. Home signs posted. 331 driving at 12.

0: Yes, Alpha, that's 415 Lincoln, 2120.
1: 322, you know, I'll touch in a second. I'm right next door. I'm just finishing up my call.
0: Okay, so that. Thank you.
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0: Information for you, area 2454 West Campbell Avenue. My music from an unknown apartment in Building 9, known for contact at 332. Anyone's back up 913 for some trouble? 14,000.
3: 14.
0: Okay, thank you.
1: 932, May.
0: Thank you. Okay. 127 West Camelback Road at Charlie's. Convicted the designated driver to his Serenity friends and has requested at A101 named Taylor. Black female, 26 years old, 5'6 or 5'7. 160 pounds of a black dress. They want her to leave the vehicle and she's refusing. She's upset because he never formally asked her to leave and the male in the background called him a liar. We have Brandon for contact. It's 333. I have your backup attached. Calling a 418 George, 4000 South 15th Street.

0: See if they're going to marry for 3430, 719 West Payton. Check on son, almost 1 year old. Dominique has not been responding to plans, calls, or texts. Check on son. Recently have verbal or minor child support. Hero would like 21 contact from you at 334.
1: 414 Wellington.
0: 22, I was meant to say 414 Lincoln.
2: 414 Lincoln.
1: 239 at 3402 West Taylor Street, it's across the street. Correction, it's across from apartment 5. A male and a 101 neighbors are in a verbal, says that the male is 390 and concerned for the unknown. Unknown if anyone else is in the apartment, unknown description, unknown weapons. They're only hearing it. Anonymous neighbor, 384. Third unit 12. It's not aggressive. Only barking, I can hear a lot in the background. And complaints will be waiting with that dog. Their name is Daniel, 334. Back up to that. Well, 14 King.
3: Reference my call. We have a Jew here. He looks like he's autistic, nonverbal. Is there a DJ scan by chance, and can you notify our supervisor by chance?
0: I need you to get a help out for 14 King. He has a juvie that is autistic, nonverbal, or appears to be. There, 41.
2: Okay, I'll be 17.
0: Happy, thank you. And you have the digi as well?
2: 10-4. Also, can you check in the vicinity? I believe there is a juvenile that constantly goes missing somewhere in the ballpark between 7th Avenue and Central, between Baseline and Southern. If you can check that area for any 6-1 dogs in the last 60 days.
0: Okay, I'll try. I mean, think base, he's not the small kids and an adult. Don would like contact with you at 10602 West Roma. It's 336 units to call.
4: 13, I can give me a fucking base for my call out of Dodge.
0: Thank you.
5: Is that 390 David Hawk call? 36, you didn't make that?
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6: Sugar is fine, so thank you. 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
0: So, music and multiple vehicles parked on the street. 330 West McDowell. Trespasser 5030 West McDowell. And 943.

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1: 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Front door zone is 337.

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0: Domestic 47503 West Cocopa. Point sister, client of 98, black female, tall, muscular, black shirt, no pants, no weapons, no verbal with her grandma. Wilma, 71-year-old, black female, no weapons. Also called crisis earlier. We've got contact at 340, copy 832, King's phone with you.

To Jeff Romero, I copy for the 415 address from East 3247 East Greenway Lane. Looks like it's an ongoing issue with loud music coming from the backyard. Possibly a group of three. Could you have a complaint for 21 contact at 341?

0: 715 King. You can send me a 647.
1: Jennifer, send me over at 4127 East Indian School. Either a Hispanic or Indian female, yellow t-shirt, white bra, no pants with the red plastic water bottle in her hand, none of weapons, appears to be on 347 David, trying to get over a gate to the complex, and then started screaming at complainant. She's still 23 pacing in front of the apartment complex, known for calling at 345. Any unit to make a backup?
0: 715.
1: 10-4.

0: 501 King. Now you're here for 2440 West Kelmick.
1: Thank you.
0: Thank you. Five 01 King for traffic.
1: Five 11 Mary, you can send it first.
0: Okay, thank you.
1: Oh, King, sorry,
0: it's okay. Got 511 Mary. It's gonna be 800 North 34th Second Street, 239. 101 said that there was a 239 over a tow of her vehicle and says that it's all and loses towing was asking for 200 to 275 for a drop off fee, and then the complainant doesn't think that it's a real company. The show driver said that they'll be waiting on the corner for them and heard the cousin getting verbal in the background. There were 10 subjects in the verbal, claims that a gun was seen but couldn't provide any further details on that. Said that the gun, they confirmed only that the gun was seen but not pointed at anyone, and then a complaint was found by. There was no further info or description. Tanya is taking contact. 347.
1: Oh, I mean, you can still not turn up for later.
0: Okay. We have to first, and Victor 16th Street in Waltham. I'm still holding 918-143-16 East Cathedral, 647-88-29. South 48th Street, that's 647 6002 South Central, 918 Henry, 1201 South 7th Avenue, and the 418 George, 4000 South 14th Street.
1: Traveling to start for the 707 at 1101 East McDowell Road, 736 feet.
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Thank you, Mary, for trespass. Third number 11, number 747, shelter, you got two soldiers. One's going to be a black male, red shirt, black pants, no weapons, phones, black male, all black cleaning weapons in front of the gate. Near DHL, Andrew's going to be contacted at 3.

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1: Are you walking out? Can you have the 707 at 1111 East Hotel?
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1: Voice start from Moisture with the shots fired, 3rd Avenue, McDowell.
3: Thank you, John, sir.
1: 10-4, is there a backup? Taylor, Rebecca, for this 15 George 3rd Avenue, McDowell.
4: Hold this one, the cops.
1: Temper.
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5: Camelback, can you hear the numbers again?
6: Camelback.
5: 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What were the numbers again?
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Three to any people. No, for contact. 353.

0: 821 Mary Smith, pass passing.
1: Only subjects 390 after the business, center open something physical. Delta security is going to be 23 and I'm on the air. Cool. Since 353, is there another unit just in case?
2: 21 Mary, we should be fine. We need more units, we'll move there.
1: Pepper. Are you guys out with them?
3: We're downstairs right now, but there might be more people upstairs talking. No one's really fighting, it's just everyone's loud because they're not kids.
1: Okay, copy.
3: Is our caller on contact?
1: I'll ask.

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1: Copy. Seven 11 Mary, negative contact, but they're just ongoing saying that they're still fighting.
0: Copy, we'll go up there in a minute.

0: I'm sorry, for 415 Georgia, 1020 North 61st Avenue, AWTV. For 415 George, 1020 North 61st Avenue, 832B. First off, New York, Charlie 8, it's 325.
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1: Can you show me 23 at the route nose on Polk? 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

0: Information for units in the area, 1313 North 2nd Street, that shot's fire broadcast. Virgo, heard one shot. Nothing else being heard, it's info only. 5-year clear, 357.
1: Mark, pick up in the middle of the street. If you get a couple more units attached, it's on Charlie 8. Peace out.
2: I just had a vehicle, smaller, white sedan with one headlight that just blasted a red light going westbound. Let's see if we can be in that area.
3: Hey, Jim Lincoln, can you put me on it?
0: Unfortunately.
4: Six, I'm looking like a push away.
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0: 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Control 632, who's going westbound 10-4?
1: Yeah, 10-4. I'm behind a second vehicle and seeing if maybe I caught up to it, but I'm not quite sure.
0: I have a couple of units on your way.
1: It's a broadcast. I can't tell. I lost him. I got a couple of vehicles between me and him, and then he may have turned off or just kept going really, really fast.

0: 222 Lincoln. The witnesses here on the north side of the intersection are wanting to leave. They're wondering about the status of the detectives.
1: We're going to do a briefing here in a few minutes. If you hold tight a little bit longer.
2: This is Cuba. Let me pick that vehicle back up. It's probably approaching 19th Avenue now.
3: I help you approaching 19th Avenue. And Hatcher?
2: Okay, so I don't know if there's an officer who's got anything to take a look at this way. I still got a vehicle between me and his, though.
3: It's all a little old sedan.
2: It's a little white sedan. It's maybe just in the 19th Avenue right now.
3: Yeah, I think it's coming up to the light now. Maybe go southbound.

0: They're still fighting. Are you guys out with them yet?
1: 7-11-9. We're downstairs with 140 that we're dealing with, trying to get home. We'll be heading upstairs here the next minute and deal with it.
0: Copy. I will let them know. Thank you.
2: Yeah.
0: Copy, sitting Mountain View now.
3: No, sir, just went through Peoria, still northbound.
0: Copy, still northbound.

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1: Hello.
2: Romeo 627 Victor, 2650 with Hazelwood Street. Said a 3-1 was having relations in the backseat of a white 4-door vehicle parked up against the wall. Caller hung up. We got nothing further. 401. I'm talking to you, Tech. Thank you. And it's a startup breakaway. Come from Wasteless Residential 5219 West Roanoke in the 821 beat. Thank you. It's going to be on Charlie 9. It's doing as well. Thank you, Charlie 9.
3: 81K tomorrow.
2: Thanks, Ross Friday. Copy. I copy. 12440 North 19th Avenue, turning into the apartment complex. For 25, Mary.
1: Roger.
2: South Central Avenue at the South Plaza Shopping Center. Male on the skateboard is walking up to doors of the business on the property. Hispanic male, early 20s, black hair, black tee, blue jeans, white shoes, none of them up. He's riding a skateboard. Complainant wants him off of the property. Not taking any contact. It's 403. 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
1: Alright, 23, it's all secured.
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1: 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It's at number 3 a.m. driving through there. 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

0: Emergency 7, we have 239 at 3721 East German Road, 4800 South 431B. Couple units for 239, 3721 East Chapman Road, 431B. Units, units at level switch order, Charlie 4. It's 406 hours.
1: Anyone to start out 3721 East Chapman? Anyone to start out 3721 East Chapman Road?
2: What's the bird?
1: Copy, supervisor or monitor.
2: What's the game?
1: Copy.
0: 4:30 fucking. You can put the jail.
1: Copy.

0: 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Can you please touch 2:39?
1: The 239 on Charlie deck.
0: 10-4.

0: Charlie 4 Clan on Adam 4 in reference to they fight at a 3720 Shipman Road. Looks like it's going to be a club. If we can get an additional unit to help out, switch over to Charlie 4's 409 hours.
1: The loud noise, 2926 West El Caminito Drive. Neighbors playing loud music. Doesn't see anyone outside, just hears the stereo. Client doesn't want to go over there because last time they threatened to 240 them. They want you guys to help them out. His name's Lance. Does not want contact. It's 409. 21 King, get to your attention.

0: Great traffic. 6 of 2 3 for Central Rapid Central 6201 East Highland 615 meet. And for residential 601 East Highland 615 beat.
1: 615 Lincoln.
0: 615 Lincoln in the back of Charlie 6 Wilder traffic. Second to 1 signal shots fire. 2143 West Morton 625 beat.
2: 624
0: King. 624 King out of the back of Mel trying to take a bike to the garage. We're firing a shot onto the air too. It goes on Charlie 6 at 411. Copy 611 King attached for 615 Lincoln. Call, can I get a supervisor direct?
2: 611 King, Mara.
0: Send for. And for 694 King's call, it looks like I have two attached. Direct supervisor monitor for that.

0: 4-1-King.
1: Yeah, any luck so far with coming up with a 6-1, John? I kind of recall it maybe being off of Montezuma, and this is probably a year ago now at this point.
0: Copy. I was actually still looking out as you cleared. I don't see anything back up until... I checked back until April of this year, April 1st. I'm still checking. If you need me to go back a year, I can try, but I'm not sure how far I can see.
2: Another tow truck coming through. They've been advised to go through the HOV lane slowly.
0: I also checked that address that you sent me earlier, and I didn't get anything back on that address as far as premises 3 goes.

0: Where's your stuff? We got a 240 at 1418 South 11th Avenue, 514B. Looking for a couple of units for this 240 at 1418 South 11th Avenue and the 514B. When is it? 511, may you switch over to Charlie Drive? It's 417 hours.
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1: Copy. Information for units on the area, 15th Street and McDowell, going westbound for a 637 Victor broadcast. ATO from DPS for a Black Honda Genesis, Mary Zebra Adam 4, Mary 4, and a Toyota Corolla, John 1, Adam 8, Edward 3, is representing westbound, past the Troopers 2, go going about 80 plus, Central only, 5-year clear, it's 470.
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1: Deborah?
4: Number 23 for the 415, I believe 2221 West Anderson Avenue. Copy for dispo at 418.
1: King? You are a super 10-1. Mic isn't working very well, but you're super 10-1.
5: And on the code 6, I will let
1: and what?
5: At 3rd Street.
1: Copy at 3rd Street. You have a boat?
5: Yeah, 16 Adam, 06 John.
1: 16 Adam, 06 John, 10-4?
5: Yeah, simple. It's under white vehicle.
1: I copy. It's a white vehicle.
0: CC2, John, were you firing me?
4: Yeah, so just if you're available, just switch over to Charlie 6 to monitor the 415 George 2143 West Burton.
0: 10-4, I got it.
4: Thank you.
1: Eidman, Central Avenue address. It looks like a Tesla Model 3, active, expires in June.
5: Well, I can't go for it. He's just having a bad night.
1: Happy, go for it. Just having a bad night.
6: I could try 6032 West Coulter Street.
1: I think happy.
0: We're traveling for 901 George, 650 West NBR and 832B.
1: 15 West 27th Avenue.
5: 911 King, send me there at 961. And 12 King, subject stop.
1: 12 King, go ahead.
5: I'm going to be out with one on call 4. I'm going to be on 26th and 10th.
1: Copy.
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8: Yeah,
1: Chevy Traverse versus a white. Traverse is a Nissan Sentra. 2421.

0: for units for him, 1020 North 61st Ave. And then when George at the McDonald's, he was in a white pickup. So it looks like it's probably related.
1: It's going to be 4000 South 14th Street.
0: Yeah.
1: Unit 361, I copy. You copy the details. That's 423.
2: Go for it.
1: Thank you. And 933, may I come back to a 2924 Flex to a Kevin Kennedy at 6032 West Coulter.
3: Perfect. We're at the right house.
1: Thank you so much. I 1390, I got a few message for the 14 Henry. Children 1 South 7th Avenue. Picking up Anthony, born in 69. Got a male, danger to others, going to UPC.

0: Oh, SES is close until 0700 hours, right?
1: Did not know that, but after your 482, this will be 17 to 0.
0: That's it. Hi, copy. 425.

Taxi Virgin 800 West for the Chapel Bear 24-10 West Strickland. 1-1 asking for a PD, saying she's been living in the residence for more than 30 days. The guy that she's been seeing and trying to leave, and he won't let her, and is holding her stuff. I am disconnected with a little further with a voicemail callback. 20.

0: 43 King Franco.
1: It is 47, 16,801 North 25th Street.
2: Four, three, two, Mary, he's on the phone with detectives right now.
1: Okay, copy. Just for anyone I've seen, apparently the wife of Ricardo Cortez was calling to see where he was at. She said that she was advised to leave the scene, but we told her that we didn't have any info at this time. Apparently there's no 21 that was taken from her, so I don't know if you guys have the wife or what the situation is with that.
3: 423 Mary for info. He's in custody. He's being taken to TR right now for his warrants.
1: Okay, copy. I don't know how to call her back. We don't have a 21 for her.

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1: I'm calling for any phlebotomist to help out. Could you?
2: Anyone for a domestic 2207 North 63rd Avenue, 821B?
1: At 1441 East Monroe. Holding on 239 at 7312, down 13, please. For 12 Lincoln for traffic.
3: Hi.
1: 418 at Marchand Fork, 15 at 4211 South Roosevelt Street, Unit 2020. Loud music from the neighbors, possibly three people singing to the music, nothing exigent heard. Anonymous caller, it's 431 units full. Anyone follow 4211 West Roosevelt Street?
3: Okay, Lincoln. It's okay, 41 came to broadcast this. Call came out at 1:32 in the morning. That's where they're going to be, 4:30. And no contact.
1: 41 King.
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0: Hey, Lynn King, surgeon monitor.
1: I'm perfect. Holding a 961, 4810, West St. Charles. Street. The apartment 220 is long as a friend of neighbor's house with their people singing music, nothing else, which can hurt. Information at 432.

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0: 714 King. 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
1: Nine 12 Lincoln, are you trying to clear?
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1: All right, thanks. Westbound Post, so there's loud music. It's a photo line at 437. 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

0: Commissioner Zapriot at 459 Tama, 1830 West Southern Avenue, 413 V. So it's 439 Tom at 1830 West Southern Avenue, 413B.
1: 413 King.
0: 413 King, and I got that special order early. 439 Ave.
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Information from Houston Area 5970 and Thomas Lane, northbound of Blue Dodge, and cab truck. Paul John Adam, 5 Young, Sea Road, attended window, speeding, serving all the roads, left-hand, northbound, info only at 441.

0: 7:30 PM, your coffee MS Trail Love Party, 1625 West Fairmont, Lord Party with Music. No contact, it's 4:42, you're gonna have to follow.
1: Yeah, SP we have in custody over there happen to have a rifle or a handgun on him.
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0: Pepper.

0: Ladies routine.
1: Ladies routine.
0: Would you have a 34 Lincoln, 21, please?
2: Yeah, I'm coming.

0: Yeah, I'm sorry. I have two. Do you want the one on Bell or 7th Street?
1: 234 King. Show me the one on 7th Street.
0: Copy. Give me 19401 North 7th Street, lot 267. Sister Autumn, born in 2010, is threatening to not own actor and start damaging the house since her boyfriend got arrested. She's a white female, 16 years old, 116 pounds, 5'6", has a black t-shirt and shorts, a weapon. Looks like we're contacting Dylan and brother. It's 449, your backup attached.

0: 432 Mike, you push our call through to the Robert Minute that was ready to pass this.
1: Mr. Jeff, we got a 961 at 3rd Avenue, to me and Jefferson Street, 518B. Sorry for this 961. Looks like we got a vehicle that crashed onto the light road track, 3rd Avenue, Jefferson, 518B. When you're doing to switch over to Charlie 5, it's 451 hours.
2: 3rd Avenue, Jefferson. Need you to stop 3rd Avenue, Jefferson. Anyone break away from the ways for 3rd Avenue, Jefferson? 1501, what's any
3: call? 51 John, anyone today, or someone that can break away?
2: I need anyone to break away or come from a ways. I want to show you

0: Cumberland Ways. Vernon Avenue and Jefferson. Sophie and John, you have that private holding. I'm assuming
1: I didn't copy what you said.
0: Traffic is holding, no one's responding.
1: You can go on and proceed then.

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1: Super Senior.
0: An audible 1000 West Vista Meter Drive. I'm from Fleet 5 and 6. It's the east back door. RP information listed. They made them contact 453.
2: Anyone to go for 3rd Avenue and Jefferson 4961 on the light rail? We need to follow any debugging?

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1: It was radio supervisor seeing if they can start it for the hot traffic on Jefferson.
0: 7 13 K.
1: 13 K, did you copy that, Jefferson?
0: So, 715 King is out here with us on the call that we're on.
1: Negative, I'm looking for 13, 1 3 King.
0: Good copy, you can put me on.
1: Thank you, that's Charlie Fire. Answer that for backup.
0: I told Mary, we'll break away. You can turn to those other units.
1: I told Mary to copy. I'm at E25 North 21st Avenue. Check for 2801 East Kathleen Road and 647 16,801 North 25th Street.

0: It's one there, like, can you show me 17 to UPQ, please?
1: 10-4. 47 Charles, 1501 West Indian School, 731B. Anyone for this 47 Charles, 1501 West Indian School, 731B?
0: 732.
1: 732, can you get back up over on Charlie 7, it's 457.
0: 713, hold that.
1: 742.
2: 714, can you put me on that?
1: Copy, turn 7.

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1: Wild 3 on Mars, aim up for disposal, please. Number 3 out here.

0: investigate into the scene. If not, if there's somebody that's available to bring some to the west side.
1: Is there any units with more flares for the west side of Swell Street and Bell?
2: No offense, Danger Zone and others. She's under repair renovations. It is 0501. I copy 434K. We'll make it back.
3: All right, yeah, we can transfer those flares over to him.
1: Copy.

0: Wiederhören. Moron, just trying to transmit the advice already about the blockage here.
1: Sure. We're working on filling out the form currently for that, but we were just there.
2: That far. Snack. It was just a customer. I have nobody for contact. It's information at 0504.
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0: 45 Edward for a status check.
1: Edward,
0: is it clear? Just trying to pass. I show you 17 to Tempe St. Luke's for an hour and a half.
1: No, we apologize. No, we finished at Tempe St. Luke's, and then now we're just waiting for Colleen Fien to come do bio at the station. But we'll reset.
0: Thank you.

0: 23 John.
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0: Yeah, for any unit that came out here, reference to 963 and a witness interview, to make sure to put a supplement just with the narrative, not to just the narrative. Thank you.

0: For any unit that came out and did a witness statement, go ahead and make sure you do a supplement.
1: Traffic from Ovamish 2619 West Washington 412B. Anyone for this criminal damage to 2619 West Washington, 412 East? Cop and I respond to you to go over on Charlie Forrest, 5-3.
2: Good evening, backup for 412 and get on this 415 Bravo at 2619 East Washington. Sorry, West Washington. Anybody make backup for 412 Lincoln, 2619 West Washington?
0: Hello, Lincoln.
2: 10-4, thank you.
3: Lincoln, water.
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0: 232 Lincoln, it's a 418 Bravo at 320 East Kings Avenue, Unit 52. The caller complained to 3 to 4 neighbors from apartment 52 for talking loudly and drinking outside. They threatened to 40 the comp for confronting them alone, especially not unknown with any weapons. Melissa for contact at 511. Can I get a unit at 12?
1: 234 King.
0: 34 King.

0: Party traffic from Davis. Domestic 83rd Avenue, Roosevelt, 832B. I guess for 83rd Avenue in Roosevelt for this domestic. Yeah, there's a unit took over the boyfriend, took the black Camaro belonging to the female half. George Tree, Nora India, Sam India, Sam College, following in a black Chevy Suburban. They're now 83rd and Jefferson. Currently, Professor T.
1: 7-1 Adam, 1 X-ray, 2-0 or ocean. We're facing eastbound right now, middle lane.
0: Copy, there's the unit. In 15 minutes, it's going to be on Charlie 8, 5:13 hours.
2: Hey, 31, there, you can put this on.
1: We're checking on monitor. One night cycle. There's no reaction. I tried an air horn. There's no reaction to that either. He slumped over in the driver's seat. I think he should have been occupying it.
0: Hi, copy. Can you put on the plate?
1: 7-1 Adam. 1 X-ray. And it's either ocean or zero.
0: Copy. Thank you. And do you want me to get fire stage or do you want me to get them started?
1: I can hold off on that to figure out what we got.
0: Hi, copy.
1: Yeah, it's still green. There's still no reaction up front. You didn't go ahead. Just the front. I got the back.
3: Okay. Okay. Positive contact. And he's definitely

0: 501 John, switching to info.
1: If you can, you would do the last four of them.
2: Yeah, it's 2315.
1: So if you can, it doesn't look like it matches this one, but it definitely is a Chevy Arcadia.
2: Happy to submit that one, but definitely should be Arcadia.
3: Okay, we're going to wait for 33 King to get here. I think he's here. Can you block his number one light so we can work the driver's side, please?
2: I'll help you.

0: Affirmative, Kingard Charlie's not any cooperative. We're code 4.
1: So the driver is not being cooperative, you're code 4.
0: So we're 22, Mary.
1: We're 22, Mary.
0: Can you roll higher to ICR? Our guy in custody is complaining of chest pain.
1: So far.
2: I love Mary.
1: It's going to be a 6-7-3421 West Montecito Avenue. It's an abandoned house. I'm going to believe there's possibly three subjects. No description of the weapons that enter through the back gate. Ongoing issue. Has no visual. 10-3426 West Monroe for contact at 518 hours.

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1: Portable 11649.
0: Yes, ma'am, there's a 459 audible in my location. This is going to be code 4. I set it off on accident.
1: I copy.

0: Lady Charles is a residential 901 West Willow Road, 4th Avenue. 585 at 95th Lane in Palm. Road 9413B. I've been responsible to go on Charlie Forest 522. Anyway, to start for this residential 901 West Bromley.
1: King. I don't have any 41 units entertaining. Is there anybody that can help out the person?
0: Anybody to start from the precinct for residential 901 West Bromley?

0: Anybody to start up for a breakaway from the precinct 900, we'll go strongly.
1: Primer.
0: Yes, ma'am, thank you.
1: What do we hang water?
0: Yes, of course, thank you. Information stream is County Area 1602 East Washington. It's a 47 broadcast. One of those black known as 50s, gray sweater, blue pants, no weapons, took food items, and left on foot, headed northbound. I have nobody for contact. It is information at 0523.
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1: Interview 585 at 31 Utah 36th Street at the Rebel Tracks. Assault, the arm down is malfunctioning, take a 17 at 525. At 1832 East Thomas, 735 East.

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1: Mary, you're 647, 8829 South 48th Street. Want to go on a race subject, walking down 48th Street with flashlight, looking at houses and into cars. Can you send an unknown direction? I have Jill for contact. It is 0527.
2: 414 Lincoln.
1: 414 Lincoln.
2: Yes, ma'am. That 6-1 gentleman that just came out on the radio, can you contact the complainant and advise that we have the kids here at South Mountain, please?
1: If you for a second.
2: It would be best for if they don't have any availability. There's no 47 Victor, but subjects made 911 after statements. We're just going to do a show offer.
1: I copy. You're going to be doing follow-up at 6852 West Carter Road. There's no 47 Victor, but he did make 911 extra statements, so you're going to be doing a check over. Have an auto bond, 3340 East Thomas, 713 Beach,

0: forcing that you prove out. The complete record about sexual and genre 17 to pick up a child.
1: Copy. Thank you.
2: Yeah, copy as well.

0: 52 Lincoln Drive. It's 921 East Gaffney Road. The complainant wants to check on his 17-year-old girlfriend. He's not answering her 21 and was supposed to come over after her job, never showed up. 101 is Mia. Caller doesn't know the apartment number for 21 for the 101 went straight to her school. Telephone contact with Nasir at 534 King. Back up.
1: 234 King.

0: Whatever, which call did you want?
1: 9-1800.
0: And it looks like the subject's going to have some 52s. It's going to be at 339 at 1724 East McDowell at Columbus Nightclub. It's 961 related complainant to number both 390 David, Hispanic male, thin, short bill, 20s, black shirt, blue pants. No weapons in a black gray Chevy Silverado. Person is Zebra King, Adam A. Henry Sam. Versus the complainant's blue Honda CRV, declined medical. 56. Copy your message.

going to be at 961 Third Street in Virginia, the southwest corner. I'm going to the red caddy. ETS versus dark blue or black SUV. Pull to the side of the road at 537, contact Norman.

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1: 734 Bravo, I copy the Fabio 14 George at 2725 at North Black Canyon, unit 137. Climb mile 37, average bill and clothing and weapons for the backpack. Says he's not supposed to be in the room, but got in the room with a key. Contact Sandra Baby from the front desk manager at 539 units follow.
0: 734 Bravo.
1: I copy things.

0: still holding a 487 at 53 West McDowell. And a 637 at 4141 North 104th Drive. Also still holding a 647 Victor 38th Avenue in McDowell. And a 961 4810 at St. Charles Avenue. Also still holding that 585 at 95th Lane and Palm. At 487 Victor 7108 South 78th Drive.
1: Go for it.
0: Hi, Comfy. The 459 Adam at 2837 North 75th Avenue. And we have a 450 at Adam at 7150 West Roosevelt.

0: no threat to ever hit before.
1: I have.
2: J32 Lincoln, that's 647, 16,801 North 25th Street, unit 318. Roughly male in 30s, 40s, approximately 160 pounds. Clothes are ripped, no shoes, backpack, no known weapons, sleeping in front of the comp store, refusing to leave. Contact SCV at 543. Can I get a unit to call?
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0: Please go for
1: it. Copy.
2: Patrol 5. Yeah, I needed you to keep us on the 415 George call, and the units on the 91 George need to go under the 415 George. Something that we got put on some domestic on 83 right now.
1: I'm fixing it. Reference the 901 George. Units on that are going to be... are going to be put on the 415 George, and that's going to be where the report is filed on.
2: Sure,

0: Audible holding at 125 North 44th Street, 726B. And we got a trespasser holding at 1833 East Thomas Street, 735B. Audible holding at 3275 East McDonald Road, 722B.
1: Six-two-five, David, I copy your message. To be a loud noise at 2408 West Myrtle Avenue, Unit 37. It's 550. Is there a unit to follow?
0: 24 Bravo.
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1: 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Send me the alarm on McDowell. I can because it's old.
0: Copy. 3275 Mason McDowell Road assigned. It's 552 hours. Just after I came in for 2230 West Indian for Road 731 deep. 47 Victor out at 160 West Catalina Drive in the 734B.
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0: Two for your release in the next call, please.
1: Message for the 261 1606 West Peoria Avenue, Unit 122. Stolen within the last 30 minutes. When the call came out, staff won't show complainant camera footage without PD, and complainant's car keys are in the purse. Also, keeping an eye on the vehicle to make sure it's not taken. It's going to be Maria for contact. It is 555 cars. Unit to follow for this.
2: We'll attach to it after we're done with our call.

0: 723, David.
1: 723, David.
0: I'll take your 459 out.
1: 723, David, I copy. It's going to be in Ottawa at 125 North 44th Street. From the back door. It looks like they tried calling somebody, but they hung up at 556. Units follow.
0: I'm going to have all eyes have been open for a few minutes.
2: This is 647 Victor McDowell, please.
1: Adrian David, it's going to be a 647 Victor, 38th Avenue McDowell. It's going to be a Cuban male in his 30s, tall, heavy build with tattoos, wearing a suit, with a gray Mercedes unknown plate, and is 215, a Hispanic female or native female, 25 years old, 5'4", and build wearing blue shorts. Someone is saying that she's a known transient in the area and has CID issues. And the male's trying to tell her to get in the car, complainatory because she keeps saying no and leave me alone. No one's for contact. It is 5:57 hours. Unit 12.
3: 825 animal fall.
1: I can run at 721 King Air County.
4: Bravo, I'm working that right now.
1: I got it, thanks.

952 David, this is going to be a 585 50 for 7 Newtonville. Information from Glendale, Kelly Holmes, 4963, was rambling about stuff that happened in Glendale. Possible safety situation, but mentioned a manhole cover off at this intersection. No one for contact at 5 hours.

This is 647 FT Drive in Monster Road. We also have a 14 Tom 8220 West Indian School.

0: We also have a 418 home at 1075 North 57th Avenue. We also have a 487 Victory 6434 West Van Buren. Both the units are in a clear. Copy. 731 Bravo, your call is going to be a trespassing at 1832 East Thomas at the Starbucks. Five people late 33 and top, now for the description, has their stuff spread out at the inside of the store. Has a cat on the with their at the table as well. Contact the unit employee at 603. The unit to follow.
1: 733 Bravo.
0: I copy, thanks.
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1: Copy, was that 231 Bravo?
2: Yeah.
1: Bravo, it's a 418 Tom at 2212 East Bell Road at the QD. Subject's back on the property. White male, mid 20s, 5'6", average build. Black and blue shirt, PJ bottoms, white stripes, no known weapons, pacing in the parking lot. Refusing to leave. Contact the manager, Eduardo, at 605. Can I get a unit to follow? Can I get a backup for this 418 Tom at 2212 East Bell Road?
3: David,
1: where
3: you need backup?
1: It's going to be 2212 East Bell Road.
3: Coming from BNP.

0: Okay.
1: Happy and actual King is going to be a 311 Draper Avenue, Campbell Park. 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No one for contact at 6:37 hours. And National Police, can I see you attached? Thank you. From the parking spot. I don't say what, unknown what state the plate is from. Contact Tim at 0607 hours.
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9 31 Henry, 1232 North 45th Avenue. Reference previous incident commands that he didn't make contact with him. He still wants to make a report. Has not received a 21 either. The car is not drivable. Brian for contact at 609 North

0: Okay, we call my meeting.
1: Copy. It's going to be the fight at 4802 North 12th Street between building 10 and 11. So a light-skinned black male in jumpsuit with a tattoo under his left eye and an afro was physical with a light-skinned black female in a black sweater with pink pants. They were still in a verbal by a matte black Mercedes with tinted windows. It's going to be Lila for telephone contact at 6:10 hours. Is there a unit to follow?
2: Run vehicle.
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1: Go ahead.
0: This would be a 647 at Dunlap, East Dunlap Avenue and Central, northeast corner bus stop. It's a white male, dark hair, 30s and dark clothing, sleeping at the bus stop, unknown if any weapons, no contact at 6-12 hours. Is there a unit to follow?
2: Sorry, thank you, brother. I'll follow, but it is Robert Lynn, silver caller, that's calling for these.
0: Yeah, 10-4.
3: 6-24, Robert.
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0: 213 David, you can send me an audible.
1: Yeah, 10-4. He was just resting. It's code 4. He's cleared.
2: For David, 620 Bravo, you copy? Southern.
0: Copy.
2: This is a great Cadillac. It is 0615. Alan, Mark, what?

233 Edwards, 415 Frank, at 1814 East Bell Road, based on WPH, mail on the 101 on the verbal, the 101 was crying at area 390. Bring out the mail, leave, then hung up. No answer on callback. The WPH is mapping to the building southeast of the Mean 20. For operations, they think it may be Diego in apartment 2097 at 614

0: 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Can you sign me out? I have to restart my computer.
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1: You said make it an I?
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1: Okay, can you 10-9?
2: Yeah.
0: Did you say media is showing up?
1: Negative.
0: Can you 10-9 what you said?
1: The barricades on the east side of 12th Street and East Bell Road are now erected.

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0: Rose. Their units is going to be on Charlie 9 at 620.
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2: 61. Awesome, is that audible?
7: In all the NAR, it's going to be a 459 Adam, 2837 North 75th Avenue, Suite 4. It's going to be a commercial burglary for Jamba Juice, and that's going to cover the back motion detector. 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

Pennsylvania 961 at 4810 West St. Charles Avenue. And a 585 at 95th Lane in Palm. Also still holding that 4760 at 7108 South in the East Drive. And a 418 down at 4105 North 51st Avenue. Holding an audible at 2150 West Roosevelt.

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1: 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Was caught on security camera climbing the fence. She left with the witness out of the alarm and was seen going across the street. I have nobody to contact at 0624.

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0: Augusta Avenue. Unknown apartment, neighbors arguing in this unknown apartment for the last 15 minutes, possibly a black male and black female. No further information or description. No one for contact at 6:31 hour. 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
1: Copy.

I need a unit for a relief for a third shift unit at 12th Street Mill. Can I get a unit to relieve a third shift unit at 12th Street Mill?

0: On call for any digital scan that's able to help out at 2212 East Bell Road.
1: Did you copy one of those roof units is stuck on a 418 Tom, so I don't have long to relieve one of those third shifts?
2: 231, David. He does not have any warrants, so we're taking him loose. I'll be there in a few minutes.
1: 231, David, copy.

0: title. Drew Gooden. DC's not responding to make sure I'm on night to my David's call.
1: Sounds like you're definitely you are.
0: Okay.
1: Seven 34 Bravo.
2: Yeah, can you send another unit? I'm code 4, so stand by with us, okay?
1: Can I have another unit to 1-6 roll with Catalina Drive? Search Edwards on this 47.
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0: 413 Lincoln, do you have traffic?
1: Accidental.
0: Okay, it was 19th Avenue and Northern, just north?
2: That's west.
0: Copy. Copy.
2: Sure. I'll just 10-12 for him. See if he can ask info if there's any 21 numbers here for the comp.
0: 811 Roberts, if you copy. 300 miles, 72 feet. 732, I'm right. I've got this cannabis, 5 35, 32nd Street, I'm about to splash water main break, rest. Ray center box of pipes sticking out on the west side. I'll wait for contact pipe 638. 10-4.
3: 415 Paul at Air Libre and 28th Wake. Can I get a backup?
2: You know, Bravo, the call's been holding for over 3 hours. Let me come over there. If I need backup, I'll let you know.
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0: 10-4, thank you.
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0: 10-4, thank you. 11-9, do you copy?
2: Yeah, I'm going for it right now. 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
0: 10-4.
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0: 811 Bravo. 811 Nora just wanted to let you know he's going to 10-12 for you for that audible. He's at the rear of the building and there's going to be an open door.
4: I copy. I'm 17.
0: 10-4.
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1: Information for units in the area, 6405 West McDowell. It's going to be a 500 for cash complaints on the ring cam at 390 Black Mail, 5, 630 pounds gray sweater. Wearing green cargo shorts with a backpack, unknown weapons, and was stumbling around the complex and trying various doorknobs, but left and crossed McDowell. Information only at a 641 hours.
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0: 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Call's been holding a while.
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0: Just for info, reference this 261. I did get in contact with complaining the 0.1. She noted that she would call back. She's not willing to come out at this time.
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2: Correction, the 239 at 7G24 East Motel. Involving I-61. Complaint is the number 1390 David Hispanic Mountain, belt shorts, 20 black shirt, blue pants, no weapons. In a black and gray Chevy Silverado, Arizona, Sabre King, Autumn 8, Henry Sam. In complaint is the number of Honda, CRV, decline medical, contact Zanya at 644. You need to follow.
0: Alex, yes, they're holding for 4 hours.
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0: 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It's going to be on Charlie 6.
1: Cranny Leslie Zavala for 1701 West Tucky Lane, 611 Beat.

0: at Helium 678, the residential.
1: Bravo. It sounds like they're just looking for a 40 millimeter. They have a pepper ball.
0: Copy. Any unit with a 40 to head over to 1701 West Tucky Lane, 611B.
2: This is for new.
0: Copy, Charlie 6.
3: Six, Bravo, I missed it. Can we get a description of the subject? 1022, wrong cell.
0: 10-4. A25, pick up your message. It's going to be a 418, Tom, 4105 North 51st Avenue at the Sizzler. There's going to be about 10 transients refusing to leave the property, and compliant with them formally trespassed. It's going to be the uniformed and unarmed security guard James for contact. It is 6:50 hours. I copy that E25 Adams with you.

0: 934 David.
1: 934 David.
0: Yeah, Rescue 50 will be transporting the target to Deer Valley and precautionary.
2: 902 David. Good luck for all the company.
1: £110 black shirt, gray shirt. The Mexican flag covering his face on 237 David and 390. Taking on the property. Currently holding a hand in his belt, standing by the fence by the canal side of the property. Contact Gray, the employee at 651 units following.
3: Jitskinzia 459, Adam Pony 150 West Roosevelt at Wholesale for REQ Corporation and Unit B is in Bravo 151. Going to be an audible for the west and south motion detection and known for contact at 651 hours.
1: Can you tell on what you said?
2: Yeah, it's 1060.
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1: Okay. 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Still also make the report for our spot drivable prior for contact at 2:52 hours.
5: 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Ian, Indian male, 28 for 6130, none of the weapons. 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
1: You said you never.

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1: What time was it when this call got hotted?
2: Bravo, copy. It's a 921-250 North Cave Creek Road at the Dunkin' Donuts. Came in via text to 911. Two people are in a vehicle, unknown description, allegedly sleeping with two kids in the back seat. No contact at 653-213 David, I copy you as a backup.

0: Information for units in the area of SR-51 and Greenway Road westbound at 390 daily broadcast. Unknown Hispanic male is 20 inches of medium build, wearing a white and gray shirt. Little further direction, unknown weapons, a gray sedan, possibly 390, kept braking each second and dozing off, last seen going westbound, vehicle. Information only at 654.
1: Four twenty-three Bravo.
2: 725 eastbound Murren Street, mile 1, code 4.
3: This lane in Palm. It's going to be a flat Kia Optima, Arizona, Adam Mary Adam, 9 David Young, with their back driver's side window shattered. Vehicle is still running and doesn't look occupied. Looks like someone drove it into the grass ditch just east of the cul-de-sac. No one for contact. It is 6:54 hours. You need to follow.
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0: 834 Bravo, it's going to be a 9-6-1-4-8-10 West St. Charles Avenue. It's going to be complainant Chevy Silverado, Arizona, Adam 3, Adam 5-6, Lincoln. It's hit overnight, no one had did it, and it's a company vehicle, so it needs a report. Truck was parked on the street. It's going to be Ashraf for contact. It is 6:55 hours.
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Information for units in the area of 8526 West Vale Drive. It's going to be a 415 Edwards broadcast. There's going to be 15 cars by this 20, and it's supposed to be a vacant home because they're having a party being left. Nothing else seen or heard. Information only at 650 Cousin Ours.

0: Information for units in the area of 4817 West Mulberry. It's going to be a 415 upward broadcast. I'm displaying loud music in the area. Information only at 658 hours. I'm going to be at HS Welfare at 750 West Camelback Road at the McDonald's. It's about 5 minutes ago. Hispanic female, mid-20s, blonde hair, black dress, came up to the complainant. Her English was very good, said she was left by her boyfriend after a 450 Frank asked him to call PD for her, and there's no further information and no contact. 658 hours. Is there a unit to follow?
1: 15, David.
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1: 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It is 6:15 at NARS. We have a 647 at 2421 South 71st Lane. And we have an audible at 2837 North 75th Avenue.
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2: Yeah, will you show me 10-7, please?
1: Have a good night.

and after 215 North 16th Avenue. And he was covered in a blanket with his personal belongings and a weapon to sleep in the front of the above 20, and there are no trespassing signs. Nobody for contact at 7. Units 12.

0: Angel Edward, I copy your message. 3647 4141 North 104th Drive in the back lot. 10 ago, when the call came out, it was completely fleeting. They saw 5 females all wearing pajama pants, 1 black female in a black robe. We're doing something by a vehicle in the back parking lot by the back gate. Unsure exactly what they were doing. No one for contact at 702 hours.
1: It's 23 David. It's a 647 Victor at the 24th Drive in Morningside. 101 smoking 237 David in a blue Nissan with temp plates pulled over on the side of the road. It's been there for several minutes. No contact at 702. Can I get a unit call?
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0: 8-11 North. 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
1: And four, it's going to be 8918 Tom, 8217 West Indiana Avenue. It's going to be a pickup for Kathleen Brown of 91 Hispanic, female, 5 foot, 90 pounds. Brown eyes, blonde hair, danger to herself and others, and it's going to be transported to recovery and stations of the supervisor, email unit of 1031. Is 7:04.
0: I'm in Aura. I have a problem with it.
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0: 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I'm going to 261-8310 West Camelback Road at Dignity Health Hospital in emergency room 3 for a Myra Schmal of 96. Information is going to be on your MDC. It's going to be the nurse Thomas for contact at 707 hours.
1: Doing runaway technical.
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0: hold here. 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
1: 10-4.
2: 11 Edward, send me that trespasser in municipal, please.
1: Hey, 11 Edward, it's going to be 418 Tom, 8220 West Indian School Road, it's McDonald. And duty from a monitoring company as a male, sleep inside of the store, no further information or description, and refusing to leave. On duty staff has asked him to leave as well, and they are needing him removed. The subject is going to be an unknown male wearing a black shirt with jeans and no shoes. No one for contact. It is 708 hours.

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0: Yeah, would you make us up a separate DV call? We just got flagged down for something. Show us one thing.
1: 10-4, where are you?
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1: 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We just got flagged down. We're called 40 and Charles 110.
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1: Hey, what's your number? It's going to be a... It's going to be at the message at 2103 North Rascon Loop. It's going to be sister, boyfriend, and a law verbal, Sister Angela Leon, Hispanic male. Correction, Hispanic female, 32 years old, medium build. Boyfriend is going to be Angel, Hispanic male. Mother got on the phone and hung up, voicemail on callback. It is 713 hours.
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2: Copy 221 Bravo, it's a 961 at 19th Avenue in Evans. Occupants not responding to the operator. It's a silver Toyota Crown. Fire responded via the connected line, advised that it's two vehicles. Drivers declined medical. No contact at 714th in a unit 12. Copy.
3: Up again, kicking the car door. 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

0: Another one, Robert, I'll take trespassing.
1: Phil 72, were you trying to clear?
0: Phil 72, actually, I'm sorry about that.
1: 10-4. Currently, Lava Bravo, it's going to be a trespassing at 3803 Indian School for us. Chronic female 30, Sussex, and Coat Yellow, Shepherd's team carrying a bag and a weapon in front of the studio panhandling. 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
0: They don't have a different.
1: Thanks. Urgency, one beat.

0: Okay, but I was in a 47 there, please.
1: Hey, Delta Bravo, it's going to be a 47 Victor. 6434 West Ampere Street, Unit 19. Complainant lent his friend his vehicle. No friend is saying the vehicle isn't where it's parked. When the call came out on 27th Avenue in Thomas, complainant's vehicle is a 2015 red Chevy Traverse, Arizona 8, Charlie 8, 7, George 2. Please don't come back on your vehicle. And there's no matching vehicle info for complainant and vehicle number one. Complainant didn't have this in. It's going to be a Martin for contact at 718 hours. Copy.
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0: 625 Mary, where are you trying to clear?
1: 625 Mary, can you clear and see if there's a wagon to take our 1042 to SCS 1031 zone?
0: Is there a wagon for 2143 West Morton Avenue to 22?
2: Hello, Bob. I'm at the collision right now. Both parties are declining medics, and it, you know, I've got no injuries, so I don't need the other units off the care of the 961.
3: 228 David, just copy.
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0: 10-4-64 Bravo, copy.
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0: Copy.

0: No, through David.
1: Yes, sir.
0: Is that 923 Edward? Go ahead, I'm trying.
1: 923 Edward, copy.
2: 09.
1: 923 David is looking to see if you can switch to Adam Spencer.
2: Roger.
3: David.
4: Yeah, I'm going to be giving this 101 a ride back to a residence, 9923 West Madrugada Avenue. I believe it's just south of Camelback. 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
3: 10-4.
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2: 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At 8459 Adam, 2837 North 25th Avenue, Suite 4. It's going to be a commercial burglary for a Jamba Juice. It's going to cover the back motion detector. No one for contact. 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
0: Information for units in the area, 4259 West McDowell Road. It's going to be a 48 open broadcast. White male, about 5'10 to 30s, with dark clothing, took food items from the Circle K and left on foot going eastbound 5 ago. No one for contact information, only at 7:26 hours.
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0: Four. 10-4 at 6454 South 22nd Street. Three black males, two in a white shirt, another in a black shirt. Other weapons, Mason 237 David in the alley. They have nobody to contact at 0726. 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
0: Yeah.
4: 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It's 7:27 hours.

Hey, Dr. Nora, I copy your message. You are 23 at the 647 appointment 421 South 71st Lane, across the street at the park. Going to be a Hispanic female owner, 25'6", 140 pounds, wearing white top, design shorts, and a black male in a 25-inch and build, wearing a black top, black shorts, and a green tent with an encampment setup. I copy your code for it is 729 hours.

0: 924 Bravo for traffic. That's the 900 Bravo, sir. 8828 North 31st Avenue. Didn't let the Cortez High School. I was walking to the church and saw an open gate on 31st Avenue side of the property. I haven't seen another property. I think it's just left open. This is a pacify in the area. It's 7:30 hours. I'm not sure when they have asked you what that's thinking.
1: 7th Avenue Garfield, just north on the east side of the street. A male in a long sleeve green shirt wearing black pants and a black hat with a red brim, standing next to an electrical box, hitting it, yelling at it, and acting hysterical. No one else is around, possibly a 918 issue. No one for a contact at 7:30 hours.
2: Black male beard, green and blue shorts, no further description on a weapon sleeping outside of the laundry room. 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
3: I mean, there's another, we can take it.
0: Sure. Okay, the 647 Victoria, 15602 North 7th Street. It's the Moon Valley Bible Church. A Hispanic male, approximately 36 foot, known in weapons, sitting in a gray Dodge Charger with an unknown West Virginia plate, parked in the back parking lot for several weeks. It's no contact at 731. Can you get a unit phone?

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0: No, 2 David, 102 miles. Last three are 127 at ITR.
1: That's 47 32 hours.
2: Hey, the driver for the next.
1: I have an audible. It's clear on 11 South 7th Avenue.

third grader is going to be trespassing at Jack in the Box in 75 North 57th Avenue. Helped I throw trash when the call came in all over the parking lot, pounding on the door, black male, 36'2", skinny, gray shirt and shorts, black socks and shoes. Possibly on drugs, contact Holly at 733.

0: 300. I've got a 239 at 1304 East Bell Road. It's an open line at a mail at 101 in the verbal. 101 is saying, give me my stuff, Emilio, and then hung up. On callback, there was no answer. The 20 is from Rapid SOS with no 20 hold on history. No contact at 734.
1: 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It's going to be an audible for the HR promotion. 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I copy you outside.

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2: 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I'm ready for contact at 0737.

0: 211, Emery.
1: Go ahead.
0: 211, I left at 239 at 22,750 North 21st Avenue at the Quipto. Vehicle was towed for illegally per the caller. The apartment complex advised they didn't request the tow. The tow company is avoiding dealing with the caller, asking PD to help make contact to get the vehicle. The caller is waiting for PD in a gray Honda parked on the west side of the street at 739.
1: On East Evans Drive from West Virginia, born in 75. Could be Romero for contact at the Starbucks at 739 hours. Is there a unit to follow?
2: 632, David.
1: 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And your complainant, reference Scottsdale Road, is going to be waiting in a gray Lexus RX 350 SUV.

0: 22 David, 25 Bravo, and 24 David, did you copy Houston 22 as well?
1: 24 David, copy. Can you put me on at 418?
2: It's a report escape. 4 Zebra Adam, 1 Bravo 3, unknown male with no description, with the dog inside, with the windows open. Brakes aren't set on his parking along the sidewalk. Also hit caller's car at 740. Can I get a unit 12?
0: Summer, thank you.
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0: Give them no description, none of the weapons, no one for contact, not 41 hours. Just follow up.
2: It's going to be a loud party in the backyard, and Paul for 21 contact. It is 741 hours.
1: 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Can you put me on that as well?
0: Sounds
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0: Go for it.
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0: Black Canyon. I copy. Is there another unit for 8941 North Black Canyon Access? Another unit for 8941 North Black Canyon Access. 623 Bravo is out with 3.
1: 625
0: day. I'll be there shortly. Copy. Copy. Roger, traffic, it's a fight. 3618 West Buckeye, 412
1: East. 412 Edward.
0: 412 Edward, anyone else? I'm going to tell you 4742.
3: 41 Bravo, switch to monitor.
0: Thank you. Underwood Road, 2218. Noise disturbance, 3334 West Ironman Drive. Loud music, no further information. Karen for telephone contact at 743 hours. 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

0: Vamos. A breakfast and it's hay and then left in a brown sedan. Plates would be 1, Lincoln, King, Henry, 1. The string sign, a trunk shot, last seen headed on northbound access road, 4 minutes ago. Again, information only, 7-4 hours.
1: White male, 40s, 6 foot, thin brown shirt, black shorts, black and white Nike shoes with a brown backpack. Complainant said he had a gaping hole on the side of his neck and is now eastbound on Washington. He refused medical supplies, not going unless they're needed. I have Joseph for contact at 0745 to the unit 12.
2: 13, Edward.
1: 10-4, thank you.
0: I'm sorry. It's going to be approximately 30 people at a lab party with music, and that's going to be Mark for contact. 5348 West Country Garden Lane. It is 745. I copy all advice.

0: If any less lethal, able to switch over to Charlie 2, reference this possible. 901 Charlie at 2524 with Thunderbird. It's on Charlie 2 at 746, 609, you're clear.
1: 47th. 58th Drive in Monta Vista Road, northeast in the alley. There's going to be a white man and a white female covered by a blanket sleeping in the alleyway. No further information or description. No one for contact. It is 746 hours. I copy that 825 Ottoman with you. I copy. I'm 14 Bravo, it's going to be trespassing at 1919 East Camelback at last town, 5510, be a built 45 shirt, black and white, and brown pants. No weapons, but two big bags. Has three threats to complain it in the past of 239. Tried to approach the security vehicle again. It has been told to not be on property. Contact Travis Uniform Unarmed at 747 units. And 11 Everett, it's going to try welfare. 4545 North 88th Avenue.

0: at 747 hours. Is there a unit to follow?
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0: Copy. Six 11 Tom on your head. Copy. Love is Mustard 4518 West Granada Road. Also still holding that 487F3 West McDowell.
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0: 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Also still holding that 47053 West McDowell.
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0: They're good on Leslieville. They just want CRT units. Good on Charlie 2 for 2524.

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0: 813 Bravo, I copy your message. It's Cordia 415 Edward, 4002 North 85th Avenue. Neighbor at the SF 20 is having a gathering with 5 to 6 people in the driveway. I'm wanting to ask them to keep it down in the past, and they tell her to call the police. It's going to be Lisa for 21 contact. It is in 53 hours in a 12.
1: 15 number.

0: 2:30 on Bravo. Caller advised that she's okay, but it's unit 15.
1: Sorry, can you turn on that?
0: It's unit 15.
1: You open up the call and put me back on it.

0: Keeping Bravo for employer. Do they still need us, or did you post for there?
1: Do you still want 234 David to go with you?
0: Yes, that way we can find out what's going on here.
1: Copy.
2: Olivia, 45 years old, Hispanic female, wearing a pink shirt. Husband is going to be an Angel Lorion. 46 years old, left in a gray Mazda. Driver's front is white. They're left eastbound on McDowell, and subject number mom's 21. It's going to be Juan for contact. It is in 56 hours, unit 12.
3: 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It's going to be on Charlie 2 at 756. 6, you're clear.
1: Start up or break away for the 245 in Cape Creek in Larkspur.
2: David, any of your phone calls?
1: Not at Cape Creek in Larkspur. Does the sergeant know we were holding a hot call at Cave Creek and Larkspur?
0: Well, you're probably copy. We have to reach out as recently as possible. We've been kind of tied up on the 63 and this other incident 22.

0: 21 Bravo, is one of my units available to head down to help out 22?
1: Negative. 200's tapped out. Are there any units available to start up for a 245 with a gun at Hay Creek in Larkspur? 231 beat is going to be on Charlie 2. 757.
2: Any unit that's able to start up or come from always for 825 Bravo's backup, 4518 West Granada Road. Any units able to start up for the 245 Cave Creek and watch for 231B?
3: 633, I'm going to start up.
2: Copy, Charlie 2.
4: Avenue, please. 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
0: Ready for that 245?
1: Yes, and can we get a sergeant to monitor?
0: I'll put it to monitor.
1: Copy.
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4: Can you please just call this to Robert, please?

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1: 32 Edwards, found it. 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
4: Emergency traffic is going to be a residential at 2539 West Pearson Street, 911 beat.
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temporary and intermediary of voice interrupting with name, school, previous exclusion of Victor broadcast. The black BMW 3 series with a Hispanic driver driving erratically, cutting people off and 510ing, possibly in an argument with the passenger. No further description. Last seen going northbound on the 43rd Avenue 2 ago. Information only at 801 hours. 9, you're clear.

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1: Copy, thank you. 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It's going to be for extra remains 14. Copy, I got still born in 2002. 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
0: 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It's 803 hours.
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4: it's going to be a 487 Charlie, 7725 West McDowell, unit 1056. The catalytic converter missing this morning. It's going to be San Francisco for contact. It's 804 hours.
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1: Lebanon.
0: Tofor.
2: Four twenty two David, the trespass 94 South Central Circle K. Man on male twin hands. What's right now? White tank top, blue shorts, dancing, looks like you saw 237, David. No weapons, David, you're currently by the outside of James, the assistant manager for contact at 0806 hours 3 unit 12.

0: 11 over, Charlie 441 in custody.
1: 11 over, no copy, 441 in custody on 80th Ave. It is 8,000 hours.
0: I'm 21 balls.
1: I'm pushing case.

0: 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Can you also see this is CSO connecting me to that 800?
1: Any CSO that's equal to me at 800. Hey, the Lenovo Calico City West.

0: 14 Bravo for the 239, my beat.
1: Bonita has been a female, 17 years old, 5'1", 150 pounds, black shirt, red shorts. She's being verbal with the younger kids there. Clint has not been able to get her to stop. His staff are contacted at 0809, unit 12.
0: Any CSO to meet at 800?

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2: On road at the Dutch Brothers. Male of 30s to 40s, 6 foot tall, thin, gray shorts, no shirt, blonde hair, tattoo on his chest with a backpack, told an employee he was going to drop 707s and then left, going eastbound 4 minutes ago, no contact at 810. Can I get a unit, Phil?
0: 23 David.
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1: Reach red one on your hat.
2: Reach red, go for.
1: Come. It's going to be 847 at 5030 West McDowell Road at Club Classico. It's going to be complaints first were stolen in the last 30 minutes when the call came out. Staff is not willing to show complaint camera footage without PD present, and complaints car keys are in her purse. She's also going to be keeping an eye on her vehicle to make sure it's not taken. It's going to be Maria for contact. It is 811 hours, unit 12.
2: 825.
1: In reference to your guys' call, we did get a duplicate of about 300 hours, saying that the club was closing up and the client had no way of getting home. So the staff wasn't helping her in any way.

0: Hey, Dylan and Edward.
1: Go ahead.
0: Reference your call. We've got no response for CSS anyone.
1: I copy. There's 1-900 that messes me, so I'll have to take care of it and give it.
0: Okay.
1: Could you also push my call through P1 as an R?

0: 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Are you still 17 to 18 checks? Four West Thomas Road.
1: Portable 7559.
0: Portable 7559.
2: Uncle 4, I just had one in custody. 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
1: The stream of Bravo, I'll be just east with Arizona. King, Zero, Bravo, Edward, Bravo, Bravo.
2: Fortune for Bravo. If you're going to fire, 221 Bravo.
0: 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Copy, thank you.
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0: 10-4. Unfortunately, Bravo, your plate is coming back canceled and removed previously on a Dodge Avenger.
2: 6-1 for David, copy your output. Do you guys need any additional resources out there?
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1: There's going to be a hang up call at 1750 East Glendale. Clear with bad connection, but there was a little response to the call taker. It's 18 hours. Is there a unit to follow with 623 Bravo?
2: 6258.
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0: I'm all here at Unit 350, knocked on the door, no answer. Is there any way we can give our call to your shit at?

0: 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The vehicle is towed.
1: Sure.
2: Thank you.
3: 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Vehicle is blocking the southbound lane. 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
3: 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The ID for the renter.
4: Found 14 Paul in 390 Union that went on all night per neighbors. 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I copy 424. 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
1: 10-4. On the 2965 West South Valley Road, a tropical cafe parking lot. We got a Subaru URX type, George Lincoln at 5 and Paul. Outside of the light mail, 30 foot 10, 190 pounds. Not a great cap on electric attempts. And he set up 390, stumbled into the vehicle. Looking to sitting. Is it 823?
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0: recording is back at the apartment yelling at me and using my short 40s and no clothing, no mention of weapons, no proof of contact at E25 unit to follow.
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0: 634 Edward for traffic.
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0: It's going to be at 901 Henry. It has 6431 East Sweetwater Ave, 15,000 North, 83-year-old male. Pronounced at 823 hours. It's now 826 hours.
2: Number 7 from the West Factory door, now answer a flight and I will reach RFP. And I copy that they're open for business. I'll take care of it at 826 hours.
3: 7 I will send to Emilio Aguilar, Spanish Mail 59, on a white shirt, losing it. 7-11, just outside, trying to talk with the plane through the window, wants him to leave. 827.
4: Service, I'll take that call.
0: 634 Edward, do you copy?
1: Copy, thank you.

0: Amitizumab at 3055 was studied at Lee's Lane. Quinnance and verbal with X. Coming and trying to access doors to retrieve property. X saying not now. The call of help and voicemail on callback. I don't know, we're contacting at 28 hours.
1: And verbal with the staff. Tazen for contact at 8:28, and I copy that 8:25 is in the deployment.
0: Pretty refusing to leave the apartment. Black and Hispanic male mixture, 17 to 20 years old, dreads, black clothing, one on weapons. Anthony attendant for contact at 8:28 hours.
2: No, we did
0: it. Copy, David.
2: Yeah, I'm having an issue with the alarm system that might keep going off. We don't need to dispatch multiple calls, just saying that.

0: I turn 412, yeah, plan for the 1060, and I can go to 51.
1: Copy, thank you. You trust one of those spells.
0: I copy one in custody of 4403, so I'm Bjorn at 332.
2: 735, I might get thrown up for your 1060.
0: I copy, thank you.

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0: Copy.

My love never. We're coming to David Tucker message, the 1070 16th Street in Broadway, 035. For North 45th Avenue, lot number 29. Seeing a property at 4015 will set that drive from R.O. Juan Palomino. Spanish family for these lessons in Bill 911, claimed by a on probation, has an order of protection against him. For contact at 8:30 hours.

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Hi, Poppy. It's going to be the 459 Adam, number 17, East End Lab out of the Wink Stop. It's going to be suite 103. It's audible from the front counter door and motion. It's going to be 837.

0: Mr. Steph, it's going to be a 239 involving a city bus at 7th Street and Coral Gables Drive, 222. A couple of units for this city bus involved.
1: 22 Bravo.
0: 22 Bravo. And the backup system is a Charlie 2, 840.
1: 24 David. Okay. 22 Bravo to monitor.
0: Copy, 22 Bravo to monitor.
2: I have 32nd Street in Roseville, southeast corner, with Tom Lincoln Adams, 686.
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2: 686.
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1: Easy Bravo. Easy Bravo, yes ma'am. Can you add me to 22 India's call for a blood draw, please?
0: Bello. Secondhand info from the cop's stepson. The roommate's boyfriend is in a verbal concern. It may get physical. The roommate is clean sheets, a white female, 35'2", medium build, blonde, inside, and the male is now outside pacing. His name is Blazer Miller, a white male, 6'1". His build, black shirt, black shorts, black baseball cap, no weapons. Unknown date of birth, doesn't have a vehicle, no contact at 842-224 data company you attached.
2: Other
0: 722 over. Can we also get one more unit with the gauge?
3: 23 Bravo, 6.

0: 921 David, you get a backup.
1: I think 914 Edwards said they were supposed to call in a couple minutes.
2: Okay, call.
1: With a black shirt in hand. And also has a small black bag. No one for contact. It is 8:43 hours.

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I have a 487 Victor at 17,612 North 28th Street and a 415 Frank at 18,202 North 21st Place.

0: Tuesday on biology and reports for Team Frank.
1: Two 31 Bravo Caveat, the 415 Frank at 18202 North 24th Place. Accomplishment in a verbal since yesterday. Sabrina Mucci Altman, born in 97, 5'4 heavy set, teal pajamas, no weapon. Tom's trying to move out with the child, and she's not wanting him to. Contact Todd at 844. Can I get a unit call?
0: 233. We'll take it. We're just walking up.
2: It's going to be a domestic at 4049 East Hancock Drive, 10600 North. Kamani's in a verbal with her husband. He's being colleague when leaves the house. Christopher, born in 82, white male. No weapons. There are 5 kids in the house. Unknown if any 237 David or 390 involved. Yeah, she is threatening to be physical. It's going to be Nancy for contact at 845 hours.
0: Yeah, thank you.
1: Victor at 17612 North 28th Street. It occurred this morning. A comp 2015 Honda Pilot. Charlie David King 7721. No additional suspects. Contact Largest at 846.

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0: 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It's going to be a black Chevy Suburban, missing from the parking lot, no tracking, and was not impounded. It's going to be Brian for contact. It is 8:49 hours.

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0: 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Complainant is mentioning that he is blocking the driveway of the above 20 and is requesting to be moved out of the way a bit more. Then we'll walk to the gas station to get gas. He sent a 2025 Kia Sportage. His name is Ian for contact at 8:51 hours.
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0: Shepherd, I copy. It's going to be a 647 at number 67 West Culver Street. Block 10 subjects passing out medical supplies at the park. They're all in red shirts, blue scrub pants. Doesn't think it's appropriate. At 853?
1: Yeah, let's 1012 because if he needs to push out of the way and he was actually pushed over to our side by Scottsdale, then they should be the one pushing him wherever he wants to go so we don't have to take any liability if his car gets damaged.
0: 10-4.
2: Double 1415 North 43rd Avenue, 24B.
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0: 10-4, Charlie.

she has mental issues, is homeless. Gave the complainant the location, and then the cell phone died. Crisis won't find out unless PD makes contact with her. Cell phone contact crisis at 854. Units follow. I copy, and they did advise that she was going to be in front of a brick building with a painting. I'm seeing Aberdeen 0519 Street 732B.

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0: Good. It's going to be domestic at 10,248 North 17th Drive. Complainant's ex-boyfriend, Eduardo, born in 04, Hispanic male, 22 years old, 5'8", 165 pounds, blue shirt, black pants, no weapons. He's in a newer four-door Chevy truck. It's outside of complainant's 20, asking complainant to come out. It's going to be Mariah. She has no 21 service, 858 hours. Is there a unit to follow? 1022, 622, Tom, I see you attached.
3: Looking there, so she can't have them trespass. It's information only. It's 848, 858.
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0: Looks like it was Scottsdale, a reference to 12,221 North 70th Street call. We're going to transfer them back over to Scottsdale.
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0: Cedric Wolfer, number 18, North 22nd Street, phase 2. 21 from phase 2, unable to get a rapid SOS for the 21. 101 said she needed help, then hung up. There was no answer on callback. It was possible a CIT issue. Lots of 21 history of the 101 rambling at that address. Phase 2 looks like it's a commercial building on the map. We have no further information. It is 906 hours. Are you in solid?
1: 723 Bravo.
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2: 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Six transients, mixed genders and races, with bags and bicycles, refusing to leave the plaza. It's going to be Linda, the security guard, or contact. It is 907 hours, unit 12.
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4: Emergency traffic is going to be a fight at 9648 North 12th Avenue, 624B.
0: Welfare 2301 West Buckeye. Complainant to use the Port-a-John in a fenced area. He's locked in and cannot get out. It's nobody for contact at 09 hours. And maybe...
3: Expiration 21:15 and 28.

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6: While driving, when he got out of the vehicle, he changed holding to cover his face. A white male in his 50s to 60s, 5'8", 150, rain poncho and shorts, no known weapons, then walked into Harbor Freight information only at 9:11.

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1: Coming northbound, a man in a white shirt and black pants, possibly holding a phone. He was stumbling through the neighborhood in and out of the street. 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
2: 10 to 20 minutes of the call. 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
0: Going to be forever subject to that. Twenty-fifth Street has been just west in the alleyway up to.
2: Whatever.
3: Thirty-two. Can you show us doing follow up at 24827 North 40th Avenue?
4: Okay.

0: 684 Edward, I copy. Looks like 634 Edward is going to be taking it.
1: Copy.
0: Right, so 634 Edward, it's going to be an audible at 10,210 North 32nd Street. Looks like it's coming from an ICE apothecary office motion detector, and it's 9:14 hours.
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0: X-ray 16, your check welfare, 5th Avenue in Van Buren at the bus stop. White male, 6 foot, slim build, black shirt with tattoos. Client 3 is bleeding from all over, noticed a gash in the back of his head. Client asked if he needed assistance, and his client's worried about him, thinks he's possibly having some 19 issues. There's nobody for contact at 0914 hours.

0: Information for units in the area of 7th Avenue and Grover's westbound. Standing mill is 30s. A gray Mustang, unknown license plate. 510 in the area of Burger Chicken. Through a coffee cup at our caller's window last seen going westbound 4 minutes ago. Information only at 916.
1: And again, 621B, when there's units to go, it'll be on Charlie 6, it's 915, 9, you're clear.
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0: monkey track is a default at 9:38 there, Chewy Space 9:32B. Anybody? Position also 3 Charlie at 4:16.
1: BC 17 or 36. Hi. Black male, long hair, no shirt, black sweatpants, might be on drugs. Not talking in a way that makes sense. And I want them removed from the neighborhood. No one wants contacted to 9:16. Tom, I'll check citywide. Carlos canceled. She wasn't going to wait for police. Yep. 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
0: 10,248 North
1: 17th, 5. And build, black beanie, blue shirt, and checker pajamas. Black female, 45 years old, 5 foot, 5 feet, average build, white shirt, black shorts, steps in a blue Nissan Frontier. There was a plate, Bravo Paul David, 71-4, busing eastbound on Camelback. Felicia, the store manager, is waiting for contact test. 918, is there a unit to follow?
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3: I spoke to Jose, V964, Tom, the other vehicles, a gray Hyundai Elantra, did a climb medical, and it occurred on the street. It is 919 hours. Anyone of you guys a 64 Tom? No way to get one.
1: I'm not a 64 Tom. Well, on ER room 1. It's going to be Arian, the nerve contract. It's more on your MDC. It's 919 hours.
0: Probably copy. Send me the paper to see.
1: It was canceled.
0: All right, you're still on the stack.
1: It's not showing on my stack. They need a refresh.
3: Seven twelve Davidson, 7647. 7-4-40-27 18th Street, just north on the west side. Transient making a camp, native male, long black hair, green shirt, no weapons, thinks he's using 237 David with the lighter. They just want to move along. No way for contact. It is 920. Is there a call?
1: 7-4. It's going to be Tayson for contact. It is 920 hours. I copied the 815. Adam is going to be with you.
0: Lenora, send me the 239.
1: 811 Nora, it's going to be 8239 at 7002 West Indian School Road, Building 38, Unit 1017. Brother's girlfriend is refusing to leave mom's apartment. First is a Maria Lopez, unknown to birth. Ethnic female, about 47 years old, 5'1 and 140 pounds, making 236s and then 01 Charles. Brother's friend, I'm sure she has any weapons on her, no weapons in the apartment. Mom doesn't feel safe with her inside. 101 and brother Edward Sanchez of the correction of 98. Hispanic female are currently going to be in a loud verbal. It's going to be Rosa for contact. It's 22 hours. 813, I copy your message. They're also on the phone.

0: 6, 24 Bravo. Can you push this through as a R, please?
1: That's
0: all. I thought I had off when it's too far.
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1: Tom, for info?
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1: Looks like 934 Bravo can do the HEM PBT after their call.
3: Copy that. And we're going to go to Sunny Slope. Can you also try and get us a phlebotomist?
1: Is there any phlebotomist

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1: I'll try citywide for Flow Bottoms as well.
0: Copy that. Thank you.
1: You're welcome. The town's wearing a red shirt, black shorts, and has a backpack. We've seen climbing the fence on the north side of the street near the canal, and looks like he's trying to get into the canal area. Unknown what exactly he was doing. Known for contact, it's 924's unit to follow.
2: Thanks, Adam.

0: Then Bravo, I'm restarting my computer. My intro is now.
1: And started getting the 20. I was able to get the first part of the 20 at 16:37 and hung up. No way to call back. They aren't seeing anything on Rapid SOS. They were having a phase 2 on 51st Street in McDowell. It's 9:24 hours. Are you installed?
0: 22, David.
1: Network. Six twenty-two. Tom's looking for a full bottom. It's a 25 with him over a tiny slope.
0: Any full bottom is available for sunny slope substation.

0: foreign call for any full bottomer who is able to meet 6 for home at SSS.
1: Three, probably send that audible.
2: I've got it at 29 at 17,045 North 7th Street at the Starbucks. It's referenced that 510 broadcast from earlier. The complainant who got the coffee cup thrown at her is waiting for contact at 926. Can I get a unit to follow?
0: A green Toyota Corolla with an unknown plate and has the sunscreen up. The vehicle has been running for about 2 hours. Unknown occupants inside and no contact. 927 hours. Unit to follow.
2: Can I get a backup for the 239 at 17,045 North 7th Street?
0: Christine, David, I'll keep trying for both.
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1: 22 Bravo,
2: Strike
1: 4.
2: Copy.
1: 324 Bravo, I'm just finishing up this call at 34. Or if you want me, put me on it.
2: 224 Bravo, copy.
0: 10-4.
4: Tahoe in the church office building. Apparently they have cameras.
0: 611 Tom, do you copy?
4: I copy.

0: 622, Tom, for info.
1: Yeah, go ahead.
0: 832 King said they can do phlebotomist detail at 300. Six 13 Edward, does somebody need a flea ball over here? Yeah, that's Sunny Slope. Just turn down at this hall, I'll head that way to help them out. 22 Tom, do you copy?
1: Trying to shoot GBT as well.
0: I am.
1: Oh, you're the best. Much appreciated.
0: Copy.

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1: Hello?
2: I just got a phone with the caller. She's standing by at the Starbucks. The vehicle is gone. There's a significant time delay to this incident. I'll be able to take the report on this the other day that can explain to.
1: Copy, she's standing by at the Starbucks. She'll be able to go ahead and take the report. The other unit can come to.
0: Two Bravo monitor. Come forward.
1: Copy 22 Bravo. Did you copy as well?
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0: 4-3-1-9?
1: Yeah, I'll be at apartment 3055-09. I'll be with one of the parents of one of the children. Apparently the other two children live somewhere else in the complex, so I'll try and figure that out.
2: Can we get more units to 4218 North 47th Drive for on Adams? Correction on Charlie 8.
3: E25 animal, switch for
2: 10-4. Any other units that are able to go? We have the subject actively putting herself.
4: Anyone by name, I'll go tomorrow also.

0: Emergency traffic is a 487 and 5432 West Linwood, 821B. And it's a start for 487, 5432 West Linwood Street, 821B. Copy, no response to the unit. Should go to on Charlie 8, 933.
1: Any units to start up or come from away to this 487, 5432 West Linwood Street, 821B. Did you follow for nothing?
2: Okay.
1: 961 Henry, 35th Avenue Northern, on the northeast corner in the Vassal parking lot. Plans in a black Volkswagen Golf versus a bright blue car that left northbound on 35th Avenue. Heather, who's involved for contact, is 934.
3: Well, I think most driver squad's set up right now. See if anyone from my squad could help out, please.
1: Any 81 units that are able to break away for the 487 hot call, 5432 West Linwood Street, 821B. Okay, number 921 Henry, 35th Avenue, and Northern at Vasa. Copy 23, split on a black Volkswagen Golf, said she was hit and run by a bright blue car that was northbound on 35th Avenue, and in plate. Heather is waiting for contact information.

0: Probably yes, ma'am. Looks like we're tied up. Precinct flood. See if anybody from maybe 700 might be able to help. 10-4.
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0: Center is looking help for a 47 knock off. It's 432 West Linwood Street, 820 Lundy.
1: Okay, 316 to 42.
0: Copy.
2: We just switched dispatchers. I'm sorry, what unit is that and what for what call?

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1: Three 16, just a 4 18, please, not 5 18, please.
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4: Roger, Charlie.
0: 400, Charlie.
4: Yes, ma'am. Can you please push my call to I?
0: 10-4.
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0: 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It's going to be code 4 here. It's maintenance. 435 members can go ahead and 22.
1: 4th member, we copy. 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
2: 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Is there an officer that can assist us with a that has a DNA kit?
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0: 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Leave me on the police.
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1: Echo 3 Bravo, it's going to be a check welfare at 9100 South 59th Avenue, Unit 3079. It's going to be a for a Hispanic female about 55 to 70 years old wearing a light sports bra and black leggings that wandered into complainant's unlocked apartment while he was asleep. Subject was near the front door and complainant asked what she was doing. The response looked polished. Complainant guided her outside and left her get a shirt and she left but is now back at his door trying to get in. Let me Thomas for contact. It's 941 hours, unit 12. 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
3: 936 Street. So far, I'm advising the owner was in 961. I'm able to get in contact with anybody on the upline. UCTY is 942 hours. So, you can follow?
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1: We have a 418 Tom 2920 North 43rd Avenue.

0: I deliver.
1: Most likely it's probably one of those iPhone automated recordings saying the owner was involved in a 61, so I got nothing for any kind of vehicle info.
2: East Rivey, caller drove by 3 acre white, lifted pickup, unknown plate, with a white male, late 30s to early 40s, 5'8", gray tan shirt, back in the driveway, working on the pickup. Pump is the RP to the 20, and says, never gave permission for the subject to park there, nor do they know who they are. They would like to move along, telephone contact at 943.

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1: Native or Hispanic female in her mid-30s, about 5'6", 130 pounds, wearing a beige top and light blue jeans with a black backpack and glasses. Comes in the west side of the building, complainant wanting her removed, and said that she tried to forward 87 items and wasn't a verbal with the complainant when being asked to leave. It's going to be a case then for contact. It is 9:45 hours in the phone.
0: 823, David.
1: Come forth.
2: 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Let them know, Patrol 62 is going to get two single person units to relieve 232 Lincoln and 234 King.
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0: Great, thank you.
2: Hey, thank you guys for holding over and helping us out, man. Appreciate your help, sir. So, you know, super short staff. Make sure everyone.

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0: Could you roll fire at my location, 1726 West Calvac Road? We have a female chassis that's requesting fire. She's had some cuts on her feet, and she's just, I'm not feeling very well. If they could come out here and help us out, that'd be great. We're trying to get her some first aid, but it's not quite doing the trick.
1: I copy. Just make sure you don't need a call.
0: No, I don't think we need a call or anything. We just need to assist a medical.
1: Okay.
0: Appreciate it. Thank you.
1: Of course.
0: And if you want to tell them, they can come into the parking lot and go to the east side of the parking lot and come through those doors. That'd be the closest to where we're at.
1: I copy. I'll let them know.
0: Thank you.

0: Flight 13, Edward, we'll take the 239.
1: Flight 13, Edward, I call 1025 North 7th Street. Indian male, 40s, heavy set, 5'5 to 5'6, white shirt with a backpack, no weapons. And another Indian male in his 20s, thin build, no further info description. They're yelling at staff and asking customers. They're both 390 and demanding items from completed. I have Jim, the owner, for contact at 0948 hours.

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0: So 961, I-17 and Dunlap, just west on Dunlap. Houston passenger car, Arizona, King, Adam, 7, Lincoln, John, versus the Tudor, White Chuck, of Tom, X-ray, Adam, 286, one for podcast, it's 9:49. Flying call for postal 11, E-15.
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1: I see the duplicate.
0: All right. Team 27 East Chandler. A subject after my pacing and talking to himself. He made a white male in his 70s, 5'9", thin build, red shirt, gray pants with no weapons. Keeps getting into a Mazda hybrid and trying to start it. I have no need for contact at 0949 hours.
3: 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It's a 901 31057 North 44th Way. Tom, 71-year-old, is wearing a lot of sick with cancer and is non-responsive. Appears cold and not breathing.

0: tall, white male in his 70s, 5'9", thin build, red shirt, gray pants with no weapons. Keeps getting into a red Mazda hybrid and trying to start it. I have no need for contact at 0949 hours.
1: 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It's a 901 at 31,057 North 44th Way. Okay. 21-year-old is in law with sick with cancer and is non-responsive. It appears cold and not breathing. Too late for CPR. 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At 950.

0: No, bro, was anyone able to break up a call?
1: I was able to break away from Firm Waves for the 502 at 6125 North 35th Drive, Grand Forks, TV. 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
0: Yeah, 14 Network, we're coming from Lark right now. We're a little ways out, but we'll start driving away.
1: Okay, 10-4. Nine, I've got two for you. One is a 9-1 X-ray, 4029 with West Bloomfield Road, 31B. Just criminal damage, 3443 West Longmont Avenue, 923B. When there's units to go, they're on Charlie 9, 952.
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0: Can you grab a lot of paper? 10-4. Anyone to start up for
1: that criminal damage? Bravo
0: for that, 4-4-7, Bravo. Charlie 9. 24, Bravo for the 4-15,
1: Bravo. Charlie 9.
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4: 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That check loft is going to be related to our hot call. 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
1: Beacon 22, the release unit. Tow truck's already here and loading up the vehicles.
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0: Pleasure, Bravo. Yeah, we had a couple units from 6 headed over to 23 Airedale on 963, but they were all going to leave it. We appreciate your help, though.
1: I copy the units that we're going to go help out the 23 area with the 66 and 22.
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3: Information using Air Lincoln Drive and 24th Street 390 gave a broadcast. The white work vehicle is a Lateron at possible plate of Victor 6 Adam 087 swerving in and out of lanes, ran red light, laughing, going westbound. Information only, it's 956.

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2: Runway
1: 5 is 962, 4449, West Indian School, 823B. Let's say one another unit to go out with number there, 502, 625, North 35th Drive.
3: 922.
0: Victory 24.
3: Yeah, 14 Tom on the 518 meters.
0: Seven 43 trespass 548 East Ames Place on the main north side of the house. 2 to 3 homeless subjects, no evidence of belongings. The associated subjects are refusing to leave and would like them removed. I've met for contact at 0957 hours to the unit 12.
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1: Hold on, Ruby.
0: The 422 Bravo 600 North 20th Street at 0958 hours. 10-4, thank you.

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1: Twelve Edward, I'm sorry, come in.
0: Subject stop, we at 20th Avenue of Van Buren, just south. We are with about 5.
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2: 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Yeah, if we just get like one more. Code 4 for now.
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1: Code 4, thank you.
4: It's in a gray Kia versus a white Chevy truck with trailer that left northbound 67th Avenue. Fire was 17, Javier Burgon text at 10:02 hours. Yeah, it's 37 Victor, 13025 West Thomas.
1: 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Correction, 815 beat.
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0: Chris has been 502, 3930 West Tonto Street, 1000 South, 412 Beat. Any units heard of for 502, 3930 West Tonto Street, 412 Beat. Ready when you're due to go, so turn over Charlie 4 with no response, 1003.
1: 401 Indian, put us on that.
0: 400
1: Indian. We're on Bravo Lodge.
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0: So far.
3: Henry 4463, coming back to 5016 South 35th Drive. We're working the traffic on Charlie if anybody sees a vehicle. It's on Charlie 81006.
4: Long Lap and 19th Avenue, just north. Flares caught on fire on that time.
5: Bravo. You're a little pen wondering that I did copy as 19th Avenue in Dunlop, just north. What's going on there?
4: The flare box in the back of my Tahoe just went off. It caught a fire.
5: 10-4.
4: You're on fire. Burn on my hands.
5: 10-4. I'm on fire.
6: Bravo, copy 17. And that way with the extinguisher before fire gets 23, please.
5: Anyway, close to 623 Bravo. Yeah, 19th Avenue and Dunlap, just north.
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5: 10-4.

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3: India or Bravo Young Adam 2 Edward 1. Stuck on the side of 54th Street, complaining about unknown 101 walking out of the vehicle and around the neighborhood. No description on the 101. Nobody for contact. It's 10-08.

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1: 10-4-2-4-3 Glen Road, the northeast corner. A black male 40 is known for the description of weapons, has lots of belongings, and using 237 David, making it unable to use the bus stop. They just want to move along. It's 10-09. Is there any spot?
0: 7-6-9.

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1: 525, I'll call from 52, what is my subject?
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Well, North Workers in Manhattan, I'm at 22201 North 23rd Avenue, 211B. The 722 over fire supplies, 17.

0: 915 Bravo, Bravo. I just already left. We can close by that time.
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0: Right, 33 beat. Charlie, when there's your details, be over on Charlie 7 again. Charlie 7, 1013.
4: I was driving for the domestic 4621 West Honor Drive. Anyway, I was driving for this domestic at 4621 West Honor Drive, 833 beat.
5: 834, bro.
4: So far, it's on Charlie 7. So I'm back up 834.
5: Hello.
4: For Charlie 7.
5: Thank you,
4: copy. And for 81 Bravo, if there's any units that came off that residential that don't have any 1031, if they can head towards the 901 X-ray. That one's on Charlie 8.
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7: 47 Victor, 38, 12 North, 48 Street, Unit 25. 2015 white Kia Optima, parked in the Sand parking spot at 1700 hours yesterday. It's no longer there. WS keys, no weapons, negative inbound. Valentine for contact, 1014.

0: Does Pepper's honorable?
1: Number 22 to the 1 North 23rd Ave. Same as zone 4, warehouse in motion. It was situated at 956. I'm going to have with an RP. It's 1015.
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0: 17346 North Cape Creek, billing the Zimbabwe Unit 209. 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
1: 4-16-30 Ethan, you know, 4-5-6 is getting an Alvang just behind T-Lane's 20. No description on them, and no weapons, so they're getting high. Also, two subjects in complainant's front yard sitting on a rock. Both are female. No description on them. Sky wants contact. 10-17 is reading, fellow.
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3: Information for units in the area of Cape Creek and Union Hills. 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Building, no weapons. The same self on his head last seen walking northbound on Cape Creek. That's info at 10-17 hours.
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3: 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So units at 12th Street and Bell, could you copy and start breaking it down?
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1: 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Thank you. 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
5: 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Yeah, I'm going to tune in to help. 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
4: Voice now. It is 10:21. Is there any follow?
7: No, I wasn't around.
4: Never.
0: 7:13, I recorded 6376.
4: 10-4, 15-9 North 44th Street at Lava Land Coffee. Technical male was seen walking around in front of business and I lifted up a shirt of the show clan axe in a sheath. Hispanic male, 6'2", beard, dark shirt, dark pants, no weapons, unknown if he's transient, but wants to make sure that everyone's okay over there. You guys, nobody for contact. 10-21.

0: Dude, I don't remember. This is apartment 209, correct?
1: Building B is in Bravo.
2: Hey, so Javen.
0: Yeah, Recruiter 62 is there off duty at St. Joe's, or can the unit go over there and do some follow-up for this victim's injuries?
2: We checked to see if there's somebody there.
3: I don't have any for you, Nick.
4: My 15 number is going to be the trespass at 1602 East Washington. 5 to 6 mixed genders and racist, no weapons. Coming in stores, stealing, and then sitting in the parking lot. And Jackie, the employee, for contact at 1023.
1: With something in his hand, possibly a stick. He's circling the courtyard in the center of the complex, yelling at an unknown subject for the past hour. Claiming he can't see who he's yelling at or towards. Same male lives in apartment 110. You got nobody for contact? 1023.
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0: Can you make me a 42 pound card here? That's off duty for the 250 West 104.
1: I just told you that there's no off duty at St. Joe's right now. Is there a unit for a follow up over at the hospital?
2: If you probably just steered our traffic from Trade Act, I can start up if no one's available.
3: Okay. 44th Street in the loop 202 westbound, one down.
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0: Fidelity 2961, I-17 at Dunlap, just west on Dunlap. He's a passenger car, Arizona King King, Adam 7, Lincoln Saunders in the two-door white truck, Texas, Arizona,
1: Arizona, Tom, X-ray, Adam 286. No one forgot Texas, 77.
0: 10-4, 10-27.

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1: Copy of the code at 1028, and copy 425 Bravo and 421 Bravo for your route.

0: 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And 877-66, please.
1: This is trespasser 3560 West St. Aurea at the CVS. Two customers said there were two people in the pharmacy drive-through smoking fentanyl. There's no description, and Jayla wants contact. It's 1029. Are you able to call?
0: I can advise. I've been holding for a while.
1: Any further Fabiola advice?
2: Not at 3, David. I'm not too far away.
1: Okay.
3: Okay,
1: so we're looking for Cobra 23. 933 Cobra 23 at 4255 West Thunderbird at Vasa. Looking for a previous customer who was upset with employees and purchased car number three. It's a tan Chevy Silverado with an extended cab. And he's a white male, 40 species, 165 pounds, 5'8", unknown clothing. So you want to move along at 10:30. Hold on, 1 vehicle 30th Avenue, Peoria.

0: building address class for 18405 North 27th Avenue and 4 unit 15645 North 35th Avenue.
1: Two one Bravo.
2: Is there a B2 unit or?
1: Never.
2: Yes, and also just note 88 is the juvenile we're dealing with here.
1: Copy that. And anything specific I can pass on to the issue as to what's going on?
2: Please have a mental episode at this time.
1: Pepper.
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0: 9:32 Edward Adams. Can you let my partner know it's going to be a 418, Tom?
1: 9:36
2: Just so you know, we moved over finally in a parking spot on the left side of the building. I was facing 43rd. I'll let him know if he's 418, Tom.
0: No problem. Appreciate it.

0: 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It is 1032.
1: Three Davis. My NBC is down. Can you show me 23 out with you?
0: Okay. Any units make that go through Bravo for this truck, welfare 8236 West Vineyard.

0: Sending in is able to make 803 Bravo backup, 3236 West Vineyard. I'm taking an Edward trespasser, 18405 North 27th Avenue, Unit 103. Guest refusing to leave Unit 103. Her name's Amber, white female, 20s, 5'7", medium build, hair, half blonde and half black. To leave the system as we need to contact this 1033. And we're holding a 647 9005 North 29th Avenue.
1: Line
0: for Team Bravo from the call ready. Team Bravo, it's a 647 at 6540 North Black Canyon. 3 to 6 transients, mixed races, genders, have a camp by an RV park. It's an ongoing issue of break-ins. I want them moved along. No one for contact. It's 1034. Is there units
2: both? I told you everything. No, 3 David, is there someone for a contact?
0: Yeah, J-Lo's an employee.

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0: 1035.
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0: What?

0: 82 Bravo. 82 Bravo. Can you please have 812 David give me a 21? 812 David.
1: What?
0: Can you give 82 Bravo a 21?

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1: 803 Union, go ahead.
0: Are you able to make up that backup for 803 Bravo at 3236 West Union?
2: Hey, 33 Edward, we can start off for the backup.
0: 10-4, thank you.

0: Force monitor.
1: Yeah, it was looking really great on for him, right?
0: You're right.

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1: Simple.
2: Copy, was it occupied?
3: Alright, so we have two detained. It was involved in a home invasion and then a 62 Henry up in 800. If we can grab that dispatch, please. We have the truck stopped, two detained, Hispanic male driver and a black female passenger.
1: I got two detained, Hispanic male driver and black male passenger.
2: 41 Bravo, copy. Anyone outstanding?
3: 4, so I better keep it. That's in 01 Edward on the call, 5016 South 36 Drive, please.
1: Copy, 5016 South.
3: 5016 South 35th Drive. I don't know if this is a friendly house, so we get info from those 800 units, please.

0: Alright, 4 foot. But there's 0-1 hitters gonna stand out on four. I'm gonna go to Adam and get this figured out.
1: Or Jabob, why don't you just stay on here, and we'll have dispatch go reach out to 800 and have them switch over to 4.
2: Edward?
0: You guys are looking for that gray Dodge Ram, Bravo David Henry, 4463, from Indian School in Winden earlier.
2: Come from 4.
0: 4 so better. We have a stop to unit in the 35th and Weir over here. Someone can get us some info, please.
2: Thank you, Bravo. It's going to be related to 245, two males and a female, black male and a Hispanic male. Female will be attached to our call with a firearm, so they should be armed. Did you say that you have it stopped or you see it stopped?
0: No, 4 elevator, we have this stopped. They saw us and jumped out real quick. We have a Hispanic male, so the driver detained, and a black female passenger also detained.
2: I copy. So the third male is still outstanding?
0: Yeah, he was not in the truck when we saw it. We got both occupants that were in the truck.
2: I copy. I appreciate it.
3: I have 8566 Drive in Laurier. That's at 2600 North. Blue Ford SUV is parked in the middle of the road. No one's inside of it. Vehicle's off. No one for contact. 1043.
1: In the area that they live in.
4: Yeah, 41 Edward. Someone just showed up and they're being mounted with us. So probably good for one more unit. Any questions, Sergeant?
5: I'm going to get another unit to assist. All 23.
4: Can you run? 4 David Adam, 515.
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6: 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Can you send me a message, please?
3: 10-4.

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6: Monitoring, can you put me on 4 kilometers traffic, please?
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1: Six, two, one, Edward. Your audible number 35 was Dunlap. Sunnyself High School is an audible received at 0948 hours. Building 11 at the east stairs. You got a voicemail for the RP. Reference numbers listed. There's no one for contact. It's 1048.

0: 23 Bravo. Reference your call. I just had a duplicate come in saying that the caller stated mom came and picked up the kids in a black minivan that had another child around age 12 in it and left going south on 31st Avenue. Mom told her that the child was autistic and left out of the vehicle at the home. Correction, and left out of a window at the home, and complainant did not get the license plate on the vehicle.
1: Copy. Does it still want contact?
2: Stella Street, activated at 10:38 from the admin entrance in the lounge. Looks like they have no answer from the NRP so far. It is 10:49.

0: fine in everyone's life, how is it wrong?
1: Sorry, 515 Edward, say again?
0: 418 Tom, please.
1: 10-4.
2: Emergency traffic is going to be a subject with a knife at 17,235 North 19th Avenue, 224
1: B. Turn around about it, sleeping near the front. I'm like, I moved along. Telephone contact with Melissa, it's 10, 50 hours.

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1: 10-4.
2: Emergency traffic is going to be a subject with a knife at 17,235 North 19th Avenue, 224 B.
1: Turn about, it's sleeping near the front. I'd like to move along. Telephone contact with Melissa, it's 10, it's the hour.
3: Can I get a unit to back up the 417 at 17235 North 19th Avenue?
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1: Since you have 4 Bravo, if you're code 4, switch over to Charlie Deck, we can. I'm reading the dude now.
4: I copy 823. I'll switch over.
1: 17-4 over, copy.

0: Hi guys, and any particular phone number at their option?
1: Well, you can give them 602-684-3773. And also, can you find out if anyone's able to ID a person on scene, and if they want to do a one-on-one? I don't know when this call came out, but if that's applicable.

0: We have a truck offer at 2750 Western Canto.
1: Hey, 33 Rotor, can you please send us that 250?
2: Yeah,
1: I'm going to have a couple of
0: people, all of it, they're going to be closed for. The one in my beat. It's going to be at 250-5230 West Baseline Road at the Home Depot. White male, tattoos on his face, in his 40s, no further prescriptions, and we had a great price there on the license plate with falling complaint error on the parking lot. 10 minutes ago when the call came out. So the subject that he had problems with called this subject there, and complaint is afraid to walk out with his 4-year-old in the parking lot, and we'll stand by in front of the store inside. It's going to be Miguel, waiting in gray pants with a gray shirt and a blue hat. But with a 4-year-old for contact, it is 10:54 hours.
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0: 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And has the center damaged the rear driver bumper? Actually, for contact, it's 10:55.
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2: 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Subject still has it in front of the vehicle. Everything's late. She's not coming back. Clinton knows.

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1: Boulevard, apartment 4155. Complainant left the door to her apartment, is now locked out. 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
0: Copy.
1: Since Amber has been calling us saying that she wants a sergeant out there, is that something you need?
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1: The trespass person on 18405 27th Avenue for 931 Edwards call. 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

0: 921 David, 647 9005 North 29th Avenue, 11. Outside, there's a black Nielsen, light blue shirt, gray jeans, baseball cap, glasses, and a water thermos, a phone. He's been hitting the complainant's window with his thermos and iris lung contact. Just 1058, is there a unit to follow? Anyone to back up 921 David for the 647 9005 North 29th Avenue? I copy no response for backup 921 David. 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

information for units in the area 45th Street and Shannon Boulevard, the 510 broadcast. Three juveniles riding mini motorcycles or dirt bikes in the street, headed west, doing tricks. They are wearing helmets, so no further description. No contact. The lens are on.

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0: 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It's going to be at 245 at 1710 East Glen Rosa Avenue, 733 Beach. Copy 733 David and your backup. It's going to be on Charlie 7. Oops, correction. Charlie 2 at 1106.
1: Roger, Mother.
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3: And here's the setup for this criminal damage, 4141 West Washington, 412B. Copy the response from Virginia to go. It's going to be at Charlie 8 at 1106.
1: Any units to start up on this 415 Bravo, 4141 West Washington, 412B. Any units that can break away or compromise to assist, I'll call 4141 West Washington,

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1: Is you ever go ahead.
0: 932 Edward, going to be a 418 at 15,645 North 35th Avenue, Unit 306. Sending a serving injection against harassment to Kyle 92. Hispanic female, black hair, short, known to carry a gun that was supposedly taken. Known if has any more. Complaint says that she's known to be aggressive, but unknown if with PD. Daniela for telephone contact. It's 1107.
2: I need a unit to break up, breakaway, or start up for a backup for the 415 Frank at 17,017 North 12th Street.
3: Robert 214 from Elise.
2: Robert 214, you can 22.
4: Bravo, I'll make the backup. You can 22 to 21 unit.
2: You both can 22, 231 Bravo
5: 17.
4: Yeah. Copy.
2: Is there a sergeant monitor for 12th Street?
4: Copy, Rob.
2: Copy.
5: Sorry, that's Charlie 8. Charlie 8, how are you in the fall?
6: 420 days over.
5: 10-4, again, it's Charlie 8. Charlie 8.
4: Where's your weather monitor?
6: Units and it's not missing. There's not going to be any tracking on the vehicle, including it does have keys, so the vehicle is going to be marked for contact. It is 1109 hours.

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2: Starting to call, we just got notification that the alarm company is requesting a 22 and receives proper code.
3: Okay, I copy. Thank you.

0: If we could get any other units to help out for this 245 at 1710 East Glen Rosa Avenue, push over to Charlie 2 at 1113.
1: 7-4, go ahead and head over.
2: 10-4, it's in Charlie 6.
3: 7-12, David, that can be 17.
2: 10-4. 10-4, Charlie 6.
4: 5-2-4, you know. First one's going to be a fight on the city bus, Central and Broadway, 421B. Anyone that's stopping for a fight on a city bus, Central and Broadway, 423 Broadway, copy, hold your traffic. Second one's going to be a fight. Correction, following fight, 1100 North Central Avenue, 5-18B.
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1: 911 Edward, front of USA at 27th Avenue and Indian School Road. Walking northbound on 27th Avenue. Male and a 101 were in a verbal. Complainant was driving by and heard a 101 yell to call PD. Complainant did not see what happened. No one for contact. It's 11:17.
3: There's an encampment behind the 20 on the client's property, about 4 males and 101. Various descriptions, no weapons, known to carry knives. In the past, they have 240, the client's brother. The PCO wants contact. It's 11:17.
4: Domestic is 6250 South 48th Street and they trespassed at 7444 South Central.
3: 713 Edward for traffic.
5: 713
3: Edward. 418 Tom, 4308 North 27th Street. At the Did Grow It chair, there's a white male, tall, black shorts, black shirt with lots of belongings by the community garden. No weapons. It's an ongoing issue. They want to move along. There is no one listed for contact. It's 11:18.
6: 2009 West Glendale, we're picking up at 2017 West Newcastle Circle to pick up kids from Emiliano, born in 81. Our complainant has paperwork for the child pickup. He'll be contacting Stephanie, who's in the white Kia Telluride. It's 11:18. Can I get a unit to follow?
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0: 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I'll take that 415 Frank.
1: Four 32 Bravo is the domestic 6250 South 40th Street, 2001. Terrible with husband David, the white male, red shirt, hand pants, no weapons. He's still getting his belongings, but again, is being verbal. And Amanda for contact, 1120, unit 12.
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3: Hey, 821 Edward, I caught your message from reported to Tom, 2920 North 43rd Avenue at the El Yaki Mexican restaurant. It's going to be a Hispanic female in her 30s, all pack clothing, yelling and refusing to leave inside of the business. It's going to be the owner, Alexis, for contact. It's 1120 North.
1: I'll be in domestic 7090 North 19th Avenue.

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0: 933 David, it's going to be a 502 at 3010 West Yorkshire Drive. It's going to be a 502 report at 1121.
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0: Ma'am, could you please verify my complaint is 20? 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
4: 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The blue hybrid Ford-er pulled across the street from Clement's house, sat for a few minutes, and then placed an Army-type backpack on the sidewalk and drove off. I've marked for contact 1192, leaving it at 12.

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1: Yeah, it shows that on the map, but it's not physically here.

0: 823 David, could you make my update the correct address to 4331 West Crittenden, please?
1: 10-4.
2: Two Bravo, I'm still here. If you can try to confirm it to come out.
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0: Message.

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0: 10-4.
1: Bravo, send it.
0: 624 Bravo, it's going to be a 962. 7th and Northern. 7th Street and Northern. It's going to be a green Kia versus a black Honda. At 11:25 hours.
2: Now, we need to set up a one-on-one for the victims here on Crittenden to be transported to 400 for the mail to get a positive ID on the mail. I am still going to contact VCU, reference the accident. I just wanted to give you guys a heads up on that for now.
0: I copied Detective 17. We're going to hold all three locations and set up for a one-on-one for the victim on Crittendale to be transported to 400 for the positive ID on the mail.
1: We're 23.
0: -82 Bravo, negative.
3: 624, David Cruz. 15th Avenue, Becker Lane, out with King, 0, Adam, 3, Victor, Sam.
0: Need 10-9 plate, please.
3: King, 0, Adam, 3, Victor, Sam.
0: Copy, are you good for?
3: Yeah, I'm perfect.
0: Copy. Fenced garden area in the park. We also have a large dog, possibly Doberman, running around off leash. There's nobody for contact, 11:27. Coming back, negative to a Hyundai Sonata, expiration 11:15:27.

621 Edward, to be 647 Fifth Street in Hatcher. Transient white female, pink shirt, black hoodie, black pants. Holding a medium-sized kitchen knife, walking northbound on Fifth Street, rambling to herself. Hasn't 286 and 1 is an ongoing issue with around the area, and there's going to be no contact for 11:28 hours.

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I have a 240 SAM at 21 details. Excuse me, Honor Health, and a 418 Tom at 2212 East Bell Road.

Perfect, this is criminal damage at 4014 West Van Buren. We have another unit to come make contact with the point. Pick up for me if we have a crime. It's on Charlie E at 1131.

0: 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Was that 415 Bravo at 4141 West Washington?
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0: Reference the 962 scene. VCU is going to be 17. And to answer each of David's question, we are going to need to shut down the intersection with a hard closure now that they are going to be responding.
2: 81 Bravo. 82 Bravo. I'm heading up there to go help them out with that. So if you need anything, just give me 21.
0: I copy. 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
3: 811 R 10-4. We'll start shutting it down. Are we going to get barricades over here? Hey, Cole, I'll switch over to Charles Houston and get barricades. If we can just get maybe two more units, one for 44th Avenue, and then one for 45th Avenue, just one.
1: Can I get two more units for 40?
2: Right here, that way.
1: Can I get another unit for 508?

0: Hey, Lenora. Where are you going to be taking 508?
1: 45th Avenue. I'm going to send eastbound traffic southbound.
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2: Do you show 15 Borough Hill status on something? Do we need to do a check welfare on him?
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4: I'm 13 Edward for traffic.
3: Go ahead. 913 Edward, it's going to be a 47 Victor report at 2501 West Missouri Avenue, lot 407. Foreign motorcycle, Delilah for contact, it's 1135.

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0: 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Is there a backup for this fight? 9828 North 8th Drive, 622B.
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2: Reference to the call I forwarded to you. 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

Information for units in the area, 32nd Street and Broadway. It is a 510 broadcast. To the blackmail in a gray Toyota Camry, Arizona, Frank H. Adam, 15 Marriott, driving recklessly and speeding in 35 mile an hour zones. Passing eastbound, I have nobody for contact. It's information at 1143.

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1: 925 Bravo, send me a 647. 2nd lane in Cochise, the northeast corner. 6 unknown transients, genders and races are setting up an encampment. Client wants them removed. No one for contact. It's 1144. Is there a unit to follow? I copy 921 David attached. It's 1144.
2: 47, 3013 East McDowell Road. There's a large encampment that's grown on the property just east. There's a couple tents and tarps, trailers, shopping carts, possibly 6 subjects. No weapons. James wants contact. It's 1145. Is there a unit to follow?
0: 22.
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2: 10-4, thank you.
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2: And 713 Edward, I copy your message. It's at 510-1225 West Clarendon Avenue. There's a white male in his 30s, medium build, wearing a white tank top with white shorts, blue hat, no weapons, on a motorcycle with a 3-year-old in the back seat with no helmet. You've been 510 in the area today, last name going southbound. 3, you've got the time of the call. Jeff does want contact. It's 1146.

0: 81 Bravo, just for info. We're going to have Indian School shut down east and westbound from 44th Ave to 47th Ave.
1: I copy, and Indian School is going to be shut down east and westbound from 44th Ave to 47th Ave. Couple people, and they're moving along.
2: Can you please push the call to 245 report?
1: 24.

0: Emergency traffic is a criminal damage, 1970 in Bethany Hall, Road 611B. Any units is ordered for this criminal damage, 1970 in Bethany Hall, Road 611B. Copy, no response from the unit to go. It's going to be on Charlie 9, 1148, again Charlie 9.
1: Units to start up for this 415 Bravo, 19th Avenue and Bethany Home Road, 611 beat. 613 Edward. I copy. It's going to be Charlie 9, again Charlie 9.
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1: Copy. Charlie 9. 3102 North 35th Avenue, at the plaza on the south side. Four multiracial, late 20s to 30s, smoking 237. Bikes and shopping carts and backpacks, BTA on file. Jesse, the security guard, for contact held at 1148. Is there a unit to follow?
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4: 4331 West Crittenden Lane.
1: Done for. And did you want the fight or the 962 to be the prime?
4: The 245, please.
1: $422, David. $422, David, do you have fire department response at 4014 West Van Buren?
5: One of the subjects we have in custody made a comment that he had swallowed something earlier and he is not conscious right now. He is awake right now.
1: 901 East Kelton Lane, apartment building number 27, unit 1064. To see the 917 dog, owner was already evicted informally for 18 bombs from property. It's going to be Abby from the Humane Society for contact at 1150 hours. Is there a unit to follow?

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1: If you can, I think there's just a little bit of a mix-up when we updated the address. The address for the 245 call on Crittenden Lane is going to be 4331.
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0: If you can, I think there's just a little bit of a mix-up when we updated the address. The address for the 245 call on Crittenden Lane is going to be 4331.
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0: 834 Bravo, I copy your message. It's going to be a 250, 5230 West Baseline Road with Elm Depot. It's going to be a white man with tattoos on his face in his 40s, no further description. I'm going to be in a gray Chrysler on the license plate and was following complaint out around the parking lot 10 minutes ago when the call came out. Thinks that it's a subject that he had problems with. Called this subject here. Complainant said I could walk out with his 4-year-old son to the parking lot and we'll stand by in front of the store inside. We did get a duplicate inviting of a verbal over a rented tool, and then the worker called the boyfriend, and the boyfriend is the one who's going to be circling the parking lot. It's going to be Miguel waiting in gray pants with a gray shirt and a blue hat on foot with a 4-year-old for contact. It's 11:52 hours, unit 12. And you need to take backup for 834 Bravo at 5230 West Baseline.
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1: Yeah, thanks for all that.
0: The complainant lost eyes and doesn't want contact.
1: You can go ahead and broadcast it.
0: Copy. I copy. One-on-one is going to be positive. 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
0: 10-4, thank you.

0: Yeah, sit tight. We've got a lot of problems going on with the family right now.
1: Okay. I'll park and assist you.
2: You can be a 21, please.
3: Fortunately, David, he's going to have to wait a second. We're dealing with this subject right now. We're waiting on fire. Okay. He is still breathing, but he is convulsing now. No problem.
2: We're on fires. 17, they came down 20, but they're 17 up.

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1: 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Holding us, 14 Ocean, 2221 West Clarendon Avenue.
2: Oh, the second 101 is positive.
1: 822 automatic copy. The second 101 is one on one is positive on 35th Drive.
2: I'm hearing it 41st. It'll be an accident.
1: Okay.
3: Nine 21 David, send the next.
1: 921 David, it's going to be a check welfare. At 2700 West Saguaro Drive, building 21, unit 205. This talk has been working since the last hour and sounds in distress. Went to go knock on the neighbor's door, no answer. Creeper is a Hispanic male in his 30s, believes he lives alone. Gabrielle for telephone contract, at 1158, is there a unit to follow?
2: 25 Bravo, I'll follow as soon as I just close this call.

0: 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Joseph says he is unsure about ID.
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1: CSO.
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1: Edward, I copy your message. It's a 418 Tom, 350 West Thomas Road at the St. Joe's. There's a black male in his 50s, 5'10", thin build, maroon shirt, gray sweats, no weapons. He's refusing to leave. Steven, a security guard, wants contact. It's 1201.

0: 224, David. 4, David. Can you put me on a welfare check at 19990 North 19th Avenue? I'm code 4.
1: Information at 1201. Six,
0: 3, 2.
1: It's going to be a 418, Tom, at 4005 East Union Hill Drive at the Circle K, 18600 North. Two transients loading with their personal belongings refusing to leave from the front of the store. None of the weapons could be tossed for contact at 1202 hours. Is there a unit for backup?

0: 6 to an Edward. You can send a 647 on 18th Avenue.
1: Bobby, it's going to be the 647, 7773 North 19th Avenue. Client says there are two Hispanic males, approximately 5'9", black shirts, working on a Toyota Tundra in the parking lot, and they don't live there. Plate is going to be King, Lincoln, Adam, 3, Charlie, X-ray. It's going to be Frank, the HOA president, for contact at 12:03 hours. Holding at 311, 4444 North 19th Avenue.
2: Is it okay with them being here? You can get out of the shopping cart and leave in just a second.
3: Just so everybody, I got three to call 4 QC's aware that he's there and he's going to get out of the cart and leave in a second.
4: Because, you know, we'll code 6.
1: Good.
4: I'm going to be on Indian School on 40th Street, the southeast corner. Out with Arizona license plate, Young George Adam, 1 Charles 2.
1: Good work.

0: Ticket about 6 to vehicle to 631 and 2 suspects to 620.
1: 82 Bravo. I just want to clarify, the female that we have that was previously identified and attached to the call, did the 400 units verify that that was indeed the female located inside the vehicle?

0: Ever. I copied, and there's no need to do any one-on-ones for the female.
1: If everyone's positive.
2: Your professional.

0: 822, I'm going to copy your 102 miles at 1205. Just for the audible, 2755 South 45th Avenue. Coming from, it's an audible from break room motion, driver door motion, and office and conference room. From RPs, 1206.
1: Seven thirteen,
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0: 731 Bravo, I copy your message. It's a 14 Palm, 702 West McDowell Road at the Circle K. There's a white male, 50, there's a white male in his 60s, 5'9", red and white jacket, tan pants, no weapons, has been on the property for over 2 hours and refusing to leave after being asked to do so. Currently sitting in front of the store. Leave, the manager wants contact. It's 12:07. Is there a unit to follow? Any unit to follow 730 in Bravo for this 418, Tom?
1: 30 driver.
0: 10-4, thank you.

0: 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Emergency traffic is going to be at 415 George at 3900 East Deer Valley Drive, 212 Beach. Copy 213, David, and your backup is going to be on Charlie 2 at 1208 hours. 6, you're clear.
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1: And for a 12-0. Each one of our copy master center, 61 43rd Avenue and Indian School. Compliance and appointment to be Shallender versus the Blackout Ram. I pulled into Maricosta restaurant. I'll look for contact at 12 noon.
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703 Charlie, I copy your message. It's at 951 3350 North 16th Street, the Bank of America. It's a Nissan Altima light blue versus a white Chevy Equinox. Jasmine, who's involved, wants contact. It's 11.

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1: Time 11 Edward, could be a trespasser at 4131 North 27th Avenue. About 8 transients are out front of the business doing 237 David, would like to move along. No one for contact, it's 1213.
2: We have a route between lanes by student exiting the highway on our direction of travel at 1215.
1: Please did when else is following sleep at the wheel. Curving in between lanes, last seen exiting the highway, unknown which direction of travel. It's information only at 1213.
3: For Timothy of 14 Ocean, 2221 West Clarendon Avenue, we're attempting to serve claimant's husband. His name is Carrie, born in 1995. The black female, 5'4", medium build, wearing gray shirt and black pants, no weapons, is currently 23. Tira wants contact. It's 1214. Is there unit 12? Is there unit to follow 732 at Adam for this 418 Ocean?
4: No, 15 Bravo. I can make that back up from the runway.
3: Therefore, thank you.
1: Hi, Flying David Edward. I copy your message for that 647 at 31st Avenue Northern at Southeast Corner. I copy you for the call. It's 1214.

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1: What?
0: Thomas and 40th Street, southwest corner parking lot, a Kia red sedan, no plate.
1: Need a unit to vent up 714 Bravo, Thomas and 40th Street.
2: That don't have to do it, sir.
1: Thank you. Report, David.
2: Can you show me the 900 on Ardmore, please?
3: Transported to HF off our 12th Street in Ardmore, just east. The 2000 black Chevy Malibu, unknown plate. Service side door open with somebody's leg hanging out. When it says they've been like that for the past couple hours. So nobody for contact at 1215 units follow.
1: Thank you, David.
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0: 515, thanks.
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2: 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I have Kayla, the clerk, for contact at 1215. 95 North 7th Avenue.

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2: It's 613 Edward, possible server 415 Bravo is going to be southbound on 19th Avenue, approaching person.
1: Copy, possible will be southbound 19th Avenue, approaching person.
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0: One of the drivers here had an incident this morning, and they're requesting that fire come check the baby out. We'll be in the IHOP right on the southeast corner.
1: Copy. 31 Bravo, are you clear to stand by for Humble? Courtesy traffic is the 417 King, 17 Bravo, 1418.
2: See if someone can help me out.
1: Well, sir.
3: Just still southbound, approaching Highland on the east side of the street.
4: Yeah, we stand. Turn southbound, we'll be at 19th Avenue and Highland.
1: Copy, 9th Avenue and Highland.
0: Can you hear me going for traffic?
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1: No, 2 miles to Crittenden. 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Correction, 12:25 hours. Edward, it's going to be a check of welfare, 9836 North 18th Avenue. Requesting it on her 101 neighbor. Haven't seen her for 3 days. Name is April, white female, 40. She lives alone. Has 2 chihuahuas and they're constantly barking inside the apartment for the past 3 days. Could be brought up for contact at 12:25 hours.
2: Where's that call?
0: 723 Bravo. Yeah, we were out there. There's technicians working on the alarm system there. Let's go for
1: I copy. There's technicians. And there's code 4. 647 or 647 Victor?
3: Probably closer to the 647.
1: A copy is going to be the 647 at 5625 North 17th Avenue at the skate park. By the big skate tunnel, there's a Hispanic male or Indian male, 20s, 5'10", 130 pounds, white shirt, tan shorts, with stolen weapons. He's in a little skate tunnel, gluing posters all over. Could be no contact, 12:26 hours. Is there a unit to follow?
2: We have code for it's an ongoing issue. This is the... I'll take from dispo.
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1: 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Negative, he's going to be at 620.
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1: 10-4, thank you. 648 North 40th Street. Need to pick up property from ex Anthony, born in 01. Hispanic male, 5'9", medium build, normal weapons, drives a tan Honda Civic. Vanessa for contacting the orange Kia Soul just east of the building, 12:29 hours. 631 David, I see that you attached.
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10: Bravo, 932 Edward, it's going to be a 647 at 12,814 North 28th Drive. 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One for contact, it's 1231.

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0: from 31 Bravo. I copy your message. It's 311 4444 North 19th Avenue. There's a black male in his 60s, 150 pounds, with a neon yellow shirt, black jeans, short dark hair, no weapons, with his pants around his knees. He's exposing himself. He's possibly on 237 David. He's last seen standing by a bus stop with his body facing southbound. There's no one for contact. It's 1232. Is there a unit to follow?
1: 36 Henry.
0: So for
2: 71 Bravo, reference 8284, it's fine to cancel.
0: 10-4, thank you.

0: Yeah, 651 at 4027 West Granada Road.
1: I was told that last week at this property there was 502. Could you do a premise history and just give me the DR number for that, please?
0: Ten 4800 North

0: Holding a 962 at 2750 West Thunderbird Road.
1: Edward. We ID your guy.
2: He's in 2261
1: Edward.
0: 621 Edward, copy.
2: Yes, whatever, Jim.
0: Thank you. Copy.
3: Your numbers are 641-688.
4: That's 641-688.
3: Sensor.
4: 823 Davis.
0: 23 Davis.
4: You cancel that 1060, I found one.
0: 815 Edward, did you copy?
3: Sally, who's the assisted measure, is 1235. Can I get a unit to follow?
4: 1235, I work.

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1: Frog,
0: I'm sorry, can you say my name?
1: Janetta.
2: David, I copy your message. You're 585 19th Avenue in Lower Buckeye, just north. There's a train that's been stopped just west for a while now. The railroad crossing arms, they're down, and the light is remaining red. Traffic is unable to move. There's no one for contact. It's 1237. 414, David, did you want to back up on that?
3: I'll take care of it.
2: 10-4.

0: 3600
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0: 24-2647 Victor, 3770 North 7th Street. It's a MediStar healthcare business. There's an RV parked on the street by the front office. Nora Victor Adam 965. It's a white driver. Side door is open. I think there's somebody living inside. There's no descriptions. Unknown weapons. They've been parked there since 5 o'clock this morning. The property manager on contact. It's 1238. Is there a unit to follow? Copy. Supper.
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0: 10-4, what are the injuries?
2: One of the people that was detained coming out of the building is now falling on the ground, unable to stand.

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0: I've got 239 at 18202 North Cave Creek Road. 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This isn't the first time it happens. They are on the main road west of the vehicle in Cave Creek. Contact Devin at 1239. 10231 Bravo, thank you for attaching.
2: No one for contact, it's 1239. 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
4: 1025-2047 West Whelan Road. Unit River Officer 17 to try to contact a criminal damage and hit and run suspect. They're requesting Phoenix PD to go with them. They have a 23-minute ETA responding. Unit River Officer Cineros' phone number is listed on the call. Unknown name of the subject, no known weapons, no one for contact. It's 1241. Can I get a unit to follow?
2: I've stolen from either. I'll run then.
3: Oh. 1414, David. Give me a second. I'll attach.
4: 1414, thank you.

0: 615 David for info.
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0: Is an impound coming back as a recovered stolen? Referencing that previous incident.

0: 422, David.
1: 422, David.
0: 7 in tonight, 8249 for decimal, please. Thank you.
1: 10-4, I copy, 6-47 for decimal, 1914 East Rosier Road, the church. Left emails, piece of 60s, heavy set, all black clothing, and none of the weapons, possibly 390 outside of church parking lot, yelling to herself. She rides in a dark blue bike, is on foot now, while searching the wall. No one for contact, 1244. And 422, David, just to confirm you don't...
0: David, yeah, number 3. Thank you. You just had it for technical, please.

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2: Tip 4, it's going to be a 585. That is Street and Thomas. There's a light, there's a sedan crossover in the eastbound number 1 lane with no hazards on. Also got a duplicate advising they don't have a license plate, no hazard lights, and they're parked in the lane obstructing traffic. There is no one for contact. It's 1245.

0: Creepy Cat Living on Owen George, 1939, Sam Barron. Working League.
1: 13 over.
0: Message here for you, Ned. Finally, I traveled at 5, call 46.

0: Doing well, Mother. First one, yeah.
1: 10-4.
2: Yeah, let Tara know we're in the IHOP parking lot, please.
0: 10-4.

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1: Pokemon Bravo.
0: DML can be transported to good stand via Rescue 32. 42 Bravo is identified.
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1: 733 David.
0: Yeah, can you just push this 245 into P1, please? We're going to be kind of out of here doing 1031 for the resident.
2: Can we get another unit, please, for 508? We just move over here, southbound on the north side of the intersection of 39th and Bell.
3: Thank you, Howard. Light up.

0: moving through Tour. Okay, I might need another unit on the south side too as well, of the intersection facing northbound.
1: I'm going to take the 500 position on the south side facing northbound.
2: Hey, Anthony, I have a bunch of cones. Would that work?
0: Yeah, that'll definitely work. There's just, we've got parts all over the roadway and everything flying at fire and dust and everybody on the road.
2: I'll try to clean it up when I get there.

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1: Hey, Alting, I have a bunch of cones. Would that work?
2: Yeah, that will definitely work. There's just, we've got parts all over the roadway and everything flying at fire and dust and everybody on the road.
1: I'll try to clean it up when I get there.
3: Go ahead.
4: It's at 961 300 East Indian School Road. It's a park ranger vehicle. They ran into something. No injuries. They're in the west side in the parking lot. Dorian, the park ranger, wants contact. It's 1252.

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0: Send me a 647 Victor at 12211 North Paradise Village Parkway South. A male in parking lot in a red Ford Escape revving engine refusing to leave. 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A white male 20s to 30s, 5'8", thin to medium build, unknown clothing, no weapons. 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
0: 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Holding a trespasser at 11211 North Black, can you access?

0: First aid traffic is at 911 for staging, 2221 East Taylor Street, 725 B. Anyone that started foot report? The union backup is going to be up virtually 7 and it's 1257.
1: Sir, supervisor monitor.
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3: 80 pounds, wearing a white shirt, gray pants, and no known weapons. 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

0: Emergency traffic is advised 8214 North 27th Avenue and 23B. Any units to start up for this flight, 8214 North 27th Avenue, 923B.
1: 921 David.
0: 921 David, your backup is on Charlie 9, 1303. Thanks, you're clear.
1: 902 David.
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4: For the travel?
3: It's going to be a check welfare, 5501 East Gerald Drive. The back door to the 20 was open for over 24 hours and dogs were barking. Doors closed now and dogs have stopped, but delivery food is piling up on the front porch. Nobody for contact. It's 1304 hours. Do I have a unit to call?
5: 6-5 door, we'll just take it.
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3: Copy, thank you. Then come off Crittenden on 43rd Avenue. 10-4. They're having a friend take them somewhere.
0: 10-4. It's going to be 510 East Carroll Avenue. Unknown white female, 5'7", produced thin, wearing pink shirt with black pants. Has a knife in her hand, screaming to herself about someone being 310. Unknown when or where, is alone. Same subject from an earlier incident. Nobody for contact. It's 1307 hours. Do I have a unit to call?
2: Six
0: 621, the bird, I copy, thank you.

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0: 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Can you push my name to our mess, please? This is Robert.
1: Okay. And fire has already started. Is the RVN? We're getting a domestic 4823 East Wincombe Drive, 14,300 North 633B.

0: 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City Reefer 415 Bravo 5250 South 40th Street 432B. You need to go, so I'm going to try to leave 4.
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0: Bridge to traffic is at 239 7620 West Thomas Road, 814 B. Yes, to start up for this 239. 813 Bravo and a backup from Charlie 8 at 1312.
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0: 413 Bravo, I copy message. Your theft, 1157 North 35th Avenue, the Quick Trip. While on the phone, 101 took beef jerky and soda and left across the street to the Circle K, then westbound on Moreland to the alley by a black pickup. Indian or Hispanic female, 5'3", skinny build, hair in two braids, a black and white spaghetti strap shoes, jeans, brown bag, black bag, and wants to prosecute if found. No known weapons, you're contacting Bethany, who's part of staff, it's 1313. Can I get a unit to follow?
1: Of course, you're not locking by tonight, so they're holding a lot.
0: 10-4.

0: 921 David.
1: 21 David, go ahead.
0: Yeah, send me to 647, please.
1: I'm 21 David, it's going to be a 647 at 2835 West Northern Avenue. Definitely a complex in the Dobrin area. Subject setting of an encampment. Black male, skinny, 5'8". On a 101 slightly heavy white shirt. A tarp and a baby stroller and shopping carts. Good one for contact, it's 1315. I copy 302 David attached. I know it's David. Park Ranger, 7152, go ahead.
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3: I mean, when Bravo, I know we're a little tied up, so you might have to wait a little while.
1: Park Ranger 7152, do you copy?
2: 7174, thank you.
1: Park.
0: Five hundred three, 515 Edward. Yes, sir, can you send your next?
4: 515 Edward, the next is going to be at 239, 1225 South 13th Avenue. Our complaint from the verbal with the mail over at 961 that I heard at the Dollar Tree near 19th Avenue in Bucca about 30 minutes ago. No call was posted. Our complainant found out where the subject lives and is wanting his insurance info. You'll be contacting Sergio. He's in a black Nissan Armada. It's 1372.

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1: Go ahead.
0: It's a 418 Tom, 1919 East Camelback Road. There's a male walking around collecting signatures for a petition, has been asked twice to leave. So, also with a white female, 20s to 30s, average height, heavy build, black shirt, green skirt, no weapons. I and a security guard wants contact. It's 1318. Is there unit 12? Any unit to follow 7-Eleven Bravo for this 418 Tom?
1: 7-12 David.
0: 10-14 David.

0: Mercy traffic to 211 on 1550 East Meadowbrook Avenue, 615B, 4600. Vehicle for this 211 on 1550 East Meadowbrook Avenue, 615B, 4600.
1: Nagman on Adam 8.
2: What unit was that?
1: 43rd traffic. They want me coming off the west, from the west or from the east?
2: 82 Bravo, if you come up 43rd and go west on Crittenden, there's a cul-de-sac west for you.
1: All right, 10-4. I'm about 2 minutes out.
2: Copy, thank you. Avenue, it's a white female, tan and pink shirt, black shorts, no weapons. They advised that she was showering using the apartment's water. There is no one listed for contact, it's 1320.

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0: 731 Bravo, I have your message. It's a 418 Tom, 2902 North 16th Street at the Arco. So white, female, 30s, medium build, 5'6", white shirt, blue pants, blue shoes, no weapons. You're supposed to leave, probably on 237 David. Guess the employee wants contact. It's 1334. Is there a unit to follow?
1: 3600.
0: That's right, thank you.
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0: 10-4, are you code 4?
2: Yes, I'm code 4.
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0: Information for units in the area of 11,050 North Biltmore Drive, unit 158. 19-year-old male is overdosing in the bathroom. 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Information only at 1325. 6-0 clear.

703 Charlie, I copy your message. It's a 961-300 East Indian School Road. In the west side of the parking lot, there's a park ranger that ran into something. No injuries. Dorian, park ranger, wants contact. It's 1326.

0: 921 India, were you trying to clear?
1: 4XL.
2: David, good 6. 35th Avenue Gelding, just west with Arizona 21 Lincoln, Nora 01 on a blue Prius.
0: 903 David, what was that street name?
2: Gelding.
3: They got no answers to the premises. It's 1328. Is there a unit to follow?
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5: Thanks.
1: 3 Charlie.
5: That's fine.
1: 962 Supplemental, 35th Avenue in Lawrence. 921 David, it's going to be a fight at 3434 West Elmhurst Avenue on the north side of Cortez Park. Plans in a verbal with a white female, red tank top jeans, sneakers, and a white male with tank top gray shorts. Going for contact, 1330. Are you going to follow?
0: I copy your message. It's the 261 SAM 1606 West Peoria Avenue, Unit 122. Complainant was told to call back if she wanted to provide the name of the subject. You've got Mercedes for contact, 1331 hours.
6: You guys put me back on the 961. I'm still working on it.
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0: Emergency traffic to 211 Adam, 5330 East Karen Drive, 632 feet, 15,000
1: Georgia. 0694 near go.
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3: Driving in, it's follow 632 David on this 211 Adams, 4330 East Karen Drive, 632 feet, 15,200 North. So I have a unit to back up.
4: Well, we're about to wrap it up here. Are we in session in a second?
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6: 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Going to take the person at 23rd Avenue and West Bell Road. 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

0: Tracy Chalk is a 459 Adam, 6824 South 40, first lane, 834B. Units for 459 Adam, 6824 South 40, first lane, 834B.
1: Bravo.
0: Yes, Bravo. With your contact, it'll be on Charlie 8 at 1534. Anyone to make a backup for the residential? 459 Adam, 6824 South 41st Lane, 834B. Crunchy traffic is a site, 5020 West Ardmore Road, 8600 South, 834B. Yes, for a physical site, 5020 West Ardmore, 834B. Permanent Shirley, 81335. Third unit to make a pickup for the 459 Adam, 6824 South, 41st Lane, 834B. Code 4, thank you. 834B. Yeah,
1: I'll
0: offer for the backup. Anyone to start up for the site, 5020 West Birdmore Road, 8600 South, 834B.
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0: Excuse me while I'm making a response.
1: 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Can you see if there's anyone that can come and move off to GSR to my officers, please?
0: 10-4, I'll send a message out to your wife.
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2: 733 Bravo. My partner out here is with the subject and sorry, with the victim, and I'm with the clothing. But when he gets back, I can bring some GSR to test in my car.
0: That's where I copy. Thank you.
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0: Charlie?
4: 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Can you please send me an N61 for 33 bit?
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5: It's going to be a 95125 North 40th Street, Unit F like Frank 225. Plan has seen their roommate, Kimberly, who's a white female, 61 years old, 5'4", medium build, for the past couple of days. The door is locked from the inside and she's not answering, but her dog is barking inside. Kimberly is known to have busy spells in the past few weeks. Her 21 is in the call. Patricia is there for contact. It's 1338. Is there a unit to follow?
6: 712, David.
5: 10-4, thank you.
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0: Closing 117.
2: Can you roll fire to 2nd Street and Adams, southeast corner? I have a very 390 subject that's fairly responded.
0: 10-4.
7: Six or seven subjects, known on weapons, using 237 David outside. 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Complainant refused to answer any more questions or help. Nobody for contact. At 1338.
0: Five South Edward. Five South Edward.
8: 512 Edward. I'm in the rear of the scene here. I do not have my cell phone. Check with my partner.
7: It's audible, and it was coming from the west office window to you at 1339. Unit to follow. 211 George is your backup.
5: I'm back.
3: 3219 for the hospital.
5: Charlie.
9: Oh, my copy. It's going to be a domestic 7090 North 19th Avenue with the U.S. storage. Complainant was in verbal with X Ricardo, born in 81, mixed race, male. 5'8", average build, black tee, black hat, unknown color, basketball shorts, unknown weapons, but known to carry a knife. Subject's on foot walking away. Thanks, still in the business area, Darlette, for contact. 1340 hours. Do I have a unit to call?
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9: 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Thank you.

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3: 10-4.
0: I'm 21 David, I copy you for the check. Well, we're at 4323 West Baptist Road. At 1341, is there a unit to follow? Copy 902 David attached. Seven 12 David for your phone.
2: Go ahead.
0: Looks like we just got a duplicate from the roommate. Advising that the original complainant is banging on the door and trying to mess with the door handle. She advised that they had a verbal dispute over rent and over a 418 issue over property. Also advising that the original complainant doesn't live there anymore, but she is waiting inside the apartment for contact.
2: Yeah, no worries. Thank you. I will check welfare on both of them.
0: Perfect. Thank you.
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0: For DPS. To White Tacoma, license plate, Lincoln Adam, Adams, Sam 6, exited onto Saleta Drive, going eastbound. It's a wet melon sunglasses, tan of green shirt. He was tailgating the caller and speeding. They lost eyes after exiting eastbound onto Saleta Drive. It's information only, 1343. Hey, 2 Henry for info.
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0: Actually, 22.
6: 17 Index Saleta. White Tacoma, Arizona, Lincoln, Adam, Sam 6. Was going east on Dick Saleta, white male, sunglasses, tan or green shirt, tailgating collar and speeding. Dives after exited eastbound on Dick Saleta Drive. This information only at 1343.
0: Earlier at Desert Westburn, we're now getting a hot call for a 651 Adam about geese being put into a truck. Earlier, Patrol 83 said unless it's animal abuse, or 651 sent at P2. Do you want me to make it a P2 and relate them, or do you want us to go out?
5: It's right there, P2, relate all those calls.
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7: Emergency traffic is at 43rd Avenue and Thunderbird, 931. Tennis driver, fight, 43rd Avenue and Thunderbird, 931. You used to go flipping on Charlie 9, a response 1345.
1: Not there, give it a start.

0: soldier, staff sergeant. Unknown date of birth and unknown weapons. He went active to reserves. There's no 21 for him. The ones that they have, he is not answering. Hasn't shown to Buckeye Reserve Unit in several months. I think he is. Contact is 1346. Can I get a unit to follow?
1: Male, sunglasses, tan or green shirt. Who is tailgating and speeding? They will authorize after exiting eastbound on Tuscaloosa. It's information only at 1346.
2: Mayfield traffic, Navy Domestic, 2330 West Glen River Avenue, 4300 North, 731B. I'm going to start with Domestic, 2330 West Rosa Avenue, 731B. Copy, all engines go. It's going to be on Charlie 7, no response at 1346, frequency's clear.
1: Right, for Domestic, 20, I have unit to follow.
0: And we're 1225 South 13th Avenue. 515, Edward, we're not getting a response. You want me to check citywide for you?
3: No, that's fine. We can try again in a couple minutes.
0: Over.
1: Call that 401.
4: Yeah.
1: If the 500 unit needs a translator, they can 21 me if they need to. Monitor.
3: 515.
4: Yeah, call back 401 so that you can 21 them if you need lines before Tom.
3: Okay, awesome. Can you send their phone number to my MVC?
4: Yeah.
1: It's going to be for the 487. It's at 6602 West Encanto, it's Desert West Park. There's a subject that's supposedly taking ducks out of the lake with a net and putting them into the back of a black pickup truck. Arizona license plate 46 out of 5 Henry Edwards. Looks like they were baiting the birds with bread. We keep getting multiple calls about it. Shorty said that it didn't look like the ducks belonged to anyone. So if you could go out there and see what's going on.
5: Jan 4, can you tonight the typical description for the plate again?
1: 4, it's going to be a black Chevy Silverado, Arizona plate 46 Adam, by Henry Edwards.
5: Jan 4, we said it's you.
1: 10 4, thank you. Any units to follow for the 476602 West Encanto?
4: Orange shirt goes down. Sleeping. No one for contact. It's 1349.

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1: -734, it is 17. Do you want me to put you on it?
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1: 9-3-David, go ahead.
0: For the 817 to 921, do you know myself?
1: David, it's going to be a 647, Victor. 43rd Avenue in Thunderbird at the Martins Auto Museum. I was approached by a white male 40 to 50s dark colored shirt in a silver Chevy Silverado with 1500 with a camper shell. I'm complaining to call PD because someone is after him. Subject still parked near the Martin sign. No one for contact. It's 1351.
2: Drama Central and Rose, 1411B. Can you leave the 415 Bravo Central and Rosier 421B? Is this holding on Charlie Deck 4, 1356?
1: Any of the systemic preserve this kernel damage, Central and Rosier 421B?
3: You need a couple units, I can start a preserve with this kernel damage, Central and Rosier 421B.
2: We're going to David Switch.
1: Thank you, sir.
0: Two frequencies, please.

0: 1356. Any of this is set up for preserve this kind of damage, Central and Rosier 421 Butte. You need a couple units, I can start up for preserve this kind of damage, Central and Rosier 421 Butte. We're going to do the switch. Thank you, sir, backup.
1: Two frequencies, good.
0: I have a fishing meet. Davis,
1: Prince. I don't do David. What else?
0: Okay, 13 Bravo is going to be Charlie 813 backup at 1353.
1: Kurt, switch it. Copy.
0: Response, I know 800 is pretty chopped, so I'll see if 700 has everybody. Yeah, I got you on that hot call for Charlie, too.
2: Send a 425 that word, and we'll show a 17 and extra damage.
0: Okay, 10 more.

0: Emergency traffic is the following: 335th Avenue Southern, 834 B. Can you use the set up for this following fire, 35th Avenue Southern, 834B? Copy, no response. Can you just go south slightly, 1355?
1: Anyone to start up for the following fight, 35th Avenue and Southern, 834B? Anyone start up for the following fight, 35th Avenue and Southern? It's a 3 to 4 year old male being followed. 834B.
2: 40 here. The complainant Patricia left apartment, so we're gonna try to circle for her.
1: I copy. The complainant Patricia left. We're gonna circle for her.
2: And Kimberly, the one that was locked in the room, she's going for.
3: Just 17845 North 15th Drive, 224B.
4: I think you guys should start off with this domestic 17845 North 15th Drive, 224B. We have kids being 312 Adam in the backyard, 17845 North 15th Drive, 224B.
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0: They have 240 in George loading, and then 221 units are 10-8.
1: Okay, I'll start that way. Just give me a second. That'll be great.
0: 10-4, well, I need a unit for my...
1: 212 George, switching.
0: 212 George, copy Charlie, 2.
1: Two twelve Henry
0: for the hot call.
1: 10-4.
0: Copy that, Charlie 2. Thank you.
2: 21 George, I'll switch to monitor that.
0: 10-4, 22 Bravo 17.
2: 14 George, put me on a 2, please.
0: Okay, 10-4, you're on it. Another 2.
3: Tactics 1358 is area 12. Information for units in the area of I-17 in northern and the northwest corner. Might not see someone doing chest compressions on subject down at the bus stop. Fire is 17. Information only at 1358. 6 or clear.

0: 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Letter 17 to the 4766602 West Encanto.
1: 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Send me a message, please.
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0: We're still holding a check wall for 9836 North 18th Avenue, 621 Beach, a 236 at 1607 West Pearson Street, 613 Beach, and a 415 Frank, 4823 East Winchcombe Drive, 14300 North, 633 Beach. I copy your 23 at the 48 Tom at 4131 North 27th Avenue. Purpose 10 subjects next to white. One female smoking 237 David are sleeping next to the front door by the white wall. Ashley, an employee for contact, is 1401.
1: Thank you. Start finish that 152.
0: Go ahead.
1: 23 here at Center West Park. We have eyes on the vehicle. Currently on the north side, right off of Virginia on 63rd Avenue.
0: 10-4.

0: Parker 7152. Just for information, there's at least 3 ducks in the back of the vehicle.
1: Confirm at least 3 ducks.

0: H1 Henry, who owns the ducks at the park?
1: We can't confirm if they're city ducks or if they belong to the person or if they belong to anyone at all.
0: H1 Henry, how?
1: Nate 23, Ocean Eye Copy, you also attached. Crouched against the light pole in the parking lot, smoking 237 David and making hand gestures towards customers. He's refusing to leave. John, the manager, wants contact. It's 1403. Is there a unit to follow?
0: 711.
1: 10-4, thank you.
2: You're 647, 4734 East Ray Road, the target. For a white male, 50s, medium build, 6'2", white polo, jeans, or tan pants, walking around the parking lot with a notebook, complaining thinks he's possibly writing down plates to vehicles, or complaining he brought it up to staff, who advise it's an ongoing issue with the subject, but the staff is not allowed to call PD. It'll be Ann for telephone contact. It's 1403.

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0: 625 Ocean for info. Just so that you're aware, there is no individual apartment number, even though it says apartment. They're individual addresses, they're duplexes.
1: 625 Ocean, we copy. Thank you.
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1: C-15 over, I copy, thank you.
0: Thank you.
2: Oh, 2 Bravo, send me that order for Sherman, please.
0: Speed type for Bravo, it's going to be the Audible 7225 West Sherman Street, a lease clip WRX, coming from burglary interior and perimeter. Is there unit 12?
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0: 921 David.
1: 921 David, go ahead.
0: Yeah, can you just show me, I'm going over to check the spark to do a walk-on.
1: Hi, copy, you're going to be going to Cactus Park for a walk-on.
0: Yeah, copy, if you could just pick me up this call. There's another unit out there.
1: 10-4.

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0: Hey, Reverend, that message I sent you regarding incident 7495, do you have any dispo that you want me to add to it, or will you be dispoing that?
1: Let me take a look at it.
0: 10-4. 622 North 105th Avenue. It's going to be for a black Dodge Avenger, Arizona, Adam Robert John 4177. In Living Norris Rental.
2: Hey, 11 North,
0: Renville. 11 North,
2: go ahead.
0: How's the timer going off for you? Are you still good for it, Indian School?
2: Yeah, we're good for it.
0: 10-4, thank you.

0: 214 George, I copy. It's 4432 West Heyerdahl Drive. It's a house. Complainant's calling for their adult daughter, Jessica, X is 17, to pick up kids at the time of the call. Needs to have the order served. Paperwork is with the complainant or the daughter. The X is Robert, born in 79, white male, 5'11", 215 pounds, no known weapons, drives a white Ford dually pickup. The daughter knows Jessica is calling. Jessica's 21 is in the call. Contact Joe via the phone. 211 Henry is your backup. To you both, 1412.
1: 214 hours from 8 on 9, 22, 211 unit.
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0: Send 961 Henry, 4909 North 44th Street to MC Financial Group. A black Cadillac SUV versus a gray Hyundai Tucson. There's on plate 30, Adam 3, George 5, that left. Took her at 44th Street and Indian School for the claimant. Followed to get a license plate pulled over. No injuries. Suzanne will contact it 1415. 10,219 South 47th Avenue.
2: 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It's 2350 North 7th Ave, Building 2, Apartment 3104. It's from a prior incident. We need to collect some video evidence. Portable 9061 might have done the 21 detail on the prior call. To you at 1416. Do you want a backup?
3: 11 George, I'll take off the unit. I can just 21 and see how they want me to send it.
2: Okay, 10-4.
4: A white Honda Pilot, complainant's in the garage. No one else is inside the house. You have Joshua for contact. 1416 hours. And 633 Henry, in reference to that call, we have had a couple of duplicates. It looks like the father called in as well. He says he's locked himself in the garage. And 634 Henry, I see you've attached. Thank you.
0: Oh, yeah, 47 at 7575 West Florida, Buckeye, and 47 Victor, 4622 North 105th Avenue. For a black 2021 Dodge Avenger, Arizona, Adam Robert, John 4177.

0: 9-2500. Going to be a check welfare at 3502 West Northern Avenue at the Northern Plaza. Member pushed another member 10 ago and he took off a wall. Plan to seize him in the plaza. Sean of 82. Need male 5'6". Need a build black shirt, black shorts. Plan it needs help getting Sean to return. Manual from the group home and employee for contact is 1418. Is there a unit to follow?
1: Cool. Thank you, Martin.
0: Paul.
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2: 51 George, I'll bring one out.
1: Of course.
0: Okay, thanks.
3: 512 Edward, there may be one in the back of my car in the black bag on the driver's side.
0: Copy, I'll check.
1: 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If you're interested, message patrol 23. Thank you.

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0: We don't have a GSR on seniors, so the unit that answered up is busy. Keep pounding, I'd appreciate it.
2: Yeah, I got you, guys. I'm just going up from the station. I'll be there in, I don't know, 5 or 10 minutes.
0: Good to you.
3: D23 Dresh, can you just run update for me, please?
1: Temple, go ahead.
3: Arizona, call John Adam, 74 Lincoln, should be on a Dodge Ram.
1: Temple, I'm running it. To 22 George. Yeah, that comes back current, negative for everything else. I'll attach it to your call, but it is for a Dodge Ram 2500.
3: Copy. Thank you. It just looks like they're doing some renovations here.
1: Oh, 10-4.

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1: 10-4. For the 37 Bravo, 8955 North 19th Avenue, the Circle K. Enjoys Hispanic female going into 23. Medium build, 5'4 with a white shirt, red skirt, no weapons. Last thing going westbound. ISLS for contact at 1428.

0: 633 Henry or 633 Frank?
1: 633 Henry, go ahead.
0: Yeah, reference to your call. Looks like D2 is staging. They want to know if it's code 4.
1: I'm sorry, you turned on that last one, CJ?
0: Yeah, it was BHU that they were saving.
1: No, that's code 4 would be, the front half is gone, and the dead is code 4.
0: Okay, happy. I'll let them know.

0: Oh, 10-4. It's 2529 West Cactus, apartment 3118. To return call, caller said to send PD back. The son's being belligerent. Gave her name as Abby, and then she hung up. Is her backup at 1432?
1: 24 George.
0: Copy.
1: Mr. 5 Henry, regarding that call, I believe we confirmed the 20 was apartment 3116.
0: I copy, it's 3116 all. Updated. 422 David, you send me 86 for page number 3.
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3: Abbott and Bell, the silver Honda Pilot versus the silver Hyundai sedan, fire was 17. Female's arm was bleeding. To you at
0: 1433. 422 David. 422 David. 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It's going to be related to 8059. If you can just stack that to me, I'll just go as well.
1: Send for 51 George, somebody saw the unit out on the 91 George. You guys hearing this 415 George right next door to you guys?
2: Can you
1: send 9 for me? Yeah, the units that are out on the 91 George, there's a 415 George. Just surf pay right next to
2: him. 10-4, I copy. Can you send me now? No, there's me at 415 George. Send me circle K right next to him. The traffic's me on charge 5.
1: Is there 21 Ocean?
0: 621 Ocean.
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4: Minute 23, Frank, he gets something next.

0: Court to D. David 23 on internet 8050. 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
1: 10-4.
0: Emergency traffic is the following plant, Barrett Atlanta 48 Chart 932 B.
2: The 3, how this slow?
0: 10-4. Copy, no response to this unit. The go is on Charlie 9-14-37.
3: 411 North, I'm at home, maybe.
0: North?
4: 488 Victor, 1059 North 36th Avenue. Reference the incident that's listed in the call. Complainant located this vehicle at this 20. It's unoccupied, and the assessment is possibly inside an abandoned house that it's parked at. Advise complainant not to attempt to contact and wait for PD contact. Our complaint is from 2021 Greeny Stone Road, plate 40 Adam 9 Tom Nora at 36th Avenue in Latham, southwest corner. He'll be contacting Carlos at 14:38. 11 Nora, did you want to back up on that?
5: Hey, Rick, can we get a Phoenix Fire back to 1939 West Van Buren? I have the mom having a seizure here on the floor.
4: 10-4.
6: Can I copy your message? It's at 418 to 1001 North 3rd Street, parking garage. This man in his 40s, average build for a room, shirt, dark colored pants, has a bike. Does have a dog with him, says he has been about 15 minutes, possibly sleeping. On the side near the fire station number 9. James, the security guard, wants contact. It's 1430.
4: The fire is asking where exactly you're going to be at that 20.
5: Next to the patrol unit, so they're going to see us.
4: 10-4.

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1: 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And then 647, 4509, North 19, 6 13B.

0: Bitcoin. Or just let Elon Corral know that I'm going to this 245 before I drop off that CHR kit.
1: Elon, what's up?

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0: Can you give 923 Frank a backup, please, for that DV?
1: Of course. 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
2: 736 George on 17.
1: Or is there a signature monitor?
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0: 611 India Kings, 239 on the Camelback and 17,000.
1: Males and one camped out behind a neighbor's house since this morning. No weapons. There are mixed races. Unknown clothing description. There is no one for contact. It's 1445.
2: Never.
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1: I copy your message. It's a 928-02 East Osborne Road, Unit 42. For today's contact, Sister Estefina, born in 2007, to confirm that she's there willingly. Lena tried to make contact with her, but someone ran out of the house, unknown who. Lena is waiting for contact. Her name is Rosa. She's outside in a red Toyota Corolla. It's 1446, is her Unit 12.
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6: 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Attention at 245 being worked on Charlie Dex 5. Suspect vehicle is last seen eastbound from this 20. So right, 2004 Chevy Tahoe, little plate of King William Adams, 6-6, documented by 4. They are going to be armed again. It's still being worked on Charlie Dex 4. Correct, Charlie Dex 5, 1447.
3: 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You copy the info. It's 1447 out.

0: emergency traffic to 651 out on 2840 West Cactus Road, 931 B. 651 Adam, 2840 West Cactus Road, 931 B. 6, 4248.
1: 65 Henry, touch that. 65 Henry? I'm at 2840 West Cactus Road, 931 B.
2: 46 Union.
1: I need units to start up with 651 Adam at 2840 West Cactus Road, 931B. 10035, what was the rest?
2: North 19th Avenue.
1: I copy.
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3: 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It's going to be on Charlie 7, 1449, 5, you're clear.
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0: 82 Bravo. All units are taken care of. All relief set in 17.
1: Copy that. Thank you, man.
2: The subject is
3: I'm Dustin, white male, late 40s, 6'3", 200 pounds, dark hair, no weapons. Her 21 is in the call. Family is in New Hampshire. Give them a 21 when you're done at 1451. 214 George, Rebecca.
4: Lane's 2014 maroon Chevy Silverado, Arizona plate, Bravo Mary Frank, 2306. Advise it is, friend was supposed to drop the vehicle off to him, but is now not responding and unknown where the vehicle is. Contact is Michael, it's 1451.
3: Hold on, 487 at 17,239 North 19th Ave. We're also holding another check welfare at Tatum and Joe Max. 1022 is a fire call.

emergency traffic is at 415 Frank, 6826 West Pearson, 4800 North, 813 Beat. Can you start up for this domestic 6826 West Pearson, 4800 North, 813 Beat?

0: emergency traffic is at 415 Frank, 6826 West Pearson, 4800 North, 813 Beat. Can you use the startup for this domestic 6826 West Pearson, 4800 North, 813 Beat? Copying our response from the unit to go for the exit through boiling water and the complainant is on trial unit 1453.
1: Anyone in startup for the domestic 6826 West Pearson, 813 Beat? New window stood up or come from a ways for the domestic 6826 West Pearson, 813.
2: 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It's 1453.
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1: 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Can we get another unit to help out for that domestic on Van Buren?
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1: We were out there earlier today, but it was a number 3. Brian is security guard 1 contact, it's 1455.

0: holding it on 6157 Avenue in Lake Delano, check welfare 51st Avenue, 910.
1: Thank you.
2: George, send the next.
0: 418 Tom, 712 West Indian School Road at the Landis Cyclery. I copy the info. Chris, an employee wants contact. It's 1455. Is there a unit to fill? Foot medium bill, 30 to 40s. A pair of white muscle shirt, black shorts, steel flip-flops, and weapons. And the second was a black female, 5'10", heavy set, same age. Black shirt, dark blue jeans, silver glitter sandals, no known weapon. They got into a white Chevy sedan, Arizona 68, Adam 2, Bravo 5. Left in an unknown direction of travel. Security 1 contact in the report. It's 1456. Is there a unit to follow?
2: That should be code 4. It sounds like they left.
3: Be impaired, don't have a license plate, unknown description of the driver, last seen eastbound, 1456 in Foley.

0: holding a 93411 North 16th Street.
1: So, George, is there any 961 near my 20 off 35 in Moreland?
2: First of all, George, we do have a 962 at 35th Avenue in the I-10, the overpass. I'm not seeing a 961 of the night close to you.
3: We're in the vehicle, or are we just sitting on the house for the time of year?
4: Thank you, George. We're going to just recover. I just want to confirm that it was stolen and verify everything. At this point, we don't have any. We have a follow-up 20, but we're not going to go knock it.
3: Yes, a valid 47 Victor. Vehicle was taken at 12:16 a.m. Video confirmed, but you cannot ID any. Cannot ID the driver. It's dark.
1: Yeah, for sure, George. Can you put me on that 962?
5: Negative ignition punch.
2: You'll be contacting Vanessa. It's 1459.
6: Ten four. It's going to be 1745 West Glendale. Looks like the address is per Rapid SOS, saying it's just north of the Fry's Fuel Center. Male was saying girlfriend was acting psycho on the phone with call taker. Call taker could hear something sound like somebody hitting the car. No answer on call back after they hung up. 1500 hours.

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1: For 21 beat.
2: 21 George.
1: 21 George, and back to Silver and Harley is 15-01. And you need to make it back up for the fight.
3: Sure.
1: Unfortunately.
3: 82 George, I'm not over challenge. I'm not on that one too.
1: 10 seconds.

6 Plains Ocean for traffic. It's going to be a tackle for 1905 West Las Palmeritas Drive, Unit Q214, checking on a coworker, 7 Brady, white male, heavy set, green eyes, brown buzz cut hair, no known weapons, has 901 x-rayed by taking pills before, and is bipolar. Walked out of work 20 ago and told manager he's done. You have Ashley for telephone contact, 1502. Last seen going southbound, then, right? It's information only 1502.

0: 4 2 Tom, can you send me a message, please? Can you send me a message?
1: Ten four. 418 Tom, 5021 West Indian School, 647 4342 West Thomas. Check all for 51st Avenue on the I-10. Ocean, I copy your message, sending you back at 418 Tom, 4001 North 3rd Street, the parking garage. The information is the same as before. Same, the security guard wants contact. It's 1503. Henry and 833 Nora. Line 2, actually.

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1: 24
0: front. Unit and anyone else is going to be on Trolley 9-1506.
1: 922 India.
2: Possible 491 at 19th Avenue and Bell at 224B. And we're able to break away for that. I'm in trouble. 19th Avenue and Bell at 224B.
1: 232 George, just put me on that.
2: I'm in trouble. And you're able to break away to follow from unknown trouble, 19th Avenue and Bell, 224B.
3: Alright, so your leads are kind of wrapped up. 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
6: George is calling in on 962 35th Avenue in the I-10. He's advising lone drivers being transported by Rescue 21 to Good Sam for precautionary.
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0: Just be advised, there's a duplicate for your guys' call from the dad of the daughter. 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
1: 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The daughter of one of our victims or suspect?
0: I believe it's the suspect.
1: I copy. 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
1: George, I'll take that audible, please.
0: You've got it. 5505 North 7th Street, Suite 100. So this is coming from the office front doors. It's 15, 10 hours. Do I have a unit to hold? Happy, I see that. Thank you.
2: On the I-17 ramp, complainant follows complainant to this location and just returns into a gated community nearby. 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
2: State California.
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2: 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It's 1511.

0: 734 ADI, copy your message to 92725 North Black Canyon. This is the Motel 6, room 112. There's a white male, 34862, heavy brown facial hair, gray shirt, says family. He's in a verbal with his family, and he hit one of the kids in the head and attempted to throw a medicine ball. Looks like the caller is in room 227 and has video of the incident, but wants to remain anonymous. He is known to be aggressive with PD. Bianca, one contact, it's 1512.
1: I'm seeing a previous incident. The subject's back and refusing to leave. It's Alexandria, Hispanic female, 28 years old, 5'1", thin, build, tank top, sweats, barefoot, and is complaining who is Lisa, is requesting PD back out. It's 1512. Is there a unit to follow?
2: 821 George, this has been holding since 10 a.m. Let me call the cop first and see if this person is still there.
1: 10-4.

Northwest Conrosa Avenue, Unit 232. Who's a verbal hearing a 111 yelling, I'm not allowed to talk to you, Michael, and a male in the background, it doesn't sound visible. Looks like they called back, advising that the dad, Michael Wilson, he's a white male in a white shirt, and red shorts, no weapons, was banging on the cleaner's door, was verbal picking up the cleaner's son. He arrived in a four-door sedan. Subject said he was leaving, but the cleaner thinks he's still nearby. Looks like we were out there earlier, but it was a number three for the male half. Looks like Rebecca wants contact. It's 1514. Is there a unit to follow?

0: for 21,000 copy. We got a face to face with him. Our computer's offline. Can you display this as an ORM for the next RMP, please?
1: George, 101 miles for a courtesy transport.
2: Good.
1: From my location to 32nd Street in Oak, the last three is 134.
2: And 4 is 1515.
3: Yeah, can you go fire to 51st and St. Dallas? There's a female having a seizure on the sidewalk.
4: Hello, this is Charlie. You're 961 24th Street baseline at the Chick-fil-A. The white Dodge Caravan is a black Honda Acura. So we'll be contacting Karina who's involved at 1515.
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0: Four.
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6: Indian.
2: 921 Indian, anyone else? It'll be on Charlie Deck 6 again. That's Charlie 6 at 1516.
7: Nice French Mario.

0: 914 George, good afternoon. Can you send me a message?
1: Civil. Found clothing, no known weapons, in the parking lot refusing to leave, said he's been trespassed before. You'll be contacting Sidious, who is the clerk. It's 1516.
2: 823 David Burton.
0: So I don't know where to set this, but you should also put forth one in custody, please.
3: He's at the says to cancel dispatch. It was a false alarm.
4: Copy, thank you.
3: 612 George, you copy?
0: 612 George, copy.
4: Bravo, he's at
2: 620. Tim Bar, I just have a timer going off for him. I just need to make sure he's cooked for.
4: I copy, I'll reach out to him.
2: Tim Bar, thank you.
5: It's
2: going to be a 418 Tom 1001 East Indian School Road at the Eat Up Drive-In. There's a Filipino 101 in her 30s. 5'3 Ethan Bill, wearing a blouse and jeans, black Crocs, has a red water bottle. She's by the front door refusing to leave, no weapons. Says she was here yesterday approaching customers and asking for food. Valerie, an employee, wants contact. It's 1518. Is there anything to follow?
3: 15 hours. The target for complaining is a pedestrian versus a white Tesla. It occurred in the parking lot. Fire is 17. He was contacting Robert, who's 43 years old. 15-18.
0: 435, no order to follow.
3: 10-4.
0: And then I need Tom, start a 30 unit, please.
4: North Valley Parkway, Unit 1078. You're looking for a Mark, born in Mini 7, black male, 6'2", 195 pounds. Unknown clothing description, but black eyes, brown hair, danger to self and others. Take him to UPC, and we'll get you that paperwork. And 214 North backup. See you guys at 1519.
3: 12.
2: The first way.
0: Four 23 Thomas.
3: I'm going to send you a 239, 3151 East Broadway, the Circle K. Our complaint is in a verbal with staff, white female, 40s, shorts, glasses, uniform, no known weapons. It says over complaint is kids walking into the business by themselves. You'll be contacting Shantoya, who is at Pump 7. It's 1519-424 Georgia, see you attached. Thank you.
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2: A-12-3-3-4-3-5-4-5-4-5-4-5-4-5-4-5-4-5-4-5-4-5-4-5-4-5-4-5-4-5-4-5-4-5-4-5-4-5-4-5-4-5-4-5-4-5-4-5-4-5-4-5-4-5-4-5-4-5-4-5-4-5-4-5-4-5-4-5-4-5-4-5-4-5-4-5-4-5-4-5-4-5-4-5-4-5-4-5-4-5-4-5-4-5-4-5-4-5-4-5-4-5-4-5-4-5-4-5-4-5-4-5-4-5-4-5-4-5-4-5-4-5-4-5-4-5-4-5-4-5-4-5-4-5-4-5-4-5-4-5-4-5-4-5-4-5-4-5-4-5-4-5-4-5-4-5-4-5-4-5-4-5-4-5-4-5-4-5-4-5-4-5-4-5-4-5-4-5-4-5-4-5-4-5-4-5-4-5-4
5: She's refusing me, and she's running away, so I have no crime on her. I'm just going to go 10-8. Everyone else can 22, thank you.
2: 10-4, copy.
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7: It's an audible, 2625 East Cactus Road, 1521 North. Do I have a unit to follow?
8: Praise me, Henry.
7: 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Thank you.

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1: What?
0: It's the 585 at 33rd Place and Greenway Road just west in the westbound lanes. A kitchen chair fell off of somebody's vehicle and it's just laying in the road. Nobody for contact to you at 1522. Do you need a backup?
1: No, should be fine.
0: Okay, 10-4.
2: 222 George.
0: 222 George.
2: Yeah, can you run a plate for me and tell me where the RO is?
0: Go ahead.
2: Arizona Victor Henry Adam 8-4.
0: 10-4.
3: We have the info at 1522.
0: Glendale address. The RO is a Ashante Williams. Negative for reading Alpha attached to your call.
2: And she's the only RO.
0: Checking. There's a second registered party, DeAndre Fullerton.
2: Okay, I copy. Thank you so much.
0: 10-4.

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0: Can you put it back on our check buffer, please?
3: Yeah, 10-4.
4: I'm just nautical. There's a subject throwing rocks in the room.
2: Can we get just one more unit to help out? 423 Tom. Could be up 15th Street and Broadway. Who's a subject throwing rocks in the road?
1: 422 Ocean.
2: 10-4. 423 Tom, do you have a description at all?
0: We're giving them commands.
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6: Good.
5: Last three are 138.
6: Sorry, it's 1525.
2: You have one in custody at 1525.
7: Mercy traffic, it's a criminal damage, 1525 off 51st Street, 824B. Correction, 51st Avenue, 824B.
3: Yes, West Camelback Road at the rallies. The subject is refusing to leave. Black female, 30-40, heavy build, black crop top, striped shirt, no known weapons. Female stating that staff has her phone, would like her formally trespassed to release for staff for contact. 1526 hours. Do I have a unit to follow?
0: 614 India.
3: 614 India, Cap, thank you.
5: 701 Frank.
6: 701 Frank.
5: Can you see the 586 and he's cleared in, please?
8: First of all, George, do you want a 21 me and a female? It's on 3.
0: 4-9, yeah, I'll give you 21 and a few here. We're kind of working through our language barrier here pretty good, so we got a majority of the story, but I'll give you a 21 in a second just this way we can confirm everything we got.
7: Copy no response from those units. To go with Central Lima, 1527. Stage to clear.
1: 922
4: DF. To sunny slope, the last three are going to be 360.
2: Supervisor Honor.
9: 922 Honor. Was that a two man?
2: Yeah, I got a two man and a single man.
9: Alright, I'll monitor. And I went to C9?
2: Yes, ma'am.
6: Permission, Officer Residence. There is no one for contact. It's 1527.

0: Charlie 717 on Adam 16.
1: Charlie 717, go ahead.
0: Hello, ma'am. Sure, if I could have a couple units head towards the address of 5021 North 18th Avenue. It's reference 61 John. I was working last night and just got a call from the mom that she said she's spoken with a male, an adult male that's with her daughter. And, yeah, she's going to go over there and kick the door open. Mom is on her way now. She's going to kick the door open whether or not police are there. So I just wonder if I could get a couple units heading that way.
1: Yeah, 10-4. We have a couple of units to head to 5021 North 18th Avenue, referencing Charlie 717-601, John.
2: 6410, yeah, you can put us on that prior.
1: 6410, India, I copy. Charlie 717, can I get your serial?
0: Yep, 7834. And the original call we were working on is 669-849. It's going to be for Nazaya Caldwell, Nora Adams Zebra, Adam India, Adam Henry Caldwell, a birthday of 9/24/2010. And the RP is mom, Erlisha E.A. Edward Adam, Robert Lincoln, India, Sam Henry Adam. And her number, if you need it, is 623-275-8784.
1: Charlie 717.
2: Can you put me on that call? And for the Charlie unit, is this just a runaway kid, or is there anything else going on with it?
0: Just a runaway kid, but yeah, we worked it for quite a while yesterday, and it sounded like her phone was pinging in California. We thought she was in California, but apparently she's here local, at least, or local again, but she's with an adult male, it sounds like. He told mom to come get her. He was going to kill her because she was crying, so understandably, mom is pretty emotional and not acting very rational.
2: 61 Frank. Okay, can Desert Ops start pulling a workup on that address, please?
1: Desert Ops, are you here?
3: Desert Ops, copy.
1: Remember, thank you.
3: Just reading through them to you at 1531. Unit for backup.
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4: North 19th Avenue. Copy, no response from this unit. The goal is on Charlie 1531.
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0: Patrol 63, is your copy?
1: Patrol 63, copy. Can you just make sure that you just set in the notes for the call so that we can work that up? I don't know, we're just going to walk up from the door of somebody who said that they're going to kill somebody else without a little bit more information.
0: Yeah, time for.
2: I'll work on that number. That address does show us there's multiple apartments.
3: How's it going, you?
4: I'm 10-4 and you, go 4.
3: 10-4. We're on the Washington side. There's no one for contact. It's 1533. Can I get a unit to call?
4: 332.
3: 10-4, thank you.
5: I'm driving half at 6614 India. Call the mom and tell her not to make contact with that apartment.
4: 6-4 India, copy.
6: Stay back as well and wait for patrol, but yeah, she was not cooperating.
4: She was doing follow 3529 West Whispering Wind, please.
3: 10-4. The subject is not responding, but he is breathing and has a pulse.
4: 6-14, yeah, I might have missed it. Is that 380 number? Is that the mom's number?
6: No, that's the number that mom, or the screenshot mom sent me from the mail, or the subject saying he was going to kill her daughter because she kept crying.
0: He drives a white Tesla, California license plate, Lincoln Victor 2, Tom Edward Adams, Charlie Henry, number weapons. There's no contact, it's 1534, is there a unit to follow?
7: The one ending in 8784.
6: Correct.
3: Sir, there's a bunch of background. You said the check welfare, 10-4?
4: 10-4, I said it's
3: an NFL. 10-4, Northwest Corner intersection, calling about white male, possibly less than 10 years old, asking for money. I think some parents are sitting on the sidewalk in the shade, unable to give a description of them. The weapons claim to give him money for water, worried because he's out in the sun. 1535, NFL. 10-4,
4: Ten-four. Message, please.
0: 10-4.
4: We're on the phone with her. We're actually watching her. She's just going out of the car right in front of the 20, saying she's going to go kick the door in. We're going to be making contact with her.
0: Copy.
3: Fire 17.
4: We're still not getting any response from this guy.
3: 4th Wing Station, yeah, Fire 17. I can ask for an ETA.
4: Fantastic.
3: 10-4.
0: 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Victor, broadcast vehicle driving erratically, brake checking. Waving something in your unknown what it was, last seen eastbound, 1536 hours.
3: Four 22 Ocean, fire advisor about a couple minutes out.
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0: Are you still at Avent 962?
8: No, thanks for having me tonight.
7: Of course.
9: Henry, it's going to be 7961 Henry 777 West Indian School, unit 36. Complaining is in a gray Honda Accord that was backed into a pile of white Nissan Sentra. The owner of the Sentra got out and ran into your apartment. Contact is Julio. It's 1537.
10: George, can you send the accident emergency, please?
9: 10-4. It's going to be the 961 67th Avenue in Virginia. The gray Toyota GR86, or the black Jeep. Contact is Leah. It's 1538.

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1: 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X-ray 35, what's going on?
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0: Copy, no response, units to go, Charlie 6. What's your name?
3: This is 27,
4: we're calling
3: traffic.
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7: Charlie 717, Mike 21 is 602, 684, 5121.
8: 40 at 43rd Avenue, Union Hills, reference incident number 678964. How are you out with that for planning?
9: 2-3-4, you need another unit.
8: I'm code 4, happening at a different point.
9: So,
10: I'll have fire 4-2.
4: Copy. It's going to be the fight, 40th Street and Morrow Drive. Complaints are verbal. Three juveniles on dirt bikes who are riding opposite way of traffic, challenging her vehicle to hit them. You have Christy and a blue Ford Escape for contact, 1540 hours.
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4: He does not want the fire department. He said he's not going to be treated by those. So you can point to them. Thank you.
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3: Can you run a plate attached to me?
0: 6-14, India, go ahead.
3: Give me Arizona plate, Bravo, Zebra, Edward, 7039.
0: Hi, Cap. And 614 India, just to verify, Bravo, Zebra, Edward, 7039.
3: 10-4.
0: Got free test drive almost a month ago and never brought it back. He does not know the subject and he got flown for contact at 1542.
5: There is an accident, but keeps on us.
3: Yes, sir. I'm fine. Three transients out front doing 237 David at the transformer. The dealer is a Hispanic male, white t-shirt, dark bottoms on a dark bicycle towards 19th Street. The other two are nearby. There's a Hispanic female in a sports bra and a Hispanic male, skinny build, no shirt and jeans. No known weapons. No one for contact. It's 1542. Can I get a unit to follow?
0: Contact with unit 1.

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1: Zone at 1543, is unit 12? And unit 12 for the Avro 2027 West 51st Way?
2: 724 12.
1: Of course. 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
3: Clear, Turk Wolfer, 37th Avenue, Hearn.
1: PT Cruiser 20 in Phoenix off of 18th Avenue. RO is a Belinda, and I'll pass it to your phone. Street 14 in India, I show that that's expired in 24 as well.

0: Hey, can you see the conference, please? Yeah, can you see what the complaint is, per chance?
1: Yes, over. But can't find the daughter. Millie is her name, born in 2011, white female, 15 years old, blonde hair, wearing glasses, cut-off shirt, and baggy pants. Was worried because she's been engaging in inappropriate activities with her peers. Contact Rob. He's in a black Tesla at 1545. Unit to follow in.
0: Seven-32 George, can you send my 14 Bravo, please?
1: 10-4, thank you. Ongoing issue with neighbor making threats to 240 that caller and made another 2 ago. It's out in the parking lot. Subject was an apartment 505 and it's a white male, 55 years old, 6 foot, medium build, blue plaid shirt, blue pants, and a blue hat. They got drawn for contact at 1546. Is the unit follow?
2: 732,
0: Ocean. Holding 14, Tom, 59, 25 West Baseline. Extra 832, can you send me an 835 that call Fillmore, please?
3: You guys are trespasser 555 East Fillmore, the parking garage. Watching on camera by the level 1 south elevators, there is a 101 sleeping. She's wearing a face mask, she has a floral shirt, lots of belongings, and none of weapons. They want her trespassed. There's none for contact, that's 1546.

0: 4290.
1: Can you clear for Deary and someone to come help, preferably someone who is also 960 for Tom?
2: She had to run the Circle K real quick. Where are you so she can 25 with you?
3: I could be trying to never do for these teams, but if you still want contact, I could just 21.
2: Hey, John. Only an observable, no normal fins, pulse are still 23. Contact is Carmen, it's 1547. Is there units following?
4: 19th Avenue, North Buckeye.
5: The Angel Desert Ops said that she was having some hard time doing a premises because of the lack of the unit. Can she check for just for Unit 1, not the entire complex?
6: Desert Ops have started attaching. There's a Belinda Gill, and then possibly she has a 26-year-old son, Jonathan, that's associated with that actress, too.
5: All right, so the person that sent the text is that Belinda. That male is probably going to be our, at best, our investigative lead. Let's start doing work up on that subject, please.
6: Copy.
2: Yeah, 10-4. Did you say you're out with 3?
7: Oh, 2.
2: Oh, 10-4, copy.
7: A3 George did. 831 George, get back up for the call.
2: 10-4. Copy, 8-4.
7: Yep.
5: Can you just make me up in the vehicle?
2: 10-4.

0: 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After 1601 East Indian School 733B.
1: 732 George Pryor.
0: 732 George Coffee Fire with the backup Charlie U7 at 1550.
2: 732 George Pryor.
0: Come forth.
3: This is George 7 Minor.
4: The second drive. In George?
3: Man.
4: 10-4, 35,425 North 32nd Drive on the south side of Tremonto Park. Around 13 or 14-year-old juveniles, maybe three of them, riding through the park in the playground on a white dirt bike, a red mini bike. One's wearing black shirt, black pants. Another one, black shirt, black pants again. And unknown description of the third person riding on the white dirt bike. Nobody's contacted you at 1551. Can I get a unit for backup?
3: 214 George, I need to back up 214 Nora, because I guess this complainant was a little difficult over the phone.
4: Oh, okay. I'll put you out with them then, okay.

0: 420 Tom. Can you put us on a courtesy transport to 16th and baseline?
1: The curtain is straight and the vehicle's moving to the car wash that's being built. The Toyota Camry, correction, a white Toyota Corolla versus the Jeep Grand Cherokee that's gray. It's 1552.

0: 431 Frank.
1: 431 Frank.
0: I'm going to do a domestic 4206 East Chandler. Savannah Urgent Care. Black male in his 30s, wearing a black and white shirt, red pants, minimal weapons, and black female. In her 30s, black tank top, black pants, minimal weapons, are arguing in the lobby at each other. The caller wants them removed as well. You'll be contacting Angie, who's an employee at 1553. 435 Frank, I see you attached. Thank you so much.
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0: 422 Ocean, go ahead.
3: The two is going to be transported to Good Sam, be arrested 22. Partners are in an ambo for precautionary.
0: Ten four, supervisor cop.
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1: 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Partners are out of the ambo for precautionary.
0: Ten four, supervisor cup.
2: Copy.
0: 10-4.

0: 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Which entrance exit was it again?
1: X-ray 35, I copy your 23. It's going to be the level 1 south elevators in the parking garage.
2: May 32 and 23 with her on the south side.
1: 7-4.
3: For India, copy, you're going to take that theft call at 17,239 North 90th Ave at Bell Cove Apartments. Last week, Complaint's backpack was stolen at work, currently pinging AirPods at that 20. The complaint is in a white Toyota Tundra, contact Jeff, 1554.
4: 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Yes, ma'am. 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
1: Fifty-one Georgia, copy your message. Your trespasser, number 10 East Buckeye, the Circle K. For two subjects inside the store refusing to leave, there's a white male, tall, tattoos, wearing a hat, gray shirt, and pants, and no known weapons that has backpacks. There's a Hispanic female with two ponytails, shorts, and no known weapons, also has backpacks as well. Says the male has been aggressive in the past and throw a cup at the door. You'll be contacting Jacqueline, who's an employee. It's 1555. Can you get a unit to follow? Anyone to follow 51 George on a trespasser, number 10 Buckeye?
3: So, George, India, Lincoln. That comes back to the 2005 Chrysler with an expiration of 2017. I've attached to your call.
6: And this is off. Jonathan's truck is a red Toyota Tacoma, and it's been hitting pretty much daily on 26th Avenue and Camelback.
5: Picture of the 42 Bravo, 3406 North 3rd Street, Unit 310. It's an ongoing issue with the neighbor missing threats. Did you believe the caller you made another two ago is out in the parking lot? The subject was an apartment 505, male, 55 years old, 6 foot, medium build, blue plaid shirt, blue pants, and blue hat. And he got drawn for contact at 1557.

0: Broadcast such as silver Nissan four-door sedan, partial temporary tag, David Hector. Who was driven by a male, failing to maintain lanes. They were last seen northbound at 75th Avenue 2 minutes ago. It's information only, it's 1557.
1: I'll see this goes Charlie 6, 1557, frequency clear.
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4: 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I'll monitor.
2: 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Thank you.

next we'll be at 239 at 762 West Thomas. Patient fees in the air of 2601 East Roosevelt, generic broadcast of patient Willie Dangerfield, 185, black male, 5'9", 170 pounds, short braids, brown and green hospital gown. The loop from the hospital had an IV in his left arm, lasting at 1345. His admission only 1558.

0: Emergency traffic at the hideout baseline road 19th Avenue 14B. And one for the tight baseline in 19th Avenue 414B. Copy, no response, need to go holding on to the door. At 1559.
1: Main just before the light at the zoo.
0: Yeah, known for contact at 1559.
2: And 414B.
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4: What's wrong with you?
3: Copy.
5: And can I get a message, please?
3: 10-4, it's the upgrade 240, 4315 North 103rd Avenue. Gunplane was waiting in her white Toyota Camry with a rear-view mirror broken by ex-boyfriend overnight. She called back again, advising that ex-boyfriend's girlfriend 240'd her and broke her 20 minutes ago. Correction, broke her door 20 minutes ago. Subject just happened to a Hispanic female, red hair, wearing large glasses, black shirt, black shoes, and gray shorts, none of weapons. 812 George and 814 Henry, copy attached. It's 1601. They have attended with items all over the place and parked between Sherman and Grant Beasley's house. You can't know if her conduct at 1602 is in its fellows. I mean, it's all for the 647 Victor, for that mean Sherman. For Henry, it's going to be on 961 67th Avenue in Latham. It's a gray Honda Civic versus a black Chevy Silverado. Full staples pulled into the Jack and Box parking lot. It's 1602.

0: 731 Henry.
1: Code Orange, the plate on the vehicle.
0: Copy.
2: Earl Drive. Blinders in verbal with Mies Mora, a Hispanic female, 38 years old, medium build, unknown clothing, no known weapons. She said that a 101 had let her dog free in the front yard and now complaints cannot leave the property. Advised the dog starts barking at her when she opens the front door. Contact is Sylvia. It's 1603. Their unit to follow. Correction. 22. You're two man.
1: Number 2.
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0: Because 415 for Nate 2W and the Rebecca 65.

0: Hey, how are you,
1: Tua? George, I copy that. Do you look at
0: it? 10-4, thank you. Bay 32 Ocean is going to be the Audible 4418 South 69th Avenue. Coming from Sunset Point at BA entry and exit zone garage door. 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
0: 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We're 2303, Tom, and your backup to turn over to Charlie 4 at 1606.
1: This is 424 George, I'll break away into the call.
0: 24.
2: Using where it's coming from, sorry, to you at 1606. Units following? It is coming from a keypad as a panic alarm, FYI, to you both, 1607.
0: Residents of the 815 Street in Van Buren, the 951 of the stage, open on verbal between two people. Got voicemail and call back. Got known for contact at 1607, if you should follow. Emergency traffic is 707-515 North 51st Avenue, 832B.
3: C32
0: Ocean Fire and a couple more units. This is on Charlie 8 at 1607.
1: 324 George.
0: 10-4 Charlie 8.
1: 8-3-3-3-3-3. 10-4
0: Charlie.
1: Monitor.
0: 10-4. Negative A, units follow the domestic, 4206 East Chandler, 4312B. And units follow 435 Frank on the domestic, 4206 East Chandler, 4312B.
4: For you too, I'm seeing a Maisha Madonna born in 1981 and her mom. I'm not seeing any indicators, kids.
0: It's going to be 651-4025, correction, 4027, West Granada Road, 1900 North. There's two big dogs, one black and white. I don't know who they belong to. We're barking at people and explaining the concern because there's kids playing outside. There's no contact at 1609.

0: Can I report for rain for traffic? It's going to be a trespasser, 10633 North 32nd Street at Los Angeles Pools. Customer Chris, white male, 30 to 35 years old, 200 pounds, brown hair, gray shirt, gray sweatpants. Inside the store, refusing to leave. You have Brandon, the employee, for contact, 16-10 hours. Do I have a unit to follow?
1: Six-third for Henry,
0: thank you.
2: Copy, you're out with four. Do you want a backup now, or are you code four?
1: Yeah, can you get a backup new if I can split right now?
2: I need a unit for backup, 17,002.
1: Fire.
2: 10-4, any other units? Okay, maybe one more unit for backup, 17,002, North 8th Creek Road, they're split up.
1: Georgia.
2: 10-4, thanks guys.

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1: Everyone, we're miles 250 at 611.
2: Search your 14-year-olds, three juveniles riding like dirt bikes and a white dirt bike and a mini red bike. Both were wearing black shirts, black pants, and then the third one, they don't have a description. Nobody for contact. To you, 1612. Unit for backup.
0: Morning, George.
1: Cars have black, older model sedan with a large white sheet on top, occupied by two London Springfield 30s, medium bills, second to 101. There are throwing garbage with the car. Cars where they've been there for the past hour. You got known for contact at 1612. Is unit 12 in?
3: 332.

0: 234 George, 2331 India. What business are you guys at?
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0: You as well.
3: George, you're on 647. Go ahead.
0: 922 India, it's going to be a residential at 3901 West Griswold Road. It's a vacant property. 30 ago, a real estate agent called complainant and said that they saw someone at the back of the house. Saw the back door of the house open and heard somebody inside the main bedroom. Real estate agent is no longer 23. Ashley, the telephone contact. Could not verify if someone was in there prior to leaving. 1616.
1: Go ahead.
5: One of our subjects is requesting a supervisor.
1: Copy.
3: One is George Perry.
1: 10-4.
0: Property, there's 5 just north of the building. Fresh on the north side of the building. They're all mixed races, none of the weapons, but like them 418 toms. If there is an APA on file, contact with Mario at 1617.
1: For the good of Nora, any info?
3: Good for info only. Thank you.
1: Actually, 835, we're trying to clear.
6: Yeah, just show up 23, please.
1: Of course. India? 10-4.
7: For the description, the defendant followed him into the building and now he's refusing to leave. An employee there wants contact at 1618.
1: And I think that's at 1618. Can I call X-ray 415? Can I call for X-ray 415 at item 405?
3: 203 Union. Can you show me out with 1 and code 4?
1: 10-4.
6: There's no vehicle matching that description. I'm thinking we might have bad 20.
7: Coming back suspended, Honda Pilot, RLS Stevens, 3370 Culver Street, Phoenix.

0: 231 India, you and your partner back together?
1: Yes.
0: 10-4. That's an unknown trouble at 8219 West 4th Avenue, 831B. Trouble. 831 George, over on Charlie 8, it's 6019.
2: 2084. So, AGV is walking around the complex yelling. A black male, 15 to 18 years old.
3: What should be sent me at 415, John?
2: Code 401 in custody, it's 1620. I'll come from a ways or breakaway for the unknown trouble. 82 19 West 4th Avenue, 831B. Area, no clothing description. Land things, they live in a complex, but unknown what apartment, no further description. No one for contact at 1620.
3: AT3, should we go prior for 47?
2: 10-4. Charlie.
3: Help me with that. Thanks.
2: 10-4.
0: An alarm at 24,333 North 19th Ave. It's that Enterprise. This time the alarm is coming from the South Main floor door to you at 1621. Unit to follow.
1: 2-1-100.
0: 10-4.
1: 331 India. Can you show us 2 in custody?
0: Copy. 2 in custody at 1621.
4: Thirty-one Ocean, can you show us and follow up at 3831 West Volvo Avenue?
2: Sure. Seven two three George, I apologize. There's a lot of wind. Can you time?
5: GV 510 Frank for me on the bike. Going north back through the park. Black pants, white shirt.
0: Copy, black pants, white shirt. Which bike was it?
1: 21 George, I copy. Keep telling, can you ID him or no?
5: And maybe if I saw him again, I only got a quick look at him.
2: At 1607, they got no response on the premise. It's 1622. Their unit to follow.
1: 7-14.
5: Yes.
0: Yeah. Playing an Eagle Claw Drive.
5: White dirt bike.
0: Copy, white dirt bike.
1: 21 George, did we establish 510 Frank Crow?
5: Yeah, lights and sirens, boss. He looked right at me and took off. Neighbor thinks he might live at the house down the street here. I'll just wait for 14 Nora to get here.
6: They're coming around 902. What's your purpose?
0: We're at 30th Lane and Eel Claw Drive. It's a 510 Frank on a bike. It's a juvenile from the park at Tremonto Park.
6: Okay, something they want to help us.
0: 214, George.
5: Sorry, ma'am. 10-9, I was talking to the neighbor.
0: Yeah, Air 23 is over, or is on air. I want to know if you want their help.
5: No, I mean, this kid's going to keep riding around. Neighbor is pretty confident that he pointed me where the GV resides, so I'm going to see if I can make contact with the parents there.
0: Air 23, negative. We don't need your help at this time, though. Thank you.
6: Okay.
2: There is no one listed for complaint with 1624. Is there unit 12? Support the cube.
1: That all sounds good to me, thank you.
0: 10-4 bus.
2: White 2006 Ford F-50 emergent shuttle van versus a building in the parking lot by the front lobby. No one is injured. Call for contact at 1624. Ten-4, 1624 hours. Hispanic female, 38 years old, medium build, unarmed clothing, unarmed weapon. Who said a woman let her dog free out in the front yard, and she can't leave the property, so the dog starts barking at her when she opens the front door. Contact is Sylvia at 1625. 824, it's going to be the 961 at 4301 North 48th Drive. Motion. You got known for contact at 1625. Is unit to follow?
7: We're coming to town.
2: Four. And 25. Is there a unit to follow?
0: Black shirt, gray pants, black shoes, no known weapons, black backpack laying on the ground, refusing to leave, signs posted, no contact, 1626 to you.
2: H24, just because the occupant of the vehicle looks 390, let us know if you need a backup.
7: All right, copy, thanks.
2: Over.
8: Hi,
0: copy. It's going to be 332 East 15 Lane. Audible came in at 1539 from entry exit garage door, 1626 hours.
2: And 33 Lane, your backup is going to be on Charlie 90 at 1627.
0: 105, complaint advising that the 101 that stays in that room came back to the hotel bruised and bleeding in a face, looks like maybe was 240'd. It's a Laura, Hispanic female, 50 to 60, stays in that room with an Isaac. Sorry, with an Isaac. The 101 did not tell complaint what happened, went back to the room, they just wanted to check down. Raven is at the front desk, 1627.
2: Good work.

0: 203 Union, are you still code 4?
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2: Virtual Henry.
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0: 234 George for info. Are you guys all still code 4 out there? You might need to check welfare on 203 Union.
1: We're code 4. Can you show us through in custody now? And then one of our guys will go for off here.
0: All right, 10-4. 203 Union is just down the road there at 32nd Bell. And 2 Prairie 2 from the 93 area, with our longest Prairie 3 being 7 minutes.
2: I'm Charlie, it's the 961 Palm and 75th Avenue. Complaints in a blue 2021 Dodge Ram 1500 versus a gray Ford F-150. Contact is Lori at 1629.
0: Yeah, it's 203 Union. He's at 3246 East Bell Road. He was out with one. He said he was code 4, but I'm not getting a response. I'm just trying to check status.
3: 1400, can you put us with you on 04, please?
0: Okay.
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0: 10-4.

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1: 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And holding at Mustang 36 to move from North 49th Avenue.

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1: 421 time. Are you code 4 to standby for hot traffic?
0: I'm code 4.
2: Emergency traffic is the following 487 at Central Avenue and East Rozier Road, 421B.
3: Alright,
2: Cape Orphan, go ahead.
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0: Port Perfect, Tom, we'll attach to that as well.
1: 10-4, it's going to be on Charlie 4.
2: 42 church monitor.
1: 10-4. 421, Tom.
0: 421, Tom.
1: Yes, you were clearing earlier before that traffic.
0: Yes, can I get a supervisor approval for 3511 for a health license?
1: Supervisor to copy.
4: Safety detail.
5: Two 11 George, that's a little far for me. I can do it if they can't find anyone, though.
4: Okay, 10-4. We might have somebody closer. I'll check the other precincts.
0: Happy, thank you.
1: 10-4.
6: Two 34 George. Two other units, code 4.
4: Thank you. 10-4.
0: Two or three, you send me a message, please.
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0: Ten four.
1: Ten four.

0: Who did you, George? Copy. NCS. 211, George, you want to go to NCS?
1: 211, George, I can do that.
0: 10-4.
1: Any 1060 available for SCS for 232, George? There is the 8040 North 19th Avenue at the Sprouts. Just a return on an earlier call. Our complainant called back and said that she has a key and she'd like to provide you guys access to be able to check on her friend. It's 1634.
0: 415, X-ray 415.
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1: Go ahead.
0: It's going to be an audible 5314 North 22nd Avenue to the Vietnamese Baptist Church, and says it's coming from the kitchen, 1637 hours, 611 India, 612 George. I see you attached. Thank you.
2: Hang on, George,
0: I'm on it. 10-4. It's going to be 302 East Dunlap Avenue. Omni Motorsports says it's office perimeter, 1637 hours. Do I have a unit call?
3: Turn your electrical box, doing 237 David and making a mess. Date on file, no one for contact at 1638.
0: Which I copy, thank
4: you. I'm going to send you a check welfare, 12437 Elf Key Drive. Open line with the verbal 239 heard in the background. Unknown male voice saying I told you not to have another phone. Maybe for TTY, voicemail callback. The 20 is found from a rapid SOS. 21 for contact, go 1638.
0: 10-4, thank you.
5: 31 India.
0: 31 India. Do you want to be put on that traffic as well?
5: 10-4.
0: Copy, Charlie 6.

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0: Copy 165 at 1640 desk, yes. We're holding a 647, 29,555 North Cave Creek Road.
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2: Previous incident, the complainant's daughter, Danae, born in 1991, black female, 5'5", 90 pounds, shaved head, called mom this morning around 800 hours, promising that she's lost and off her medication. She was diagnosed with schizophrenia. Daughter 21 is in the call. Jenica wants 21 contact. It's 1641. Would you like a backup or are you good for?
0: 756 George, I'm code 4.
2: Good for.
3: Centennial Rock Road. Dad was a white male, 6 foot, yelling at the kid, and they had a dog with them.
4: For what you're talking about, the subject's up. 36 at Roosevelt.
5: Send for it.
4: For what are you taking off from us? Four to four quarters with me. No, it's not now. No, about to be off on the bike.
6: Nine, sir. George, you can send me that 47 Victor supplement.
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0: 41 George, is your unit though?
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3: We got a 961 Henry at 23rd Avenue Belt.
9: So thanks for standing on. Sorry, guys, give me some time.
5: 10-4.
0: 41 George, I copy that. Any injuries to officer suffered?
9: Negative injuries to officer.

0: Air 23, code 4 to this film, yes.
1: And follow that 26922 North 55th Lane, please.
2: Four 11 R, yeah, we're code 4. Appreciate your unit. 10-4.
3: Marin, 39, 42 years old, thin, 5-foot, red dress, no weapons, was in a physical with complainant, declined medical. There was a verbal with the stepfather, Francis, 45 years old, thin, 5'5", no shirt, pants, or maybe shorts, no weapons. Neither are 237 David or 390. Clayton's outside in a blue or gray Hyundai Sonata, wanting to get his belongings. There could be two kids in the house. The complainant refused to give their name. 1644.

Information for units in the area of 3530 West Northern Avenue with a blowout liquidation. Subject, any silver Chevy Tahoe, unknown plate, ending in 773, pulled into oncoming traffic and stopped traffic, got out and tried to open the door of a red SUV, unknown plate. SUV took off eastbound, Tahoe pulled into the listed 20. Driver is a white male, 40s, 5'8", bald, unknown clothing. No one for contact, it's information only at 1645.

0: Did avoid Georgia name though.
1: You there for George? Want to custody?
0: Have one in custody at 1646. Are you looking for?
1: There for George Shannon.
0: Are you looking for us there?
1: Yeah, come for.

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I'm speeding around the neighborhood. It's information only 16 police officers.

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1: And drive 834B. Units for domestic at 4502 West Winston Drive, 834B. Copy, pulling over on Charlie D, it's 1648. 913 Ocean, but it looks like it's just going to be the last duplicate. We can plant it in the red Volvo that's in the Dutch Bros parking lot. Direction Los Pinos parking lot.
0: Copy, thank you. All right, 32 area for that 900.
1: 14, India. I'm sorry, 10-9.
0: Yeah, can you send the next call?
1: White, female, 87 years old, 5'7", thin, bald, brown hair. And build, brown hair, blue eyes. Haven't heard from subject in a week. Subject has been answering her 21 and 5 voicemail. Terry for telephone contact at 1649 and I copy 932 Ocean attached.
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3: Seems like this is going to be a bad 20. Can you call our cop and get a better location for us?
1: Temper. So far, no response today. I'm still working for a company.
4: What are my units breaking away for that hot call on E3? I don't monitor them.
1: Okay, copy. You know which unit it is.
4: Yes.
1: Okay,
5: thank you. Good one, George. References call on Florence. Male just came on the Ring doorbell camera and said he's going to come to the door.
1: Evan, contact is 1650.

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1: Excuse me, out on the 1070 at 5502 East Indian School Road, please.
0: Denver, are you close for?
1: Denver.
2: Room for the 240, 1500 11 North 7th Street, 231B. 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
3: 3126 Forest Montana Highway with William by Adam, 3 Henry 1.
0: Sorry.
4: 236 Forest, I can break away.
0: I'm breaking talk. Unit 12 for 240 from 2011 North 7th Street, 231B. And it says a breakaway of halfway to the 240 from 2011 North 7th Street, 231B. Any 200 units is a breakaway for the 240 from 2011 North 7th Street, 231B.
4: 211, I need from Royce.
0: Four.
4: Or to George Monger.
0: Copy.
5: Blue mini skirt, no weapons. San Antonio, the manager will contact. It's 1633.
0: Yeah,
4: can you send me a message, please?
0: Yeah, time for
6: 703 Sunny School, 714B.
4: 714.
6: 714, you're back up Charlie 7, 6854.
5: Do you need to back up 714, Henry?

0: Yeah, can you send me a message, please?
1: Yeah, time for
2: 703 San Diego School, 714B.
3: 714.
2: 714, you're back up, Charlie 7, 6854.
1: Do you need to back up 714, Henry?
0: Seven, 13, Henry.
1: 10-4, is there a supervisor monitor?

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1: 512
0: India. 512 India, anyone else turn over to 1654?
1: You want your monitor?
2: That's where.
3: Superintendent Cup Revenant, 100 23rd Avenue, Val just south. A gray 2016 Toyota Camry versus a red Toyota Corolla, plate 29 out of 115. You got Renata for contact at 1623.
2: 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Can I get a unit to follow?
1: 424 George.
2: 10-4, thank you.
1: Back. Sorry, that's related to not related to the call you were speaking about.
4: Oh, my apologies. 631 Nora, what can I do for you?
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4: I'm sorry, 10-9?
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1: British 627, 2120 West Northern Avenue, 633B.
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0: Copy. Do I have a unit to follow 624 Henry in on the 647 19th Avenue and Cheryl 621 beep?
4: 622 Ocean.
0: 622 Ocean, I copy. Thank you. Not your 20.
4: Copy, thank you.

0: teens, early 20s, Edgar haircut, black two-door Honda Civic with damage to the front right side. It was going around 65 to 70 miles per hour, and the front tire came off. Unknown plate, unknown on injuries, no other contact, 1659.
1: Mercy Traffic gets a flight call, 6350 West Latonya Road, 834B.
2: Hey there.
1: 831 George. It's over on Charlie 8 with a couple more units. It's 15 to 20 people involved at 1650.
0: You're 487, 2350 East Baseline, the Circle K for a male that just walked out with 2 cases of beer. He's a Hispanic male in his 30s, 5'7", thin build, long hair, long beard, black shirt, blue pants, none of weapons. He has a small backpack. Going northbound to the supermarket behind the store, prosecution is desired, and the suspect did the same thing on Friday. He'll be contacting Jonathan, who's an employee at 1700. Can I get a unit to follow?
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0: 26th place in Briar Road Terrace. We have a generic broadcast for a black dog running around the area in the direction of travel. 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
1: Dispatchers, let me check.
4: I'm calling Fremont, I'm code 4.
0: George, you're audible, 1752 East Fremont. It is residential, coming from the family room motion, known for contact at 1700. I do copy your code 4.
1: It looks like there is a gentleman by the name of Robert outside of the precinct. Said he was 390 yesterday, PD took his keys. He's trying to figure out where to pick him up at. He's standing outside of the station. Are you able to help him up?
5: Can you just make up a call? We're doing 1031 reference at juvenile movie. So give me a second.
1: Yeah, 10-4, it's actually a 1070.
5: Yeah, 1070.
1: Go ahead.
6: 23rd Avenue, Shino Lane, 04 Adam, 0 Robert. Hey, off on me right now.
1: 10-4, all instruction.
6: North on 73rd Lane, see if I can establish by 10 point.
1: 10-4. Ten four, is there another unit? 73 Lane and Sheila.
7: 81 George. Have we been able to establish 510 Frank?
6: 14 510 Frank is established. He went south on 71st Drive, and then he went east on Osborne. Now he's going south on 71st Avenue. I'm not following. It's going to be a white Honda Civic. It's going to be occupied 3 times. 2 Hispanic males in the front passenger seat. I can ID the front passenger. Looks like Hispanic female in the rear seat.
1: 10-4.
7: 81 George, you copy. So right now you do not have eyes on it. And you have people start bullseyeing parallel in the area.
6: No, I don't have eyes on it. I'm going southbound right now on 71st Avenue and Yukon. So you went either east or west into the neighborhood.
1: If there's any most lethal to switch over, post by call 6350 Left Latonya Road, Farm Street.
6: Front seat passenger is going to be a Hispanic male, approximately 18 years old, wearing a red shirt.
1: 10-4. You can do something, he said, building. They have a lot of property around, but no description.

0: 603, Frank.
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